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0: no our husband oh na Abraham catch the eyes and said meba onya mebetse esu nyame ye.

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0: on a fabulous Yemi. If you have a bedroom, Rabomu, which one we have a woman at any farm, a poor for the animal. Jesus, on a fabulous Yemi, I was said.
1: Hello, FM.
0: The Bible says yes, we saw a fruit of coming. I knew that up to nothing. Not the Aumatic, no, not a boy, a real

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Near the name that you opinion. Or no, or no, in your one, eh? Said your Otenosa Otiano.

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I have Kwame and Kansa or the free Japan. If you say where you be, Kwame, see, I just say, Memo, what you was in Japan, they said the Yamakan Aya. We are was in Yamishina Pani as someone and said what the praying. Was it the Yamia Kanwaka? Was it a big beer more bitchy than any? Was it just saying the Yamia Kafa will be a baby Mati? The Waka beer a baby Mati. Brakami me dasi.

I say, Ononimi Gankobia. 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But then Takan Bekatayeso. Yet the friend, yes, I'm Beninemo. 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What if he eat the memo? But good morning, Edo, say. But say, then Yami as a pra. And what Debbie, a year money to say. Ukriada no pebby. Yami a beer with the Abaye. But say, that you're a chair war. When Yami Samano yet ding. Ninyami Namaso defy hello de my yay. So Yami Shah, power tearful at Kariasia Mansan was here. Nano Payin Yinaya Soria. Yetin some point Yami Namaso our deba. One or Ghana and one only Ghana. Obi a chair. Said that Mr. Mimosa was son and also Kajagum. Opoku to us if you Japan, Mamu.

was in Yame Kronkun and it's not beyond Jerusalem. 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Was in Yabish now, wish now, because Kuyuchi na wadi fi South Africa Rukasi ye Johannesburg Bronubia ye in Zamzi Was Edda Mijitum sa wahun ye pa Nesana misu wabushu ye nina sa wahun ye Was Edda yatam chuku Ayye chen en sempa no ye dia Nyamede namo so eba

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0: Pedasi. 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
1: Jesus.

0: And it has swung in us. Oh, would you? Oh, yeah. Abrabona Jesus, Jesus, I am my dear, and I pay Omumbra Brabun, the onion century.
1: Jesus,
0: you send Papa. Ten in sure,
1: yes,
0: Emma never yet, Sakotin, and I pay what? Sadiama,
1: yes,
0: and I pay what? Sadiama,
1: yes,
0: I will be how, so how big thou swan. You will call it to me, Saboyama, my dear, your form, and a pay, so did ya, Obolabro,
1: and Obolabro, and me,
0: not by Yama, my dear.
1: Yes, Lord.
0: You did it, Jesus.
2: You did it, Jesus.
0: You did it, and it is
2: Jesus.
0: And my dear, be a yes, why, yes, and say, be a yes, we are, why, yes, I am one nipa, before Jennifer, would you make
2: and Renipa, first with Gemra.
0: The young man is I, and say, yes, we are piano. Oyeno, Oyeno ni pabrabo. Na ede wo jere fa hudi, de wo nda so wo nda so. Ana pai, so bi watch sana ku du ba bia. Mama, de hear the say, bi bia na obese wo no.
1: Yo. Yo,
0: de
2: obese bia. Monye.
0: Ye go bi bia to one de owura de see ye no. Ye nya dai.
1: Ye no GDS so.
0: Sa ye be ye de ho see ye dia.
1: Yes.
0: Sa ye tie bia na no.
1: Ye be mu ni. Oh Jesus.
0: Sa o ba chire dia.
1: Yeah.
0: Na do watch so. And when you to be daddy,
2: amen.
0: And I paid my answer in your young one, my dear, your phone.
2: He says,
0: this is the miracle worker. Obey your people,
2: amen.
0: One, I
2: did
0: not say,
2: Jesus.
0: One, I just say, yes, you are
2: here.
0: What did I have to swarm? For me, but you really do. Could him now did not summon you, Chuma, send you to your beer or not yet. Are you ready? Are you ready? Why are you ready, sir? Obey your centuries. Who could have told me, sir? Oh, yeah, my dear. And I'll pay you, and my dear, your phone. Obey your centuries.
1: Amen.
0: So, be here or Ken, be here or Totrum,
1: who's
0: here or Bassima, and I'll pay you for a bone of
1: your
0: bone up, Bonum,
2: yes,
0: a bone rap. But Jesus Cassayan, and a prayer about Pia said, Sir, Bravo could do beer. Yes, 1 year, such a new, 1 year, such a new, So we didn't come my way. We use Christ to him. For Jesus, amen.
2: Amen.
0: The tradition on your case pass. Namaya Duma. Ochira. I had your buy every nation. You did me cricket. Ochira aye. Ochira aye. Yawada.
1: Yeah.
0: Ochira aye Yawada.
2: Sir.
0: The tradition Duma knows that the power within him. Remember the Church of Pentecost. The Church of Pentecost. All tafo. Tafo formers was saying that you were Pentecost. So that kakakano. A channel upon Kunupa, Turn upon on crop pepper. Na empabono na ashasie. Turn upon on crop pepper empabona ashasie. Yes, sir. So who kwai kwa bra? Empoye den who kwai. Yes, so say the problem could be abra.
2: Bra dia mon pa.
0: Ya kwa ni mon pa. No, I turn upon on kwoni ashasie. 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
2: Obechira.
0: The tools of us bra. 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The Lord enu onyam enu to me. Amwa dia no we be see wa bra bo na so when you dance here. The Lord is up on onyo kese. 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
0: aye ta will be back I'm going to say, I'm going to say, I'm going to say, I'm going to say, I'm going to say, I'm going to say, I'm going to say, I'm going to say, I'm going to say, I'm going to say, I'm going to say, I'm going to say, I'm going to say, I'm going to say, I'm going to say, I'm going to say, I'm going to say, I'm going to say, I'm going to say, I'm going to say, I'm going to say, I'm going to say, I'm going to say, I'm going to say, I'm going to say, I'm going to say, I'm going to say, I'm going to say, I'm going to say, I'm going to say, I'm going to say, I'm going to say, I'm going to say, I'm going to say, I'm going to say, I'm going to say, I'm going to say, I'm going to say, I'm going to say, I'm going to say, I'm going to say, I'm going to say, I'm going to say, I'm going to say, I'm going to say, I'm going to say, I'm going to say, I'm going to say, I'm going to say, I'm going to say, I'm going to say, I'm going to say, I'm going to say, I'm going to say, I'm going to say

0: Hello, 01.5 FM, 27 minutes to 6. Joe's to any team. Before then, they will say the squadron leader, Ebai, me pamocho, me open for Mr. Mwadaroma. Thank you very much. And then, Wednesday, almost 3 or 4 we are. Yes, we are befa. I'm a bonfire, my, yeah, that all must see. Yes, we're the cool, net was me can't hear me. I'm a, say, what bracket to, Kweku Ousu, a dear me, Victor. Ina, na, no, pay, yeah, by, yeah, that's, say, wutie, na, ina, yes, my Ghana. This is Ghana. Ina, na, yeah, dear. Be, edi, chefa, and soon, che, will be home. Tina, a quiet befa so a bema or man, I yet be beer, what's my be ye? And they say ye, na ye to me, a man of basso, memes reading the King Edward the slave. Na the woman the same. Bracket two bad I make a all by, same or didn't I'm a king, na ye say, doom saba, and I'm saying, mechanaha, and me a mechanic. And baby, I won't, I could do a missus, and I'm fool. Good morning. I'm a good morning. And right here for an air disabled say, report, my say.
1: But never was on check.
0: Now, MBP for time, I'm going to release you on the panel.

0: Aguna West NPP chairman Edi Nkomo and our claim is a constituency organizer post to BB on Facebook thereafter now was say unya threats I feel yes said na sanene and na johona two black VIT vehicles be eba befano. Inti efi na sign na kopem nrej na na omu hu ba bi o nti national party no so de omu ji mo they suspect say ABR BNS NIBR na say him for na ba ba ti omu ye ye m say later na omu it me secure in the release ti omu ya en omu say say na akoka na ya chi na dia any omu binya omu betu ni have to and then out to sabo me say na bi o me pamcho we ye disclaimer. A woman cry and they can be.
1: Are they who's your better?
0: Master Chedi and ye.
1: Master Dum so ya come with high and Chiana. I do mechanic. Some ya gun and need a chemitia light bill. See, I can't be a mini semi-cassi do mechanic.
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0: And I smile, I said, Ranadia, how much a tree? And then so almost on a tree, and almost a doom.
2: That's your business, what about your free?
0: And then, 320 pepper na fwing.
1: Tina abda
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1: Duzabu.
0: Politicians
2: are
0: more
2: than
0: you. Politicians are
1: more than you. I'm not
0: saying you're more than you. I'm not saying you're more
2: than you. I'm not saying you're more than you. I'm not saying you're more than you. I'm
0: not saying
2: you're more than you. I'm
0: not saying you're more than you. I'm not saying you're putting politics aside. Your life is at stake. Your livelihood is at stake.
1: Sure.
0: Because you will be over CCI, you can say. But Jerry, we or Kwejumum. More or less, why, sorry to say, useless. Because what Kwejumum, I can't hear an idea, Juma.
1: They say,
0: maybe, now many gentlemen be at it, so. Roska, me a chess or tea, or not only Paboy Buta.
1: Wow.
0: You Roska cha. One day me Bobby is an Roska person. Ah, shall I be who I check? I came to Kaoko here, I'm a Argentina, and I was Oko Yen and Chi and I said, Argentina, you said, Nenchi, you are there. Nah, do so by and Natchez, and
1: you may go.
0: Oh, in feeding or toy, and Okohozo, Argentina. May I'm a bully the Roska.
1: Wow.
0: Tiafia, can you understand we are in a WhatsApp barber and a CCA? No, WhatsApp, yem papa, yem papa. Very, very good. Na CCA, that we say SABA. I know the SABA, irrespective of political, I have, you know.
1: Sure.
2: Are you serious?
0: Yeah, you da. Torchlight, you da.
2: Torchlight.
1: I say, you need a
0: phone light.
1: Oh, rather, also to have phone light.
2: Yeah,
0: you do.
1: Now, why you have?
0: Yeah, we're here to point B.
2: You want to me?
0: Say a reported speech or and a way a reported sing.
1: Again, I never call me pessim when they mean say Papa no Benyana. On only a chin, no, no, no, no, no, no, no, no, no, no, no, no, no, no, no, no, no, no, no, no, no, no,
0: no, no, no, no, no, no, no, no, no, no, no, no, no, no, no, no, no, no, no, no, no,
2: no, no, no,
0: no, no, no, no, no, no, no, no, no, no, no, no, no, no, no, no, no, no, this was Saba Bekasa. And coming home, you sorry now, what time it is. That's our production work. You wouldn't connect more yet. It is also a young friend of the I oblige.
1: Your
0: best friend, but
1: before.
0: That's right. I what kind of creeper. And now, but now, I don't know. Who's the MP? I don't know.
1: Ah, I was the Enron Umre. Enron Parliament.
0: I'm a Katakra, my minty.
1: Sakradi.
0: Ah, the talk radio can't do talk radio. I don't
1: know. Well, now come on, some kind of talk
0: radio.
1: I don't know. Numre me Facebook na mihuno. I mu se Parliament. Omu page no. 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
0: Right honorable
1: right
0: speaker.
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0: end of the matter no. Speculation ne yes
1: parliament is enye, statement
0: enti no whatever it is the details will emerge kwa kuna date ye say 13
2: anye
1: 13 ya na
0: May 13
2: aye
0: enye 133rd day okay. Of 2026
2: mm-hmm.
0: Aka 232
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0: Some 77 years ago today. Yeah, woman, maybe we'll cut it. Take Hanum.
2: Okay.
0: Or Chad, yeah, Kakra, or yeah, Nessie Kakra. You know, could the MP Kakra.
2: Wow.
0: And, Nancy Mubienche, or say, Deputy Regional Minister Kakra. Now, Nupa Dodona, friend of people's mother.
2: Wow. You
1: and I are mommy.
0: Let's wish her.
2: Happy birthday.
0: Happy birthday.
1: To you.

0: today.
1: We go Pentecost and anchor the name. We be amowing. Pentecost, what we tell you? Pentecost, what we tell you? Now we be amowing. Now we move. We move. And that was a very me. Pentecost, oh, we have you. I love that. Oh, now we Elizabeth Bwachi. Elizabeth Ajiman.
2: Hey.
1: People's mother.
2: Sure.
1: Yeah, my team kwa.
0: Am I happy, happy baby?
1: 77.
0: Sure. Wow.
2: Jagedu
1: so I send me audio. Na minti minti. But Jagedu, wherever you are, good morning. Mr. Ransford Bwachi, a.k.a. Kwabena Zach, the most troublesome person. But, oh yeah. Zach, melele na namo. Iriasi bibia, oh yeah, mami. Bibia. Kwa kadia bakupe.
0: Bia adina.
1: Ma ya.
2: Zach, inyame.
1: Kwasinye, the bank... I can say, check a crowd, beat me at sign blank check.
2: But I don't want you.
1: Hey, no.
2: Now, oh, yeah, yeah.
1: Off air, make a show.
2: All right.
1: What was our new, you can say, rent control opening?
2: Commissioner, no.
1: Also, he's doing well.
0: I
1: said, oh, Papa Magana, for especially students.
2: Sure.
0: Now, that's more counseling than a yarding.
1: What are they yarding? What's he say?
0: Or say, your friend will write Frederick Opoku. Was in man saying, if you run umbi, sit through Pani or more hostels, Edema University students, no. Omo kan bi ama emaya ne mema ne bi esi ado mo adane adwaman fo mo gba adwaman no matimi akotua hostel bo ninyi na ne se omo ayi hostel bo ne so a me yeka se oh ho omo timi ji aji ni pa ba ku 8000 Ghana cedis 8000 na bi ni pa
2: 10000 nyina
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0: 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There was a sabby, or then go for the dabba sabasa no yeska.
1: You see, a papa no consents our reason, very, very valid. But the fact of the matter is, young who, so almost all my SC hostels, no, they are into business. A juma.
0: Ken chai mami nchwa wanuwa Sandra education minister omone a government omone so omatina se omone nkofuo ah onse hostels no uwo ewo university ni mwa e jasa woni school na to kese wo kwa inviso endo omove so omotire sasa wote gana ha na uye business bisa ha emrano so ma kwa inse eye business iti dia wope bia
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1: 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Ah, man, for investments. Oh, yeah, almost at the university campuses, but almost on the outside, one only fear we see, and that's why I said, you know. Only say, and almost so boy, this is dying, and also so Eddie,
0: and also
1: until all no landlords,
0: and also Obama, the Austin, and also a saying dying,
1: and Ninti, and now, as I say, on my way, saying, Kaye do pointer, sir, no my way, acquire a bino. Rent papa na sa ka se wa wo we fira na bia wo pese wo utu obi wo se fira fo obi because me padan no so we ya ye beti wo
0: ya ya
1: you see a very difficult say we beti me anya conviction e ti asa ni pa no
0: but say ti amra so de
1: say dey
0: e ti amra obi tu de wo pese wo tu na o so ka chere no tu na se e ya se nka
1: ma wo
0: se
1: wa kan wa ma na wo wa kan wa ma na wo chi okay, 3 months.
0: It's still only been 3 months in a car. Now, I'm going to man or the pet dining.
1: Not 3 months, but still,
0: I'm going to see what rent control. I'm going to be a mouth. I'm
1: going to say, I'm going to be a mouth. But the fact of the matter is, oh, my, na you woman, a dear bay, and a bayonet, so yeah. Be sure, say, nsasi bibiribia etwa ye ho ehie ya asasi kakraka obeko ne nipa asi 3 bedroom house na oso ze abai no e partner with local authorities ne bia yaje asasi ne ye si a dying no said the owner made sure say you are running along that line a better thing and the same thing applies yeah yes so let's see if we are starting no almost affordable house which is supposed to be affordable almost almost to you know a sika for big man yeah no almost sad ain't you know there is something which is there.
2: And again, what can you afford affordable in America? Now you bet me is gross, yes, you affordable hostels. That you are students. Yet you rent it. So you rent it. You rent it. You rent it. You rent it. You rent it. You rent it. You rent it. You rent it. You rent it. You rent it. And then you know, cry as my anna, and to woman clean the one quas, carrying in a dinner. I ain't to be fancy being come home. And my answer to, and a problem
1: we are in the home with our Jose. Hospitals, private hospitals. Sika omu generate, and one omu di tria workers, kadivi via adirani. Government hospitals, your omu fanche, your jisika, or government hospitals, and so still. Just yes, I just see free
2: and buy. I'm not because we're in a private one because it's be a can home.
1: Private is also and then no. Yeah, because my Elizabeth one has on the baby.
2: My Lizzie, I need real new business now. So come on, say come on.
1: We'll be right back.
3: 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A danger free. 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And we will feel you know what I'm doing. 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And really, a friend of the carpenter's choice. And one of them. And I do a Samson point from 1 to 6 inches. Donima High Tensile Iron Rods. Hey, and you're solid. Pa, pa, pa. Kumasi, I'm in your work. Asafu, YF Dancer. Tamaraso, Candily. And Accra, Cantamantu. Friend. 0540-101-555. And 0244-461-539.
1: Donima Store Complex. And Chima Bababa. All right, yeah, copies. But, Mr. Samuel Mensa, Commander, Ewotede, Ene, Uba, Nana, Yao, Ene, Eyenawoda, Oye, Juma, Ewo Rich Hospital. Ina, Emadichinka. Nana, wherever you are, God's blessing from your dad to you, May 13 born. Ama, Nyabote, why? Mr. Oseusu, so my memo attend land of pay also so why Juma Ewo Education Service Swami Municipal O Kwahum Jim Friday will come and send you off. Kwaku and Ama away bus.
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2: New STC or Tamodi Bastam 7 ma fan to be conkata crowded tamale and ho hoy bebia it be kusisi ye near wasafu ya liber and about to tafling station much wa pepe. 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
2: The new STC GH Express Bus Terminal ye. 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A was total filling station. 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
3: Yo. My cat told they use Kojak quality oral care product. She said Kojak charcoal toothpaste. None of most my head. And I know, ma'am. What talk in our saying?
4: A kiki was saying. Ah, now won't say Kojak PNF toothpaste. Any of my mouth wash on. Ye free hanom say ya kona ko pebito. 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
5: Ane. 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If you say, a bit me a how darting. If you just send me a pro code by Jasso, ah, any a drobe in Siakano. Sanso, and a yedi Kojak oral care. A bit Jasso, a demus ronco. Se say, Kojak charcoal toothpaste. 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Ne mana hoarding. 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A puefro. 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Ne ma o num su ye him. So you'll be so I will set high fin fema.
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5: Udiane, Kojak P, ne Kojak F toothpaste. 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If you say, Kojak in Yamasu die, it be quality keke.
7: Inkratwe FDA ajato. Hey, yeah, ma
8: wuse. Asime sinu no.

0: the set.
1: Oh, near 24/7 visa assistance for your passport. No much is a process, Nasiama. Na registration, no visa application guidance, aka home, documentation support, appointment booking support, and a travel consultation in our movie. Na at one share, yeah, pray, yeah, better also as a FIFA World Cup 2026, Denibi in our Cajon. If it's 11th June, it was the 19th July 2026.
0: And the amount to American Tentamay, as I said, yeah, yes, this is lot no cry, yes, and I must answer what they say, one more on crying. North Ridge, woman in Switzerland and Bezina, edition, you move pay.
1: And the Ajinahona Ajin number, no, 0257956817, and now 0257956864. Uber to the crowd, what's up, woman? I was 0544347006.
0: 24/7 Vista assist for other romance.
1: Yeah, nice in class, so come on, what games?
2: Do for a minimum grow. Now say, dear, with Gianni Dano, I yes, Ronco,
3: and Nira. Or here spices are Bessie. A Gianni de Ayes Ronco. Or here chicken seasoning. So what to do? What say? And I will yet a coconut hibobia. Faka crassum.
2: Froyer no.
3: Or here is still seasoning. Bemanageta.
2: Jollof no.
3: Or here jollof seasoning. Manusham ni or del mo del.
2: Fried rice no cra, dear.
3: Or here fried rice seasoning and my new fried gas ready upon chinka cramo. But do I need a good seasoning? Nay, as some men say, Mira, or any seasoning powder. You want the beef, shrimp, noodles, any dear cake. And you see a day, a dian in the sham and a den. Ube dear debut. Ain't it obapa? Or any spices are bama yang. A dian and why a dead if you say, need dian and so. I yet the dead.
2: Oh, any spices. A day.
3: And we draw a drum at 0708 0780 5398 and 0244 525908 FDA AG Edwin Kratui Atum.
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0: 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Ye main tin ye bre, and my friend one gave ya yem race. Yem be account, ye mom, yem first can see, o menya be bre, ye the show my yem re. I may buy interest savings account, no. Yen in aye dear. Ye sick and yen in ingin aye jabia ko siaman for swabaso. I'm a gold account to homo beer, or what special project be seen any so. And one say, we sick and no kakra when ya crayons on ye no. Utimi tumrika, na dia kotum, na wen ni. 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
1: Ya dear Yenti Mr. OP Dr. Time Abom Modi Nrabesum Yen ni a dear dear Time Ya Basanta in Runia Time Ba Mr. Number one, and no, Nebusia Malavia, Tate, Tony Fibadin, what Jim, now the one is super, you and you be any purpose. E, as a Buna doing this, Buna doing this, while we are Masa, a Bunu and you, and Yakura, Timbo Modan and Numbi, now if you want him into a time about Mr. and you two at Diabijaso, and if I'm young in Anachese, I bear ye. Bibia the day, and I feel time HH about Mr. and our dog with the episode.

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1: 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I'm Enfima Rabank Limited, the Bwomasika. kanyini obo odasani nyam unye sika tretre wadwumam da nyadam omho ne yekro amebotolon

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1: Yeah, enough. 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No, a bigo cola and a fee orange in Nina. The dead that point to us engagement. I say, where they are sitting in a 7 or cocktail near Apple Nina Hall. Offer number we have a bonkomo 03221908777. Twelem Industries Ghana Limited and a minor come up. 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Yamaya in Switzerland and Bessie and Crying. Yamu Madraya Pessia called Glasgow, a United Kingdom, and no, a year, a Commonwealth Games in Bia, Omo Diabeco, Wake Up in So Om Diabeco, America, Canada, Europe, Amanyanano, Unumberly name, a 0544347006, a phrase 0257956877, Emubia Ofreya, Ebeboncomo, a free idea Tetio, a doctor time na Daroma, we hear time Eba Mesta, Ebebua, Amma. Levia number 12, Ninina, Connum, and Amianum, and after time, each about Mr. and Busty Mrs. Tamna, Yadian Tetio, O number near 0244 417 669. Nana Crack, do Nima, Yakrasso Penicofi B, and you write a bim Pimone Busia, Yakwajina Dina Dorapano, Ninina, and the bones were from O number 0544 321150. As of where your wife Janssen are buying a 12 is where we're in your baby.
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0: Hamel 101.5 FM, Mama Sewa Brake, two Kweku, so a Demi, oh my job, big time. But life goes on. And, you know, Bright Fosua Dubofor, you are 7 years old today. You call, Harvesters International School, Bantama, oh papa, Chef Albert, oh, Kumasi Caterers House. I say Bright Fosu Edubofor, your mau watching, near mouching. Happy birthday to you, Bright. And Kezia Bwatin, so say 11, ne. 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And, wa oda. Happy birthday to you. 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Ene. Here nowadays, the air can say happy birthday to you, Mrs. Evelyn Tiwa Buafu Buafu Buachi Befi. Alright. And to Madame Elizabeth Bona, a manager for Asokori Rural Bank, PLC Udium Branch. The name Mr. Manfo Atroni say, may the good Lord richly bless you with good health, divine protection, peace, promotion, prosperity, progress, divine wisdom, and long life. Isamwafo, Kufia Manfo, Nsuta, no, say, Mrs. Elizabeth, Madam Elizabeth Bando, happy birthday to you. Time to deal with Eric and Robert, the musketeers. They are here. Jehoma Bay, nature, say, the American, say, everything is set. Afidia, Robbie, good morning.
1: Good morning again.
0: Afidia,
1: as a time near limited, though. Until I say, me creative, me come.
0: Indeed,
1: nah. And I see the people's mother, babe, do. And you ever quacked to party?
0: Sir.
1: Aye.
0: Which a French name?
1: A very ambushino.
0: And as you say, what birthday, brother man?
1: Brother man, say what? Say what to any birthday?
0: Today, I'll catch them.
1: Oh, young Ponchano. A man of Catentia, what do you say? Yes, it was his 7 year.
0: Ubua, a man in your soul. I'm a
1: home. Of ice, ice in two. So the ice tumor. I was like, I want to go.
2: God rules, mini pebi or be fashion a bi wanti. A mini apa, if I say mini cousin ti. Nintaro pemini bino. They say if future fisher la.
1: Ever to park and so on.
2: Nami did you need to park? No, Bonnie Dino, Dino, God rules, and Tushet design the crown, God rules.
0: Ah, not a pommy.
2: On not a pommy, or a general say market one.
0: Ah, not a pommy. A Robert Tierra Kopoku to parky.
2: Oh, but not as I'm feeling, to park it there. Tupac and Casawa Bridge will be filling a Lumba Tupac will be filling on tea. Tupac in order to be disagree. The Algo Poku Tupac. The other someone in the Munye. The other someone in
1: the Yazaku Timmy.
2: Oh, Miss Row, I'm a brave any demon. Many Yazaki dear.
1: Me,
2: Magris, My grace now suit here no pay. Into my grace. No so much yano. So what do you know?
0: Catch your David.
2: What do you know?
0: David.
2: Oh, is that like boss ne can you?
0: Yeah, they mean him.
2: Why a penny could feed you?
0: Why they?
2: Oh, sir, I don't want to say that.
0: Ericus, Ericus.
2: Didn't you happen? When you come watching?
0: You knew, Pupu.
2: Okay, come on, is it the only entry? Is it the idea? Is it the idea? And now I'm going to go to Oswald. And he was so true. Oh, so what? Also, so a piece of soon quarter and hatchery.
1: Hey, Mr. Cordy, so many are paying.
2: I'm going to be a problem.
1: Okay, I'm a church.
2: Hey,
1: see, I was a maybe a Japanese. Maybe a Japanese will be answered.
2: Prophet Trunk, I say, hey, I'm more yet. But on a move for one, I'm so on you. Chief Moya say, and a bass of Oqua. You know, you have been, you don't say, hey, there was to be more as a papa. So, so, qua. And this, I yesterday, sanity
1: to near my baby. So or konje or kodi am onje bebe japade ni bibia na mntu ni chiri man mi shanka da na man
2: mi se bi ko na dubadi
0: na na visi de so ni na ma visi
2: de bi de uro bi na ma de so na dubadi
1: o bi o se bi de bi de I ayi I did you radio ato mi
0: all right Dila Napia enso so ere he wa oda na wo nana say your motin kwa handsome grandson Dila Napia. See you a year old today. And what is Stratford, United Kingdom. And I am so yet here. And I am out in kwa. I could have a dear fee. And I say there, I would have. Eric Kenny Roberts, and I hear crowd of dear goody ones and mobile. Ah, tropical cable, air buying, MIAD cool, cool, dear bro. Tropical cables and only cables are yeah, come for the amount of fat way I would dying. Nah, what the way I would die, I wouldn't be problem. Bibia, a bear come a jar and I say heat be into me and say no. Ghana Standards Authority, all money energy commission, all my certified. Sir cables in tea, we no long talk. 0244015578. 0244015578. Makion Hotel, Makion Restaurant, Hotel no Udium, almost so so, a bow who buying, my one castle feeling like a kennel or queen. And I uba, as a restaurant, no more ha, say, Biani Bia Opes Udi Biano, Facoto, Omen, Omen, Adiaman, Omen, Rediani Ubia, so so long, Sir Opes, SSM Kakra, Omen, from under Patu and Mimre, Makion for a several Ghana and Miami and we can look at this is almost every European this is China for the dear day dear soon but whom I feel so no one can sound so no which was a dear a holding womb so wouldn't mean cause one war door to door delivery some dear dear and a bro 0332 496249 and 0244 417446 Jet Sky Roofing Systems and Chelsea the border so who nim die any products a hodwa ya belfu die omo so so 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I found the Premier Rural Bank is sika semo a futu and wa kwantre any in sembi fesika semuhono. Bomo ding say you su say yebusya and also so investments. Bomo ding na any I have found the Premier Rural Bank. Enin kuta ho olo wudin kuta ho a usika sem ho dadwene ebeba awie se wa bra ketu se
1: o se pa itina na meka ho asem no
2: breakfast
1: by ma Elizabeth.
0: All right gentlemen, your time
1: oh, starts. Oh, wait,
0: and you say and you mean some met me at us
1: and you mean an enke no na
2: sports
1: no
2: be as any agodidi.
1: Everybody
0: says, yeah, I was on the day.
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0: Salty. We got a gentleman, your time starts at Bugu.
2: Ah, lucky. Oh, yeah, no, yeah, oh, yeah, help you. Come on, come on. So, what my car has to watch? I'm a business. Oh, that's 12 p.m. to be a
0: one premier robot. I said, I'm making. Go on, grab at a beer. 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
2: ono so is good
1: as you or the telegram so no they are just can here
2: 18 me be ono video no no e no jinemu bi
1: ah so
2: ono ba ne da
1: so bi wo timi yin ani film o mu dia o mu manani me blair na amana dia
0: it's in person
2: to say sana e de
0: they say fa e bi ase pa sika be sika na akasa ye pene ye de kwai
2: ye de kwai
0: a che se nipa bi a yo ma dwese
2: Bia,
0: Robert Namin. Said the Musin Nam Kame, who bit me and who say, Ubia my Robert, just 10,000 cities. I do not about him, say,
1: me We are 1 billion. You work for
2: the past. There be 1 billion. Who can nobody say?
1: There be a minister for the DDB. I say, ah.
2: It's really
1: one billion. You could be one. You could be one. You could be one. You could be one. You could be one. You could be one.
2: You could be one. You could be one. You could be one. You could be one. You could be one. You could be
0: Motu fufu ngwa tuwe regana.
2: Yeti mi ni, yeti mi ni ya tuwe nene namu ni ya da, yeti mi ni tuwe regana.
1: Enti la piyane.
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0: He puku. Akwa we se, we ya show se.
2: Wana yana usoro suwa. Wana yana usoro suwa. Ki wana yana usoro suwa. But
0: still,
2: okay. Too much. It's an idea. Oko video be now there.
0: No, what then? Who named the adaption be a obey and now what lies ahead of her another day? Now what this what this crime? Because you are taking money.
1: But can you say by Umbibri? No matter what the Nipa infection, I be a wound to me yet. But who are first cannot be yet?
2: Oh, we are not back of
1: our Nipa be on one. Omu di any different, omu suno ni omu bani different. Ono di wound to me in obeyance.
0: Now, say, omu video be at more than. Yes, Galam say for 5 cities, I say 50 cities.
1: Second way,
0: and second,
2: look at second. I know there are two in a question for this Saturday.
0: It is as a
2: second.
0: Ah,
2: 5 cities.
0: Professional policeman.
2: Now,
0: what for two? You go from point to point to point to point. Na self ka se obuka ko report no say e ho no eh ya chere say you see now just to take money you don't care na e dey bad no
1: e no me hun baby crash say college be so reference station say akoto on mu engine 190,000
0: ah what is aso
1: e
0: no police e no police
2: e dey see hu no mu ko
0: ti asaba make no police wo be num as a 9 a wo frame ah omu nim akwa na yesi the trim dem no
2: Chief,
1: I'm
2: National champ.
4: Red Control Commissioner.
5: That's right.
4: Now walk us Akwese ye ni
6: control
4: ye ni
5: regulation
4: yeah enya sa pra no yeah regulations no obe ye pro ye mpo wo de oba ekọ UCC a ye wo areas bi wo ha e ho na akra no e beti makotena enti wo ni alternative
5: no me choice
4: enti obi sorry at ye ayi room enketu abi enkola fo wo te bele obi ba ko 8000 for 1 year. So and the yen yai se aye free market economy. The obia pebiano aye demand and supply issue. And you know at a and obia soon himse every year and Korabeko University. Every campus I work on higher university bian. Me so be echo pen air conditioned hostel. Me men can watch them because and no, yeah, send in the same also about diet condition. No, be but I'm talking about the Obia bit Macobi and call up four and that one room.
6: GOB 8,000.
4: Oh, Jimmy 8,000. Nipa ko and young crying now. And Jimmy was I said, hostel now, we see you. Oh, but so did Bosome send Etika. And again, young day, yeah, Casa, oh, and Obia Nanya Nisika. And okoji bank loan and odi see enti no kin se se honim se eh hostel bo edin se ne se wo he oba e wo medical school and now we oba e wo law school
5: of course
4: yeah
6: now no one wanna go to
4: jail me wo me nanfofo bi etre bi a obi enya ayi results we na ye na enti bi nkwa ye boa immobilize se ye be ye beto nim se se a ebinum Ensajine, not the school fees. Hostel mint. Because what could you have school fees? Every girl what you school fees at 3,000.
6: 4,000.
4: No, could you have 8,000.
5: 1 year.
4: 1 year day. So, the papa ne ye no. Me fi se, is, was a gun of way in there support. Obinka se, yen ti bin be kan chilo bi se. O dino, but it should be a range se. Se si a campuses, university campuses ni nina se, private, university you say edin you at least there should be a range say say kwala nine at a day ma you can exceed a certain amount because kin me say cocaine usd ko amster tanosoa kin no fancy be ya na ya carols ya no a frame say ye tie bi o ye tie part me no a frame say and ye say ni aka na ya amfa ma obi aba so oba be je enti kwa no yi ken oko he room na nkwa na dara ni pa four ni dem ebi he na tano wa omo bele ebi e 5000
6: na ken three bedrooms club but that's crazy three
4: bedrooms
5: yes chef ya oka nyina mate na aw se no e crow we no mu ade na wo no wo ka wo complain u free ho sai menya na obi na we
4: e be kene I would want a new choice here tie Otikroma, even Otikroma, Oti Edum, Oba Enya, admission of KNUSD, and our Garden City, and our Amsterdam. What to make us Accra Oko University, on free Edum,
6: Enko.
4: What bra, what could you hear? And I make us say, Ken, Ayania say, South Sikara Ejigin, Aye, one in the room, Mimini Probe, say, Aye, your choice. But me, I'm talking about standard. Just say, Krano, when you're sad, you know, old Dominico University, old Dominico Town, old Dominico Fiend Corner. How can you say, I'm quite afford the sad time?
6: Who
4: believe will be 7,000? Who believe will be 9,000?
6: 2,000 back could be a
4: hundred. And then again, you're a year. University is a year. I call.
6: There'll be some Koran is here.
4: And it's a university, you know, hostel, no boy, Ed Dinson, Accra, one medical school, Accra, one law school. I think. Ken, Adai. And you say, Ken, ye meet, Uch, ye be meet, ye be. And another, I know, say, and call on nine that sad nine to a whim. Now, you will be at 7,000, 8,000 a year.
6: 32,000
4: one year. Adai. And you don't go to the sea in host and Anna.
5: But at the end of the day,
4: no, Ken, as I say, ye your boy, Ken, my young cousin, you must say,
5: I perfectly
4: university community, no, so no, only. All day, I won't say no man says it, but you must say Enkorano. Say university now, because I can't buy one. I'm a horse, and come on, come on. And you know, Mr. Anka say there should be a range.
5: Yes, say yeah, yeah, say. I say I buy now, because I know. So say they walk on. Obem, Obem, Jinaye. I was sad.
6: Say your man cry.
5: Osis, Jinaye.
4: Yes,
5: I was sad. Now on Anka, I'm super cry.
4: Obem, Osis, Osis, Osis. I'm my best. See the kin. I know the film. I know the young kin. Wow, the policy. I know the young.
5: I know sad.
4: You have no problem with private participation, but there should be a limit. What men can say? What could see where you are turn or so? And you know, ni open piano, what the budget and plan? Ken, I don't say. Yeah, cannot cry. And like a poku busa bi bine. Pata say a two
6: bedrooms.
4: Three bedroom.
6: One year I say.
4: One year I say.
6: And no a three bedrooms.
4: And a two bedroom. Ewa pata say. And a asukwa a saying. And do you single room? And man cry for them. Now below will be at 8,000.
5: 8,000. Ade. I'll say, Ghana na kasana. Housing a na kasa accommodation akoye problem.
6: A problem.
5: She say, chef, okay, yen fa eno so ntunche. Yen hwe normal rent. Ene obi a
6: price
5: le dai. Enti until say ye betimi anya.
6: A single room ko
5: yobi 1000. How we betimi at the end of the day
4: so no. On say, national one now ka say yen nyen. Eno dia etu na dia ye wo choice. So to you. Say bia me ma ko patase. Na me mfi say wo di kumia. Me decide say but we are talking about Accra. Wouldn't
5: I call Enclave? We are broadcast journalist. You have to be at work by 5.
4: But university communities and Corano almost need choice. I will fall in the choice.
6: So basically,
4: what's all called university requires? It's a single room, get 200 for them. Mobile will be 8,000, 9,000 a year. Are they?
5: And Nana make us sika pa ye de ye de si si bibia no it's about money and I say say wife chef adibi oha make us a higher coin so me das inti no
4: and you ya re ya on kwae ko can last Mr. Tanosua na uko tia Accra and yes onu kwae da me wo mo mo das e
6: step concern
4: the problem so when I decided so uska and I wa ofo uska no but ye can the normal one 4 not 2 4 in the room.
5: All right.
6: And it's really 2,000 be crazy.
4: And now I'm real free. My end now. Hey, one more. I'm be jay. I'm be jay in a. Oh, yes, upon.
5: Okay.
6: Okay.
4: In fact, I'm going to be a baby. I'm going to be who? When your friends say a year. A year pass.
5: What's that man we see?
4: Yeah, I'm going to be a
5: baby. Let's have a chance.
6: Oh, yeah, get you.
4: A year to be a baby in Ghana. How am I moving? Kid, me say, when your friends say a year, now go for me, we're about who?
5: And we know, we need a year.
4: We're going to be so sad. Because when your cousin and pa, Nipano, Sebi Sebi, we're going to be a Jumebi for 10 years. I was asking so, then you know, I say, I'm going for a Sunday morning. Correct Saturday. I'm watching. I got payment. Right. So you know, baby, business people, abemu, wamomuni abemu. Right. Musicians and kasa. Musicians and kasa.
5: King sack.
4: Ah, no, because how many times they use oro? It's not going to attack you. Men can't go. But how many times now? What you say? Me say yasapon. Why ye ne? Onu an kasa di no abu abusu afu.
5: When you say Sunday, me who Professor Amaya Okunfi?
4: Yes!
5: Why?
4: COP, and get your friend Pong. And you more better to it. Sons or a chorister.
5: We name so a chorister.
4: But no,
6: Tonyum.
4: Baby, hey, Usha, some wine in him. Oh, be a baby. Ah, oh my, yeah.
5: Thank you. Cross. You can't say. Kwame Buedi so so kwa yeye ni papa yeye.
4: I'm in a casa oda so I wo hono. Na wa wan ko bia unima mane no.
5: Fafa ha.
4: No aye. There be en fan command.
5: Me so fa fa fa koma na se dia. Ada na kwa yo ku se de wo ku ti mi.
1: I'm the manager of UEFA. Abilele nsu ko bi pa.
4: Oh, me ko to no.
1: Abilele ko bi. On the agenda na ko.
5: Me small game bi wo Hamburg oh. A friend Barbara.
6: Barbara.
5: Eko
6: Sukuna
5: Yesewa AKA Sukuna. Anope bi auti e. Sukuna, you're going to go school. Dutch, no? Suyani ye.
6: Barbara.
5: Barbara. Barbara.
6: Yeah, yes, sir. I couldn't finish him. I was a Barbara, kind of Barbara.
1: And then you're Barbara.
5: Mr. Mayor, hold on. Nadia, who be a Macoca. Now, Babu, who do
6: you
5: want
6: to be okay? If you have a killer, never can I move you? I tap okay, I don't want to be okay. Yeah, to us and I agree. 6 minutes to 8. You want to turn out the first trust boss. I could hear what's already jump toe. Nothing. Kumasi Chama Jeno, I can't know the slave. At was no more. Honorable Lisbeth Adjuman.
1: Oh, the AKA people's mother.
6: People's mother.
1: The our quintessential mommy.
6: Our mother, our queen, Yemibia. And then we're just 78 years.
1: Wow.
6: 78?
1: Wow.
6: What?
1: And the dawn, Yanni, baby.
6: Mommy. But omo asset date to Fall City ewo Wembley weekend memeneda omo ne Wembley every him ewo omo ne Hull City be him ewo Wembley ne ehu do hon so aka Premier League no ho me nko KFC aso ye omo ta e chair pay KFC was his finger licking good na KFC let us say wo mo e de e kebab dio milaba 2 pieces of kebab. Now, the chips kakra akao, 50 Ghana pe, and 2 pe we na pe day. For ni, actually, KFC, neko we kebab, ho, eno, enso, no. Nature Smile Dental Clinic. And so, yeah, come for more as well, you know, at the amount. Now, we'll see you person post on the fita. I hear Carlos Berubri. We'll be say, oh, panta, yeah, yeah, boo, joe. Kwana, yeah, fancy, so come, amount. Oh, Kasago, we saw not watching it, you we'll see, waste ya. Kwani yafani nyan, sato tise, one logo lie. Kama, enfama. 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The air canon, Bema, Ojo, so rough. Chairman, so I own him.
1: Yeah.
6: Who are you saying?
1: First, and Johnson near the Quago, Master. So, Fortress, no, but I suppose with the Anna,
6: that's
1: the thing, baby.
6: About as I said, don't move out the young Quag, I can see another. Oh, I am ready. Here, long go Confonochi. Says the Fuko Fonochi, I don't got a foresee. And Jared, you may be two. And Tisha, I said, no, press a free capsule. Now, Johnson, MSN, Koboko, Sanso, and they also like Mister, and also just one, so Ebuapa, Ibian Pomo Gray, Mamma, and Mankita, who do one Pummy, Wako could be. tumi anhyɛ wo nsono sono wa asaa ma wo ban kɔfa ɛnamu yare a ɛno so mu nunu mbi na mo fa ntu namu yare ne nyinaa ase afɛ dirika dirika dirika meme ɛdro no ɛno ane Zipman capsules
1: Panyain
6: was a wubeti denne seboyi
1: bang bang bang
6: brain chief aji palagua
1: yes
6: wama ukwana nendru why are there
1: yeah
6: me goes on but chief aji enona je kwe kwe nmua eda samua
1: oh
6: second trasi
1: kwa mi anoni ansaribedi akun
6: omu nye nubi
1: omu nye nubi omu sabaka
6: omu nye nubi who are you
1: who mama
6: that's right
1: who mama
6: enti baby no no ti mejira na osu e cha wadri wadri e wampam sa eni me kwe edaro and I'm going Eric Robert, Francis Joel, and Paul. Someone to a Kim Kim Kobnage by the history of Kirinano, Yakabuma, Yadi Fast Transports, Yadi Ebron, Painty, Yamonito, 2 minutes to eight, Robert Draman, Mr. Debo Kobanane, Yabefia, the Fistamino. At as I said, yeah, all about World Cup, and Africa, Adolescent Champions, Eshas, yeah, but a World Cup, Minister for Sports, Bojuma.
1: African Athletics Organization, IBBO. That's the Amwa boy.
6: Okay, any inquiry? Mm.
1: Yeah, quite anyone of Painty over Johnny away social. So, so hello, 101.5 from on Facebook and Africa on YouTube. Despite media, and across Saudi Arabia, Cristiano Ronaldo, Alvaro Dos Santos, and any team, make sure Al Nassr, how many Hilal Echo here, and we are 1-1. Now, you may be a game, no cry, and a poor on goal, and Al Nassr, for them, consider my game, no, Hilal Forber restore Paris, Germany, 1-1. Ama, tight enough. No more pass to my genome postponed. I can last game on Bobo home at Al Damak. Committee, we need that game. Well, for the first time, every time a Cristiano Ronaldo Alvaro Dos Santos record a Saudi Pro League, you know, woman's from which man to the title, make sure the Saudi Pro League, you know, and yes, so when I swam, just say, okay, I said, yes, standings, you know, and also a city Al Nassr Ekra 83, Al Hilal Ekra 78, and Alfie Al Aklim Ekra 75, almost a Hilal. Phone with 2 matches are and Swaka Anna Sabjene 1 match and Swaka I'm a point in them Swat Dasu and Demua and a different five for Eddie and who update in Yano Ediamo and Real Batis Bolompei Woman so let me secure qualification Woman Cobom the UEFA Champions League Guinea B now my friend Justin Ram. Now, Ruan J, Adam Manuel, Luis Pellegrini, Rapamonte, one who unofficially will qualify Red Bulls acquire a Champions League for only the second time our club now Bakosemu, na Anwadam, Manuel Luis 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want to do a Makobi, quarter fan of first time UEFA Europa League Odomako Copa del Rey champion and of a Champions League qualification Wadomu and so a qualifier player and supporters know a Bonabasona Quay Tears of Joy and Francisco Roman Aracon Suarez do not friend Isco and Ra what is some about the first player who competing with European Cup with 5 different Spanish clubs as I said what the Valencia could be playing what the Malaga could be playing what the Real Madrid could be playing what the Sevilla could be playing and Ra what the Real Betis are qualified for the UEFA Champions League and Ra na Anijia Abaye Pa many and who update in you know and so at me demo ya concern from Enrada and a French in Paris at about to just emergency press conference at Basso near him so run a becasa were resigning no run a banner said that be me for my chobebri resignation BNY me marries and it no matter about qua mechanism maybe organize a re-election if the year 2000 me anka 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
7: 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Mercy say say we crow no na LED and Anson Mbappe your trading at my Madrid boboko no na report say get that say we be fit for Manchester Odua and so at do manim and so Manchester Odua boss young family Man City airbo na mam Just a launch elbow PSG, Coppa Italia, Luxury Inter, Deportivo Alaves, and Barca, Nafekrana City, Abadecha, Crystal Palace, Pep Guardiola, as a Yasisio Mubebre, Omalusu

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0: Learn more at emory.edu.
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6: 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Uda ya ye fe.
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6: Ano di anyi ho mame. 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Eye donima. 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Enti o di DSL alloying steel trusses. Ena dia ye de go dance. And then Pia Utum de Gusso, F4, and then you're not saying, and this out the DSL, Alosing Steel Trusses, a good dance of VR. Now the Donima, NMK Premium Roofing Sheets, and Chancing, a Boswaka, oh, Natchez, a Jumanus, now NMK Premium Roofing Sheets, and Chancing, a Donima, Diabe, Yomahudro, your NMK Law Span, Alosing, and the Governance, IBR, and NMK Nils, Emupia, so Saunisika, Donima, Emotrian Kakran Kakra, when we are latest producer, Donima Diaba, YF Jensen, Oben Giari, Anafre, 0244-12-6625, and 0540-101-555. 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
9: Time is now reading 29 minutes to 9. Bereman Yantechi Okojiabo, a deputy communication director and an aide to the Asante Achim North Member of Parliament, Mr. Frimpong. Bereman Yantechi Okojiabo.
10: Senor O'Kane.
9: Now, what is the chief? Se bibi oho na o de betu dwa na se bi ye nim bi o betima chirechi mu a. Enje ono abo wo hene Kwame Frimpong eh no crisis is you know Onigana correct.
10: Ken didi ka no medo ase na ma da hello FM etie for ase na ma chia eh ye Santa Maria. E me won ma sa bi etie hello FM na na de tie nyina na se se de o kan ye no. The member of parliament Honorable Ohen Kwame Frimpong, CCID, Onigana, Sadia, Ugusano.
9: I see. Now, statement if you parliament by an Osono, Sanity, say, I say, they say, Wakudi, Netherlands, a policy force themselves on it.
10: You mean you're a doubt, sir? You know, I'm a Yatino. Now, the team, you understand. The member of parliament for Asante Achim North, Honorable Ohen Kwame Frimpong, you know, in the Jumapa with the Intinano, you may make there, you know. Or your shortcut in, you know, our Asante Achim North, a year new, a year school building, or Boaman in Petra to Foreign Saka, Adiamra and Agogutia, Madia. In TV, second one, no. Now, it was around 4 p.m. It's when you didn't crack. Say, Utian and Naichi, I could eat my son be a war. English Abruchi Mem, no, but I am back. A year, the next, a year, 3 days. Into your general quantum of a man, a coy. Into your dear, you know, you name, sir, said the baby, I couldn't make a pen pun to Banu, San or Cono. Into Enra, Enna, and Yumreno. You who, a year, 6 months, you are walking, ever parliament, or more official, a year website, you say, you run, a year, Netherlands, a year, FBI for

0: kenese omu hia enhwehwe mu bi eno nti sa wote ne sa na minia eye no kwe said the parliament to be abana sa ena esie
1: but the ema me so me tie na yem bibi ne se FBI den kaye American operated system ana
0: yeah
1: eh ena omu no ababa ye sa operation na e wo Netherlands Holland
0: yes can it with you know I do you know I feel the attention said the parliament issue statement in the Dubai. It is a one shock round said the parliament to Ekano. Say, you know, Cressa be this and I see now. Omo, out that, now say, yeah, Ghana missions are a war, the friend say. Netherlands say, Omo Shina, Omo Musa Dintia. Yes, I said, I see now, you know, put me a fan of Uncle Pesa. And Nuntino, you know, Parliament of Ghana and Nipanse, Yurano, or your Emrashebidani, I want to do all a cool asset. And into the Bibia between me and Bane, you between the ancestors, you be Sena, across one as the same as ya. But you beat ye actually the Speaker of Parliament, and after the Clerk of Parliament, Eddie Bibi Betuha, and you beat to me, I can't be. And to see idiot. The year Catherine at your phone, you know, say, a yano crap, said your parliament, a kind, say you are, or you know, from Pong, a year FBI for, what could you or more catching, a year sanity name room, then take charge the hour with the abono, and a parliament in some can, the beanter say, you say, Portain, a wire, and into your man, or more, a could you or more catching, and into your train, every the parliament in the Babano, nothing, young so.
1: Now, also, I'm more year in the eight. Any the communicators more try to be a mobile reaching on phone and any certain
0: yes can it be a change and say any energy same woman say enra you know and a kasai enra honorable or in a kwame from Paul personally or fray you want one campaign manager and any 3 days and so or fray or no one personal yeah and a campaign manager and on the personal assistant and so a be and you know honorable here kwame from point for you
1: Who had the front page of the Daily Gist? Was it Asante Achim MP arrested in Holland over $32 million scam? How do you make of that story?
0: Ken, so the okay, you know, as in the ever, be kind of the stories, you know, be a honoma. Or in the caption of the viewers and also of the ABA and then the uncle for the better to be to enti to see a young Kasai no more Kasadia Yanti BBA say a dear say and our Hino Kwame Frimpong why yet not say your money charge say ye BBC say and unti ye Kasai for say and your master and so move on or Montreal margin now you are Hino Kwame Frimpong you didn't say or your clean personal Bonibia in your
1: I see.
0: And sir, Emma, she said you know because you entire charge the BFC are born a charge, and I say I did say near the tour a media house is dinner or monso air chair or more dear. And somebody there will be a bit to me a kind of a name of the free year whole banner dear and then the free parliamentary banner. A simple and Ghana missions no or money, yeah, or more cushion or more with sir at the crop potting and into or more a fire this year, sir. And it is a idea.
1: Because the name is a busan is a castle or call UK. It's not a transit now, or yeah, or Holland. And now,
0: yes, near transit, while you're direct flight into near transit.
1: Okay, Chief, yeah, the busy and the others, and say, maybe Bandy Yanchi, Chimoy and Obekasabim. Bemanyantechi Okojiabo, Deputy Communications Director to Asante Achim, North Member of Parliament, Honorable Nana Ohene Kwame Frimpong, Yenne Kasaye no. Enti matano still ano ubie ni made kra ma ekokobasa but ma confirm se papa no Holland for akache okase oko UK. Mekwaku
2: boss.
1: All right. This statement if he chairman want to me so akache batches say since we are launching the campaign team.
2: Oh, okay.
1: And the campaign team no or the dinner bar. Say meet me abobachre etifu. O say honorable Kwesi Amiyachreme campaign chairman. Honorable George Udru a campaign manager. So we have chairman and we have manager. Mm. Correct?
2: Correct.
1: Okay. And Honorable Archibald Kobina, Air Field Operations and Delegates Mobilization.
2: Mm-hmm.
1: Andy Owusu, a campaign operations, finance, logistics and programs. Mm. And Honorable Moses Enim, Honorable Sarah Joa Safo, Honorable Stephen Amoa,
2: yeah.
1: Sika, are in charge of political affairs.
2: Mm.
1: Erajua Coleman, Media and Communications.
2: Mm.
1: David Buache, Honorable Ekwefriye, Pope Yao Yivo, Dr. Palgrave Buache Dankwa, a spokespersons.
2: Mm.
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1: 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Okay. Nana Amam Puma and Felicia Tete, Women Mobilization. Marilyn Yeboah, Bright Nyampon, Janet B.B. Bashir for welfare. Honorable George Mirikuduka, Michael Kofi Buahim, John N. Asaribediako for electoral affairs. And Nana Fianco, Nana Poku Frefre, Kwame Owusu, Special Operations and Security. And the Chairman Entribo Siako, aka Chairman Wound to me, statement if in Australia, Abbasisiano, a detail the campaign, and no.
2: For national chairmanship, no.
1: Sorry,
2: Okay. I see.
1: Now, he is committed to a campaign anchored on party unity, organizational strengthening, grassroots mobilization, and the broader objective of repositioning the MPP for victory in the 2020 general elections. End of matter.
2: I see.
1: Mowos man.
2: Oh dear. Strong team. Yo. And yeah, my chairman Trumka. And chairman Boba we national. And no. Abusia, ya mama dina na ya fire jotun yim chum tau. Na fi we ya na yen to mediano so. Nya catch your high sense. Everyday prizes for everyday people. O matiesi kunko. No mu boy pa. What was it say you might you? And yeah, papa san no penny can was them. If you might she and who my chain crowd now who say yes. A demo shinya dia. Office shinya dia. Institutions, she says, any idea. None of the home can ye. One with the air conditions are. One with the papa, a dear baby to me affect your home, your office, your business. Bibia, ubia, industries, bibia, opus of the bubia. Ubitim diabo. Your 1.5 horsepowers to 10.0 horsepowers. 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Was it a gold plated fence and a few durable copper pipes and suit them in the antins you, sir? I can use you and to be da our brabum. Hey, Nitoya. Say ako no jaja bet we go capture sa na seno into Mr. Bomadna paper pano we so say we energy efficient na fe very durable so na timi ye dwuma de maun te pebito e wujum mamma areas nyina no betimi akwa 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
3: Afe yan ko search for Community Bank PLC search for what in say pe gwakwem omba somo som pasika semu ubediye wadin ya de a o maya no kradada de aka ya na ma utu akwa o munchen o mu na development 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organized groups, any associations, registered companies, and no so any mudaho, flexible terms of payment, equa yipa, omiti mamma besa busuminsia, namo di atiti, search a community bank, the fast 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
2: Okay. Now fee I wish you from Ghana Post. Yeah, I call Ghana Post Limited or Yura, Mr. Santo. Boss, good morning. And you my phone in a moment in a mo, Yamamachiano pay, oh, a jingunum, oh, bra, morning, oh, and as it a lendanum. 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
5: MPP National Organizer, Lawyer Nana Boachi Henry. Good morning, sir.
6: Good morning, King Edward the Slave, or Henry A. Osum, oh my.
5: Now, Penny, what you say?
6: Hey, between Gatche, Minnie Penny.
5: Ubiansa Womb.
6: Yamensa Womb, Womansa Womb,
5: Ubiansa Womb.
6: Ah, you are too much. You are too much. Campaign manager, Papa. Oh, between Sanoma, sorry, we are too much.
5: But I said, "Who's here?" If you chose, I don't know. I can't watch
6: you. Oh, Debbie, come
5: on, you don't know what to me for. Debbie, hey, I'm here. But Debbie, share me. I can't watch you.
6: Debbie, me too. Me too. What's that? That me.
5: And now, but it's as a woolly decorous. Dun sabu, dun sabu. What was going on, sir?
6: Gent, I'm your new queen. I'm near my office. No, Mister, sir. 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
6: I'm not picking, I'm going to swear. I'm picking on this anymore, or a trader, or running away. This two anymore, two, and now 14, I'm picking the floor.
5: And all man carry and true, we are not
6: to carry and
5: to carry
6: any more.
5: At what point, the moon, baby, or because
6: anyone, Brian, Panona, me, general secretary, national youth organizer, and other elite.

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3: 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Good morning. Good morning.
4: Good morning.
3: Yeah, Joso.
4: Hi, my friend Hamza. I'm in the film room. I'm in front of you. I'm going to show you a phone. I'm going to show you. I'm going to show you. I'm going to show you. I'm going to show you. I'm going to show you. I'm going to show you. I'm going to show you. I'm going to show you. I'm going to show you. I'm going to show you. I'm going to show you. I'm going to show you. I'm going to show you. I'm going Baby, I knew you start a chef boy. I didn't say, oh, Sophia, not Dubiana. Trust is so. That's all I go on. We are Jumana. You have a swab by an ambassador, not you were in the regional minister on the whole Kuruma, our president to Kuruma. John and about the past. The way I say, Mel Kurupano, overhead, you know, when you have Bramoyano, or more to say, ah, no, they say, it was a baby, a byway, and this a byba. The way I did not want to ask the man, I don't know what you. Who's the empty for some of the Omusa died, Omusa for this project as soon as I was answering. I don't make that on Omoko. Omoka, not a best friend is a best friend is your home. Omosi, any AM about my to us, and Omosa, and who's mean yet? Oh, sir, market, what Kuma saying, I am before the AU. Central market, I'm before the best of me, yeah, yeah. I'm before buyers, market, with central market. Omoya, I can get to Omoya or two, and all this about the entity for your home. Yes, the mama said, Yaka Sobeano, Yan Obeya. So I thought you were here, then this Akuma Sunsia, but the way I need to bring one of my head, Jumano, and you know what I said? If I had the Amuka, I'm here 1% of Mutawakui, the mama, I never doctor Makuni and Priya, and then try to show my drum where you don't say, I'm going to say, I'm going to say, I'm going to say, I'm going to say, I'm going to say, I'm going to say, I'm going to say, I'm going to say, I'm going to say, I'm going to say, I'm going to say, I'm going to say, I'm going to say, I'm going to say, I'm going to say, I'm going to say, and say I'm about to allow it, you know. Your mama, Mamu, and your mama be a corner, be beer, call you, the Sophia, Ghana for Hawaii, Hamo, or be any adjo, be who be another Namakroma, or stress that the 20 million will be able to wait. I said, I'm Mamu, Mamu, Papa, saying never Bible, and tell your mama, don't call it say, Namika, you know, that's the mission.
3: All right, thank you. Hello, good morning.
5: Good morning, kid. Yeah, my dear family, I could don't want Officer Karen said, Minchai, this is a gentleman, and Nakosi. Kaka make an Abandi, Abai Papa, I a cab, Abaya, and this Abai. Just a warrior, you may do, say, be a come. See, the Akata Gana for you, so be a Nabo, and this is the John the Mani Mahama. Papa Yamremano,

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0: 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And you far then beyond to two of them, Muhammad, every state. And you better Ghana for young Shana, young men people for the woman. First, no, my shaman, you may be present. The Magana, oh, Yano. Oh, much as I did, so. You almost do Musaba, do so Yamiadum, John Daman Muhammad, and move up, I say, do so, but yes, yes. And again, and if you are done, what on? I said, Dollar, get it for you, what way? Ghana for being marking, Bonnie Sabio, and number of Wabba for months, one person bet to me, Yamato. And so I ban out somebody, where my gun and if you are being I'm a man, I'm a dollar back from. And you will get in also, I am watching with you. I'm for two of the people, I'm for police, my two. Just one up there, the question, Yamato. And so to me, I'm for the woman, I'm more of a panadier. So the men who are Daniel Korea, Yamon Pireman. Finance minister, Yaminshano, and then she said, they say, we've been to win, maybe a chama. You see dollar money this year, yeah. As well as dollar deep free and not getting with the idea. And maybe you see, I should have a Ghana house. You know, to me, and medati.
2: Thank you. Hello, good morning.
1: All the king,
2: yes, medati.
1: Any, the Mawaduma, medati, Mamentiana, and I could see some theatre, my Mamentia could be faint. Okay. Na we interview BCC here. What is the two amount for? Na 24-hour economy, no? And then the interest in you. Mr. Leno, 24-hour economy, you can't tell the MP before. You can't tell the Ghana for. To me, I know what children are loose, you say, what children are. Who MP in your own chair? Yami Adam, I feel any bosom in any. And Yadi, I mean, what children are. And you say, I'm a waste of time, Master. Okay, yeah, come MPP party, I just say, yeah, so be a mecata kata for to the first and one. And Pelifobia and Colabia Manuel did in Pelifatem law. What's here, yeah, require yourself, you know, you say, yeah, you're done wrong. Okay, set yet.
2: Hello, good morning.
3: Hello, good morning, King Edward.
2: Yes, please.
3: The Bachelor is from upon George. M say, and this is no woman, did you hire? Fair King, and this is why I say, impotent man. 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
2: Hello, good morning.
4: Hello, Ben.
2: Yes, please.
4: Good morning.
2: Good morning.
4: What's your friend Frito? I'm sure it's a great case, man.
2: Frito?
4: Yes, sir.
2: Mr. Unkacheru?
4: I'm sure your boss.
2: What about then?
4: I'm a Friday.
2: Who's in your
4: name? I'm sure. I'm a crazy. I'm Ghana politics, you know. Obey action. Now, I am not MPP, NDC. What do you want me in Kakaka? Off and then I had to have one said, you get in the air. There was 1996, a check is basically now, over 30 years, NDC, MPP, what they are not there, and it's a more dead, I'd say, kind of food, I'm not over your money. And so you know, I'm one, can I get 30 years, more than one dimming yet, a co-position, not the Bill Rene Uncle, a teacher, not the Sujagum, yes, no, a handy. So you, that's all man, what do you dare to a bar? You papa, no, you're not only in the order of the Granada. No, the boy, man, my dad.
2: Frightful.
4: Yes, sir.
2: Good morning.
5: monitor.
2: Yes, sir.
5: No, tell your fight to kind. The since 1992, this Weber, MPP Weber. Can you have a siaba? Then be on the bottom. No, most central for when I got crash.
2: Don't be reckless there. Hey, for the nyabi bisho mbutu wa. No. Man, yes, sir, reckless statement. No.
5: How?
2: I never said now, can I?
5: Master, you were chrome hell.
2: Who will come out for Central Ibiska?
5: Ah, sir. Now, you move call bridge, move board, depending on the year, I'm not in office.
2: Hey, how could I also put me cancer more?
5: I'm going to be a problem.
2: Off the air, silly. Good morning. Can you imagine?
6: I can't remember what first you know. You know why I said, I wouldn't walk in on her. And I wouldn't hello
2: Obo be Diana work on the office.
6: I don't know. Wow, Oban, we'll be to your school fees. Massim, you know, and I say, she said, yeah, Okasa, near Barber Cho. A DNT, a DNS, or mine, a DNA DCR, and he could be a swa, near Betchy. And no, or moment, I see ye, because Mentiasia. Yawaha, Amma will be to abrogate near the dimpen in Fuatemoa, bididi, I am Fuatem, or buy ya mano. What they say, a police for any bodyguard, a soldier for any air guardian who come and a sabi, or can someone, any any, who we, and was that a prim, was a coy, Yantino? Yantino, now was that television, so I said, you do him pump at him. I said, the president here, watch him, echo at him. He's twin freno and one eno. Muntimin pani pano crach, I was yesterday. Yura, a quire above fast or Casa and Crano, Madaroma, Monfanche, stay Wuguso, Yancheno, Ubinko Pusu, Dumsaba, and Ne, Yakwa, Sonny Pench, Yacheno. Hey, and some Mokan, Kroma, you papa, Messi, Shadier, Nanono, Yantian Trabe Mobileno. The same thing, Moso, Untimentum, Mubaba, Ama, MPP Asaba. And this year, ba, near sure of the science is any to her. Now, if you bo one near crowd patch, you are so big, I was say. She said, crowd, you ain't you near Bemuan. Yet, oh, man, your mem.
2: I know, I have some passes, yet to me as a social.
6: I won't hear so because I have some.
2: I saw what I will repeat you.
6: There be one, a small kind that time will be at 8 years. There's some captain, Namede, a blacklist, a chum, sir, your chum will crumma. I'm one mono, while Baba Mo Bibiano, some in Zoya Cronfo, met me the sick kind, and I say, Ukrano, a frown, you go over Mwame, Namin Hunubi, be Papa Bia, a chess of your police in a way, so Jenny, we are wine, now over Mwamia. Gana for Munina Mofania at the Shakas here. I thank you.
2: Hello, good morning.
7: Hello, Kent. 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Na Ken, ye be say politics of insult. And your political parties, NDC, MPP, NS, your Catacre, Jose. Some no money, you can see your social system, Ewagana Hanum. You can go fight for traffic because you're so near the, that would be doing penny for a terminal. You don't have to throw a mine. If you can't, you come, you mean, Nunina, our two big political parties, Ewagana, NDC, MPP, Nina, and known as NDC, Nikoya, near the. 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A trip professor you rat on Drabeni Mama. Why you cut the source is so mino. Na ken minim sesedi tibia gana befan into my paper. And to your gani me now pa menu to your papa edo to my banwa mume join DC. 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
2: Thank you very very much. 0322081006. Hello, good morning.
8: Hello, good morning, King.
2: Yeah.
8: King Julius Agahan Ekati.
2: I see. I
8: mean, you can know if you need your power, you go out and come out and come to me. Now, Kaka make and say, Minia, I thought it would be the deal with your Michiano. Now, no credit, Miss Sumidi, make us at some agenda 111, no. Then you name more, my Ghana. Now, Uncle Fobin and maybe 2 months, or more. I'm going to be the top of no more you, many by a stray. Yeah, but no, a different form of Montimis, being especially a regional minister. On more than say, you're betting a year not to meet you by name map at the gun of where say, taxpayers money in a year. Hey, I dare a bevoa and a year at my phone on Timis regional minister on take up on some of these initiatives so that they are, yeah, yeah, they're different from Mormon. And a secondly, so, push a Momo air question. I was saying, you know, you know, you know, you know, you know, you know, you know, you know, you know, you know, you know, you know, you know, you know, you know, you know, you know, you know, you know, you know, you know, you know, you know, you know, you know, you know, you know, you know, you know, you know, you know, you know, you know, you know, you know, you know, you know, you know, you know, you know, you know, you know, you know, you know, you know, you know, you know, you know, you know, you know, you know, you know, you know, you know, you know, you know, you know, you know, you know, you know, you know, you know, you know, you know, you know, you know, you know, you know, you Omo omo ye side and especially security agency omo person omo say aban ni din na obi akase dun so 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
2: Thank you. Hello, good morning.
9: Good morning again. Your friend Kwabrantu Boys ya komukasa free credit ya na ye ni amwe ndizi yana said the omogen is a wuna man chantia mu kasa ke sabi prejudice ah yana said the enemy all of these omodi from here they say no say we so obika sa no ka se dun so aba nde bechina ye nyine beka dun so aba enra me da so mu enra me da so mu abia chi de dun so aba omachi ye nyina nkoko me da so ke nyam ye jama
2: thank you. Hello, good morning.
10: Hello, King. My dad is a Masaba. I'm saying, record a cake upon you. On a me, can say, would be better as you. And this is an impotent minor. Gintia Mikasa as we need. So, would be better as you are planning. I drink a DVD, Papa, a Babua, or my number. Come on into me, maybe you. Otherwise, and we'll be into all transit planning drink. Now, did you ever borrow my number? Do mo ba ne say e din si san wo mo si san di ba o mi atna se din se no the economy no drum le bia ahuchi ayi komo no ye fa bi di mra no friend ni say good purchase program to ba o do ba o mi o ya de say o din ye na o this program ne ba wa ma ni di mpa inti ma si san ye friend good boy ku fu o no a we din insurance ba ye no wa am fa ni di antu so ku fu friend health insurance. Oh, by an act, insurance is basically be a watty 20%. And you quiet the same insurance now. Who are you making them with your friend of my market? A couple of the transit planning, yes and no. That's for an your transit program be by you be necessary. No transit train was in door. You emphasize the right friend year of returns. Embra, a better of my Nisica. And this buyer, I'm sure, go for we didn't have to buy any other. That's a son, that ain't a blast as a period. That bank and now the other classes. Now I drink. Now the program, a bubble of mine or mining in a petition for Swaba. Oko fair be by with your friend. 133. 133, me ma me kumania with him and so. Yeah, we did ya. Emre Kumasia no do 1 o'clock. Now, oh, baby, we are crying. We are better than a man so queer man. You have to come. I didn't know me a magic be sicker. A crow. No, Baba, I do 1 o'clock. Ebe Kumasi KDT and Central Market Abidija. 133 no. And then a babua. Montras in Namon Prani. Namuni will be the bar, Munfedimera. No program, Emua or Minon. Now name the Bakuba. Now the Bakuba. Ebe more minor to Mpakun and Minati Satisfied. Amazon will be Kaka and I ate him the mine. In this way to a man. Now see, Yentiti will be a bra, and Emra Pasuna, a Yoda, Yin Ayatin. Then you are not ready, Nini Kano. 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
2: Thank you. Thank you, George. Hello, good morning.
11: Good morning, King.
2: Yes, please.
11: Because I feel good from a very soft
2: chain.
11: Yes, sir. I mean, we say, in Timbrafun democracy now, or more practice anti Africa, and now Ghana, yes, I got to know. In Janoni, Dibuya Mayana, and I'm with the NS Uncle, and the NCDS Uncle. The general woman, Jesse. We are America, we to make drum. Trump is easy. I'm going to make drone no yen a toy. No more button, no more yen, no more bibli. Obianca, you yen, you know. That's what you're watching. Ghana, Uncle Adje. So what you're watching now? Ne, I'm a Prince Barbecho. And to make you know what I'm going to tell you. Say democracy, Pana, yen a Ghana, ha. And think I'm quite a Bepim Kumasi. If you say a teacher in Ghana, Bepim, Ghana, your independence, a Marisha, in group bibli.
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11: Quieted and grown at the Edu Bobo, Napapim Ne, and Kranik Masequine, Sabin say individual B, and I would ye, but I am not Nedia, and why are we? So Napapim Nagana, a Munipan Abashi Chagugum for Bomas or Chede, I was at Africa. And the democracy in your practice for Ghana. And you can't see any MPP. I want to make a table back on. The media, you have MPP, a jury in 20. You have NDC, a jury in 20. Now Ghana is 83. And the MBA, you have a jury in 20. You have a jury in 20. You have a jury in 20. You have
2: thank you, sir. Mamendasi, me brasso, kota to ten biko peace.
13: It brings back certain memory. I mean, seriously, and we should stop this thing. It's not healthy for a democracy at all. Me ya lawyer wahe, obet me ya cancel me call him by in yina.
14: Asu obet chere chere me to the
13: member. Ite se mubi anyo.
14: Ode member, I will check. Maminchia Charles, na me mana kwala. The flying hawk. Charles Wachi.
15: Charles Wachi. Charles
14: Wachi. Boko de.
15: Yanku pondi yanku ache.
14: Danyami asi.
15: Kanya nipa beya abuwa ninyo ya.
14: Ah, sheni anchi wo. Lawyer say abba papa abba. Inti me isru.
15: O se abba ndi abba yabba me binum.
14: Ah, sa.
15: Abba me binum. Ni abba mo wono. Akaya ye nina mo.
14: Chairman General, good morning. The Akwetia MP is mischievous. He will never accept the mistakes of this government. What is this unnecessary arrest of citizens? JC Buaku, political expert. See Poku in Paris says, KSK, good morning. Emre Yenika, so my way to the NDC government. Kwame, I'm listening to you live from PNG. Where's PNG? Help me, I don't know. Michael Labi, I believe. And then, okay, MP. What's the name?
13: I think he should start by condemning it.
14: Then it will help him.
13: But no, seriously. I think so. Condemn it.
16: Allow me.
13: Okay,
14: into you. Okay. Nyabuche. Because Osi Abai Papa Abba. Abai Papa. MP meet you.
16: Yo, me that's it. I'm saying, you ramen fast up when you're in Fancia or any way to food.
14: Yeah, Joe, so that's it.
16: Nyakwiti Amai. And of all moods here. Alfonso. Near whom ye. Me, I'll say in the day, say, President Mahama, I mean him, and then your tear.
15: Oh, for himself.
16: Ah, Yibra.
15: It's fighting for himself.
16: Ah, Utibium, Unimno. As President Mahama, only interested in some of these things. Only interested, be our womb, see, and continue because we are Cassetian. And in Timestre, say, Bibi Koso, ne bani say ya, ye ka, ya ni ye yini di infri, wuni interest bi ya. Ubi ya, wuni President Mahama, be kato ze, wuni interest. Now, aso maino, ye woye nshishe ye, and I'll come back to me, American King.
14: Okay, I'm up for chen, PNG, Papua New Guinea. Papua New Guinea. Inti yuma amode, PNG SN Mibia Midamase Papua New Guinea. Thank you. We live and learn every day. Lawyer Mitie.
16: So Omino Ewo ni shishen in Mra. Ye womrebia ye freno ye in criminal code.
14: Yeah.
16: 1960. And your president Kufuor never share. And your president Mahama ne shishe. Now section B omo my friend section 208. And no can be for false publication. Then your false publication, keke. Nipa obe take you on for false publication. No? As I said, otimin so enya dance ya chile say publication, you know, a war, a threat to be to maybe a national security and as a public, ever cause fear and panic.
14: Okay.
16: A war system name. And sana. I qualify for scientists. Not just anything you say about anybody. But Sauka Adianonase in the estimation of law enforcement agencies no. If it me a cause fear and panic in the system. Section 208 of 1960. Yakaza 19 is Abrani, yes, Amran.
14: Section
16: 208. 208 of Act 29, yep. A year in criminal code.
14: 1960.
16: Ah, yeah, yeah, no, 1960.
14: Okay.
16: 80 and William. What has happened over the years, and I concede, let's say there's been some abuses.
14: What you tell me, sir?
16: Say, every tremuno, I be seen neno, Sam Rano, a third of beer, bamboo four air abuse. I'll say that. Say, and baby, because I'm run over, now I'm run over, and you, and when you're here, you're repeatedly criminal libel, no, you will end free. Because as a society, no, as I say, you're so you check check here, you know, because we be our right, is you know, obi so the issue is free, obi our integrity, obi our ne bra wa boni agenti, who can be afu obi huwa, but there is a civil remedy, so obi can be tiawa. It is obika bibi tia keke a obetimi asu no ntimi e ma police nche no but say what the tendency e betimi akosi fear and panic na say section 208 no ebem
14: now we no fit say akosi fear and panic
16: and that is where I'm coming to. I've seen a few ones me for say me my estimation am qualify because you see in this particular instance you know say ni ayete na no credia doing so on your adipa. Say, open some yes analysis here. To put out there, and say social media, no, yeah. Social media, say doing so is back. Now, o target president, no. Ebia, me name senior, yeah, me who, yeah. But so, yeah, it is, I say, it is the president that is informing her, it causes fear and panic.
14: In what way?
16: Okay, so, and I make us say doing so on your adipa. Yeah, yeah. It is or tagi so can say Dumso is back in here. There you debia is here won't get me that. Obia
14: can be that
16: back. Before coming before say Dumso is back. Yeah. What da? But to tag the president, what the president picture but one I say Dumso is back. And I say is the president that is Obia well when if you better to say Oputi Sadia out there. I am saying say if you are in the estimation of the law enforcement agency.
14: President Mahama can say Dumso is bad.
16: Oh, be me a meko hama. Why? Oh, no meko hama. Say, nene na saadi yasha.
14: President Mahama can't. But, you know, only in Abra. One partial.
16: So, for me, say, send your car, no, ne send your president, no, in the estimation of law enforcement agencies, some for some best friend, every son of someone. And come here and say, hey, but, say, your best friend, long crisis, so, say, pick up, see, a quack or chi, or be, it's unnecessary. Media, it's unnecessary, because, in any case, sir, offense is impo. If the state need to me prove the offense, yeah, it's a misdemeanor. A electronic transaction act, no, a new mom na, a year felony. But me no, at 30, no, at 29, me, and at 29, no, dear, a misdemeanor. And see, a third of year, send me a bed raise na, yeah, you know, we never cry, yeah, yeah, I'm a hammer, they say. If you ask, yeah, and some way, you're a problem, what decide, yeah, yeah, yeah, yeah, yeah, yeah, yeah, yeah, yeah, yeah, yeah, from those days,
14: And yet, not the president picture can't hold the two social media. It could cause fear and panic.
16: May for say a digester to say president ne announce say san mo ye no dia because ne kobase dumso is backa. Obi onim no fa and I say e kami across the president is announcing say dumso is back. It's not in good taste.
14: And that is fear and panic.
16: E cause yes, fear and panic for okay. Me. But you see, maybe the NSA, there is nothing wrong if in the estimation of law enforcement agencies they wish to call you for questioning. There is nothing wrong, and every day it can happen. But me fool say, and when you see a befa a tio, and the cast say a quacko arrested, unipa, waka, and I want to call him, invite him. Ah, ura, I dare say now, Trey, if he ain't say, or can you, but can I fool say, beyond the no, open good and back quarter. And also a man and that will see our court. But and yet, I dare you be any say now. Nipano na babe ye eh ho ye bebre na obi e ka ho asem President Mahama doesn't need this no ehianu mpo etime dia me mesre eno ne ade a me meka but you see yura ye ka we wiya na me dia ye na ne meka bi 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say yenye say ne ye no but who is saying say na na ashase na me tie me nua na na bi onde onim say o say na o ye campaign manager wan ka say me yen vice be your vice na na bi dem support on pa
13: so
16: I so ndi vice chair oh be am ndi pa enti e me support but you see me hu say o pe vote no it is say na niam say waji ayiri bu no ka chair say onya butre we eya asamu akosu ye krom ye fourth 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I must place on record. They win here. But yet, Thomas, your friends appear stadium for Kumasi Bankai. Under His Excellency Nanado Danko Akufo-Addo.
13: Yentuaso, sir.
16: Debbie. One said, I'm not presenting on. Me say, my problem, me, Yentuaso. I'm condemning it. Me wa bai mu me, I'm condemning it. Did they condemn it at the time? Omo eka se. Did they have the balls to condemn their cause at the time? Ne, no one presenting it, say, I say, the full free didn't see that. Your problem, but no barber can a man yet to say, and then see, Mr. and Mofra, Cassettia, His Excellency Nanado. May I condemn it? And Mofra, me debodernize him so Muntro was from the house. Who yet the buy, you know, and son, Omo, a reverse, sir, action. Captain Smart, XYZ, presenter, Dr. Senfufro, why would you put Dr. Senfufro? Okay,
13: but you're free as you.
16: Oh. Arahu, Dr. Samfu from Jenedie. So for Bia, Okika and Samfa, Yura, Akufa, the Honey Jemensa, or Jenedie. Yes, she have a brave Okruma.
13: Yantuaso.
16: Yantuaso. And nothing and Name Maker say, His Excellency doesn't need this. But Yaka, Yankan is for all I've said.
13: And falling short of the glory of God.
16: Yura, Assemniho, Yayaka, Sempo, we need to repeal the law. Says I've you know plan you criminal light of your gun and shit. It is causing fear and panic and it's you free one. So you can't say you never to add to. But maybe problem in your chum send me a went to me and can run and then come in yet to serve in a chassis.
13: Right.
16: And then me tell her may condemn me what my moon by the sea and win here. Because you see, in the end, sa case is in pen and prosecute query. You round him. In pen P, you know, it doesn't end. I mean, with a judgment,
13: a conviction.
16: Yes, even a judgment. See a judge and see a judge. It doesn't end like that. We are here. It will just one man. You can't grab any moral victory.
13: Let me take other comments. I'll come back to you. Moral victory is where we end. All the way in Edmonton, Canada. Sampai says, "Hey, MP, equalization, MP." Why would he support this unnecessary arrest and crude detention tactics under John Mahama and NDC?
16: Have I done that?
13: As much as I abhor irresponsible behavior, we shouldn't compromise our hard-fought free speech. By the way, since when the saying "Doom so is back" constitute a criminal offense? We can't get back into the dark days when my late father, along with all his children and others who were with him at home, were bundled into a truck and locked up for over 6 months for no crime, just to teach you where power lies. Power is transcendent. And the Akwetia MP wants to support this. How can Doom So Is Back cause fear and panic? Yabema Okonko. Chairman General, do you remember Sammy Jenfi? How about Kujetua Blakwa and even Sam George, who called the president names? Even the president didn't say anything. Lawyer, don't bring yourself. Leslie in Zurich sends that. Hey. MP, NDC, Akwetia lawyer. MP, NDC, Akwetia lawyer. No one is saying that President Mahama has interest in the arrest going on. But he is aware. Ghanaians did not experience this arbitrary arrest under PNDC. Odishi Ajabing in Hacho. Well, Odishi, under PNDC, there were a lot of these things. So, anyway, let me see. The NDC has arrested people for free speech more than any other government. Okay.
14: Chairman General, it looks as if the NDC are planned for propaganda for this week. What the MP is saying is what they are all saying on every single social media platform. Very well orchestrated. Old Square Joe sends that one. Greetings from Zurich. Thompson said, she says, we saw many things from 79 to 2000. We lost loved ones and Ghana could have been plunged into war, but people were tolerant. NDC should not remind us. Ghana must move on. Every government did it, so should a resetting government do it also? Is that what the MP is saying? Well, that's not what he's saying. B3, I see your nickname. No, no. I really like your communication, but don't do this to yourself. Condemn it. And don't give us merry-go-round. You're a fine communicator. Muchacho sends that one. And then I'm watching live from Hamilton, New Jersey. Okay, we're in Accra. Good morning to you. And then, let's see. 1, 2, 1, 2, 1, 2, 1, 2, 1, 2. Okay. Mpamucho, Moma, Akasano, Nte, why? The posturing and narrative of the MP from Akwetia confirms my position that democracy is not meant for Africa. He's equalizing. This is abuse of state power that we're experiencing. Okro Yabua Bremang. let's see. Good morning from Cote d'Ivoire, aka Kofi Sampa. Right. Anyway.
17: Kwame.
14: Meet you.
17: On say yana a drum pempers who say yana rehoba. Cause media said the American, ye can say ye can stories na. Ye be can stories na. Unim say yin yaba could be a name, be some body ding. O two coin ye chino. Na ye chino no, and I didn't call two detention. Nana, ni din as anti di mood drooper. In tea, or cause ye detention hon, or coin or cotto. Na down for bakoho. Na, or shall na em said those days no oha na ye yena kangaroo court na bapana ye obi anton can be. And em say Peter Namfori. Ete se Peter Namfori wa ugakra.
14: Oh, free me.
17: Nyankupwa ni currency. Peter Namfori at the time.
14: Was he BNI or IGP?
17: At that time, no IGP. Oh, as I mean, at that time, no Peter Namfori IGP.
14: Naturally BNI.
17: No, or part of the security force.
14: Okay.
17: Into your table, man, ni dino. Asante din. No, because, ni din we di MC Ufra him fio. Into no, I hear ya di ane asante, hina kunya problem, until any we di mumi yaman enko. 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I'm saying, or Ivory Coast. And here, Monko Petra Kwaina under detention. He has been there for 4 months. The family, no, Umfuzo or Ivory Coast.
14: Wow.
17: And you see, these memories are fresh in a lot of people's mind. The reason, Tia, at the contrary, you know, be brain, or you're not even pencil, we can say. A year, a homote, Kwame.
14: Yeah.
17: Imagine a gunahono. Cars, no, it drew her pickups, military, boom, crook, crack, you, a cornea, china, ship, need not to. Imagine, oh, yeah, a year, oh, yeah, mommy, and now you're busting out with you are. At that moment, no, you're back to. I've known people who have miscarriage because of these things.
14: Yeah.
17: Mommy, for a year, no more, sir, kind of rumble arrest, no, it's caused miscarriage for pregnant wives. Obia ye bonia. Kwame, obia anka se obia bonia. Ma police in freno.
14: Yeah.
17: Se police di phone call fra ou se bra. Ni ama date of reporting. Na wa ankwa. E no kwa no e charge on his own. Repa chote ase.
14: And this anwa be high lawyer be not the
17: only. Yes.
14: We're doing
17: e no no kwa ye a charge on his own. But emse minyo na bi kasa no. Oka se na criminal na ICI di phone no. I already no. I invite ni so ombra.
14: Yeah.
17: So omu. Entisa okoye okay, se wanko. Me patro. Okoye okay, se wanko. The next step is not the rumble arrest. On se, yama democracy enyajuma. Oka se, osi President Mahama nimhoshe, on pese, ebe ma ni administration. But on se, kwa mi unya Samson Ayini.
14: Yeah.
17: Samson Ladi. In his news file, no. Last 2 weeks, or say in the last 15 months, sa section 208, no, Act 29, no. It has been used more than the 8 years of Nanado. I'm not the one saying it.
14: Really?
17: Yes. in his take on news file.
14: Samson's take. You know?
17: Samson's take, yes. Or say, this law has been used multiple times in the last 15 months, more than the 8 years of Nanado. I didn't try. Why I didn't think that they will be feel say some rana yes she na Queen Elizabeth ne ye man penny no and they will be feel say or say or dear chapia na di biano ye the air harassing pa. So President Mahama nim say unim who be na on pesa on a mamumua will run an executive presidency Kwame. He picks the phone, tell everybody or tear same will be more. You will lose your job. Only they see it 2 weeks ago, their man Samson can't ask him no. DCEB as MC, the DC as MCEB, Obi send it, Obi to social media say that MC or DC is not fit for purpose, or does, is he not fit for the job? Now, police for Achro, Nipana or Tross Adi and say, under section 208 at 29. Oh. And then so, yes, that is why Samson made that statement. Obi up to social media say a question the competence of an DC. No fear and panic.
14: No police friend.
17: Police friend no. Hey, I'm watching.
14: Who are my lawyers?
17: He's aware. Ain't in Obi a case uncondemning because you see, and you may be cause to Okruma. Kwame, me say MPP, I will condemn it outright and make phone calls.
14: Mm-hmm.
17: I'm telling you. And you see, Nipepi Kase Nyumebi Koso, the 8 years of Nanado. Nanado's administration was not perfect. But we seek to move. Ye pese ukronu, ye koye nim, mose reset, nipa to Obama, mwanda the NDC forum, emse ewiase no, is the arrogance of power na yampa. Mwa ba emu, vote amunya ne 2020. Any vote amunya ne 2024 no, munya increase of 100,000.

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1: Masi, where is the criminality in Dumso is back? Chairman General, Samson Lade Ayeni started a campaign 2 weeks ago. You better start yours too. Kwame Nkrumah, well, I don't know what campaign you're talking about, but the campaign to protect free speech, you know that I'll back Samson all the time. Because hey, Juma, a free speech, Juma. And for those of us who started journalism more than 30 years ago, you be hunkaka. Me kamera ya chikwa kubakuni harunata. De hanko futuwa monsa. Edyo mutu efiasi prison. On the same criminal libel law. Mikaya papa papa. Kabra ble ya mihe ya ambushu no weja. Edyo mbe to Gonda Barracks. Ye kai. Kwesi Pratt. Ye kai ni nina inti. About free speech, there are some of us who will be advocates for it. Now, say, I'm going to say, Professor P.A.V. Answer. Nipa Bibi, I started joining who you. Nipa Bibi, I'm going to have a name, Professor P.A.V. Answer. But, you can't be a upeja, in central Juma, kwe nim, a prima free speecher. Pava, P.A.V. Answer. May he rest in peace. The NDC is turning out to be repressive and intolerant in government. If free speech and freedom of expression is now becoming silenced, we'll resist it by stronger force. Daniel Damiela in Bunkurubu in a day and no abai. What is the Akwetia MP talking about? Is he justifying the unnecessary arrest? One moment he says it's not good, yet he says it's bad. He can't approbate and reprobate. How do you compare the behavior of those SSS students and Captain Smart during a Kufado's term to someone saying Dumso is back? Sam George said Nanado is like an overpumped child. He wasn't arrested. Remember, power like alcohol is a great equivocator. It provokes the desire and takes away the performance. Chairman Sasa, hey, almost Shakespearean in your messaging this morning. And then, Anthony McCall, the Hawks, you know. Chairman General, they did the same thing to Adenta Kumi and his wife miscarried because of this Rambo style arrest. People will remember. Time doesn't always heal wounds. Or any Eboa. And then, Chairman Papa, as for the guy who calls himself Jewel Howard, did he Nkasa in Hawaii? Chairman Papa, Nkasa Jewel Howard in Hawaii. I mean, so no, I think you know, intimunyano. Oya no bro be jai. If saying Dumso can cause fear and panic, hence these arrests, then, there's a chief in Ghana who's beating war drums. And yet nobody's saying anything. Well, you've added his name, but I have taken it out. And then, let's see, moving on up. This was about Asante Tano Methodist Technical Institute. Okay, Kwame na acidity, we enka enkomo, but udi aba. Ose, Asante Tano Methodist Technical Institute at Ahafushidim has been successfully converted into a free TVET institute by Alhaji Collins Dauda, the MP. Kwame Nasiditi, you may add that. Thank you for drawing our attention. Anthony Addo, yesterday, has he taken his medication? Oskwejo says, today in Holland, a Ghanaian MP has been arrested by FBI. Yes, so we hear. It didn't happen to apparently. Quite sad, isn't it? Let's see how it turns out, because at this point, we don't have much details except for the rumors about his, what happened. ABC a romance scam, ABC a fraud, ABC $32 million. But Parliament, Eddie Katababi Tuja, say a member of Parliament of the Republic of Ghana has been arrested in Schiphol Airport, Holland. Well, let's see how things pan out. Watching you from Manchester, UK. Good morning, Isaac. Oheni Eboa says, are you equating what Captain Smart, Asen Fufu and the likes to a poster with Dumso is back in Kura, in Sunyai? Oh, in Kura, what's up? And up here, same guys, Akugan, and Akugan, Amenan.
2: The NBA playoffs are underway, and now you can trade every game on Kaushi. 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
1: By Akura Yadasi. Chairman Jonah, having had power for the last 2 weeks straight, NDC should give us a break. Joyce, NAD, Eno, Abaye. The MP says John Mahama does not approve of the arrest. But during the MPP time, when it was done, Nanado was blamed. So why shouldn't we blame JM now? Isaac says so. The Hawk, Epacho Brem.
2: Chama mame na wasi.
1: Mina me da sinu adaje.
2: Akwenya na min champion yifuwa minyo mwashia.
1: Kejoso. Kejoso.
2: Former flag bearer aspirant. Kwejo.
1: Kwejo poku. Se ono washeda u.
2: Now.
1: Washeda na okweye henya.
2: Now energy especially.
1: In fact, he's always been into energy. Nasa mi kacho se mi feze ami humi ya mishi. Mr. Kwejo lede ya kwa kweye. 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Ena uye fangu uye juma. Na flag bearer adi ya kwa kweye. If you know kweye hanya. No anya cash kakra ti okweye hanya. Obe testi what test.
2: It was a good lunch pad.
1: Oh yeah. Hey
2: papa. Na ma cha honorable Akotia.
1: Akotia MP.
2: Oba nso on fat diamond ma.
1: There be so o ma toni ni na di.
2: Chairman, on free speech, I think say main support to see a bet you be a better energy.
1: Yeah.
2: But young canoe queens and try young. Meti, minanum penny for my dick and cassa. Nobody is accepting blame because honorable, I try say, or better defending our equalizer. It is the reason why always Yehusa equalization, because assurance is an emma. We be ye, no we are be ye be. Or we are no wa reference. We say nano is here. But the point, the fact is, who is arresting? Is it the party in government and the arrest here and the security agencies, you know, law enforcement agencies and the causes are arrest? Lawyer will hold back me. I think some can arrest there. It must be based on report. Say, will be a bad lodge official complaint. Say, this thing has been done to me. And in a manner, and for the course. But, as I, in recent times, and what we see is say, to me, before no afraid police in here, we no afraid people, we must see where you see now they go after them. A typical example, na yes, our DC, na Samana, na Ocas.
1: But that was funny, man. DC, na yes, Ocas, on your feet for the job.
2: Yeah.
1: Police for
2: afraid. Yes. To me, and but in this case, sir, yes, she is a CIA with regards to the Aguna youth organizer. German, or be billboard, and this is for billboard. And our fun, I think, say, why edit the billboard?
1: Okay.
2: So ownership comes to play.
1: Okay.
2: You don't own the original, you know, you'll be there, and I will distort some information. What could find a billboard, and I will why edit? Who permitted you to do that? Why is it? When I'm a permit. And now whose authority? And now before be at the end, was a sign as a PCF and billboard. Now, now must sign information there was to suit my purpose.
1: Okay.
2: That is wrong.
1: But when are you know?
2: Me we have banana bi kasa and utien and a bi.
1: I wish Obi will be done for Sunday and
2: here. You see, he belittled the act. Or as a or undermining act as you say, and ya debia and kaisese. What then and Kawufi said, yes, to see a channel. I say, yeah, condemn me, sad near man, I think, yeah, in central for the want to know the echo court. I say, want to know the court is not right. But, I am no crazy, yeah, well, free speech.
1: Yeah.
2: Yeah, guaranteed under Article 21 of the Constitution. And mama, yeah, who crazy will be to match your wagon. Gentlemen. The first meet me at Magin.
1: Oh, okay. Now I see what it is.
2: The first meet me at
1: so this is mm-hmm. Yeah. This is what it was.
2: Yes.
1: When our choir said Dumso is back. Okay. Eighty Apache's image no. Iohano. Originally it will be image out there with a different a different message.
2: Yes.
1: And on no I edit message no.
2: And we didn't.
1: And the Dumso is back at the other one. Okay. Now I understand where you're coming.
2: Yeah, that is evil.
1: Evil part, hey, also.
2: Oh yes. let's call a spade. not a big spoon. Until you can't quench this one you need your tenement is abu. Amano. Because untimin justify this was not what they paid for.
1: Okay.
2: And you know, when you come on design on my and work of in the first place, you don't even have the right. It's a patent right, and you'll be there. On I any design. And I work of an award distort to the general. And yet, young canisa. Yes, let me cast Article 21 of Constitution on my coin. See, to me, can you say, but any absolute. Article 21 is not an absolute right to say. You can get up and say whatever you want to say about anybody, write whatever you want to write about anybody. Yes, I need to.
1: Okay, so, Obisu, the original sentiment. So, this is the original A, right? And the original said, building prosperity, restoring hope. And it was to mark Ghana's 69th independence anniversary.
2: Exactly.
1: All right. Ain't he ASR image no kofai? And only Dumso is back no question. So he was distorting the original artwork. Okay, yeah. I see.
2: That is it. That is his offense. Just Umbe Kasu, where there it is, oh, Obe Timia, yeah. Then, Umbe Kasu, and Nyabi Bia, no, fine. They will record.
1: Yeah, no, my, yeah, media.
2: Yeah.
1: Marketing communications.
2: Yes.
1: Main Caseminiano, Odibim, and Nasu D4. But, Ukofa, my original artwork. Nadi Kwebi before from any Bebrio.
2: That is it.
1: So, I mean, now that I see the original and what he did, no. That's what, and if you know me too, I say.
2: Yeah.
1: Because, I mean, my intellectual, you know, I have, now, Ukofa. Many Bebrio.
2: Mischievous idea. I don't think that I will take it lightly with you.
1: Yeah.
2: But we want to know who is a complainant. Is it a designer?
1: And according to Nana Bino, Onipakra, or yes, Adi, or Boni Demi Refi.
2: Very good. Then it is justified.
1: Mm-hmm.
2: Say, original owner of the design, Nona, Edu Aqua Report, told ya, or justified to do that. We just have to be responsible in what we do. Because once we have Article 21, Emma, won't quite so beat Machel Adriano. Offer Article 12, lawyer, or Beboy, any 164, it tells us that we must be mindful. See, like Chama Woka, I have a right, but my right ends exactly where Senior Kojo's right begin. And you know, I cannot infringe on his right merely because, you see, a free speech. You can't do that. Untimi yes, sir. Let's be responsible. You can't tell you who's yes, a politics in here. Oh, fact. Now, bet me, I stand by the fact that as hard as you want, you may want to put it and put it out there and then stand by it. You do court court and no one could defend you.
1: Mm-hmm.
2: But young country security agencies say, sir, Rambo style arrest. No, at least they must be, I don't want to say
1: circumspect,
2: circumspect in the way Omoko they go about these things. You partner, you're now friend, now a ma. Magana Frontier says, as soon as he declare him wanted. And yes, why invite no one who declared wanted? A wanted person, the ultimate channel, anyhow you want to arrest him. That one, it makes sense. But why invite him back who are ma? Now, again, sir, Rambo style arrest, we are. Yes, it will create, sir, it will generate, sir, noise, need to be to be, I say, yeah, Koye Nimuno, they must also upgrade in the way and our mobile arresting citizens. They want to show you where the power lies on the MOVR. And for me, I think so that is it. Yes, you're protecting the right to speak,
1: yeah,
2: the right to write, but you do not have an absolute right to write nonsense.
1: I like that. Protect your right to speak, your right to write, but you do not have an absolute right to write nonsense. And that is Charles McCarthy of the Hawk newspaper. Somebody's accusing him here, but I'll leave it there for now. this one says, Chairman General, I'm listening from Belgium, was at work with Volvo Cars. I miss Uncle Alote and Uncle Malik Kweku Bako. Bring them at least once a quarter. Alote says he's retired. Kweku Bako, I believe, is also retired. But they are both retired, but not retarded. So, with time, I'm sure they'll show up once in a while. I'm so happy with the NDC and security services. They arrested a guy because of Dumso. It's back. It's someone's property. They should take it. Yabre, Charles Opong. We are now being taught how Photoshop should be done. Hey, Ekufado, please come for your stone. Right, yeah, go ahead, Nim. And now, lawyer person, okay, with you.
3: Chairman General.
1: Yes.
3: Sir, I'm saying team for 8 years and I'm a presenting myself now. In fact, me condemn me Rambo style arrest.
1: Okay.
3: Me San Sukra can say government only interested in that.
1: Let me just add this and somewhat to us. So, I'm picking information. Say the gentleman was invited several times.
3: He didn't go.
1: Nah, he didn't go. A friend, not once, not twice.
3: Wanko.
1: NMA, Rambo style, Nibemo.
3: And you see,
1: I'm not saying to justify anything.
3: No, but
1: may share sequence.
3: See,
1: me,
3: me,
1: I'll say he was invited several times and he kept dodging. Nipakura, oh yeah, the original artwork, no.
4: I lodged a complaint.
1: Mm-hmm. And your friend, our ma, into NMA, nearby, no. This one says the Hawk newspaper man has put the arrest in perspective, but still, the arrest is unnecessary. Best regards from Worcester. Shout out to B3 in the studio. Hey, B3, I'll say investigate you. Because particular for being a fro B3.
3: Because
1: I'll say friend Muchacho from Worcester. Worcester is Massachusetts in the USA. Anyway, if I try to ask him.
3: Yo, but that's the MZ. It is any American. One say Yura Eka Sibi. And you be at the say Abai. Ebe and our police for nam near Chichinipa say bia say ne yes simplify the no say a free speech. Ubi any hon ye betana hey yra and crop a pan for ye betana with video so
1: yeah
3: kasa this whole year why na ke bibi wa hase ya police afre na chin. But people come to critique they speak with so much vigor. This is what young flow be as a rabbit chill me into our baby. It was here, baby, yeah, and that problem be a yeah, and see a fresh idea in Sue. Yeah, no. Depending on where you stand, you know, any political again, I'll be near female, and the chess any other canafa. And the government is doing this, the government is doing that, and no, or can be free a speech in your idea. But the entry of whom from Sue, and you're careful. Because and your money been getting to you. I know people say, how can I justify and how can I compare near Apia Stadium to any school for one year to a year course a year doom so it's back. It is you know on our own no yeah near transit PK choosy near what can and then how can yeah. Let's stop it. Say Kremu, yeti hey,
1: politician,
3: I am too. And nipa any yamu krumha.
4: Inti na msimi nye politician no.
3: Enipe nye nyonyami obuo biara ewo yomaimu eye politician. Sa nye yeye hona.
4: Mimi nye politician.
3: Se, in the name of free speech inti no, you bit me ene, you dare not to ferry through. Se kase bi wa bit me akafwa santi na yon. You dare not.
1: Oh, but that in Kofoka.
3: Oh, the Kofoka, but oh, a deal of Honma and 70 people out to me.
1: Amoka, but Amoka now have my chairman Titi and you, Musuba.
3: Oh, because baby, I hear this. I see a shack. Oh, you're around, send your work on Titi and you soon. But your problem is because of NDC and MPP. Obey BBBA, Casa BBB, and Kibet, and I can say, no, Cratch, one can say ye. Min ka se nape o me ka all this while. I bet me a can open na party for no as you mean na ya protecting. As again, na ni pana who say if you ask a kwa no a bear hero. Ya mini pa denta kumi ze de or they pray you for organizer wa bear hero. So senia and some people answer no, you see. Ebi kwa o man another opportunity on kasada.
2: Yeah, that one.
3: So some man opportunity be osa someone can repeat you on kanda. But in ya ye say ya, na be NDC, MPP. Ni aye na asam na yira yenye careful me support sad you here ya dey you won come papa credit sa niema we and say say occupy Peace FM number 1 radio station wo Ghana ni abetra na zan come we and ye dey ho hia
1: e pa che ho hia about freedoms.
3: Oh no, freedom
1: of speech.
3: We have a law. Oh,
1: and Eboye, we live and learn every day, remember that.
3: Yeah, ra wouldn't asam no say me say in that case.
1: But Obi Bisa Bibi, very interesting question. Kweku me da se. Una ye lawyer ni. Let me come to that. Me fan to aso ni. I say Kwame. So at this point, is it infringement of copyright or parody? Was the matter a civil or criminal matter? Assuming it was copyright infringement, is copyright infringement a criminal offense that warrants a military arrest? Copyright infringement is an offense, right?
3: Mm-hmm.
1: It's criminal.
3: Yes, it's criminal.
1: But
3: it's criminal.
1: In the criminal, no. Would you sue the person or will still press charges? I don't know.
3: No, they will press charges against you. Criminal, dear. It is never civil. It's criminal.
1: Ain't you know?
3: It's considered theft.
1: And okay.
3: Yeah, okay. Yeah, said criminal and other offenses. There are some other offenses in the criminal code, you know, but it is in other statutes. It's criminal. But you see, the NTR at this stage, me name what the police is looking at. Yeah, is it on that announcer false publication? I'm not too sure, so I don't want.
1: Okay, so yeah, who charge you?
3: Still, it's criminal.
1: Wow, interesting. Thanks for the education. In particular, you know, I hate you.
4: Yeah, why? Me, the American said, "Yeah, you know, I can." I'm saying, "Who to a jamofo no? Now what to across
1: for money? For money? Is more money? More money?
4: A
1: jamofo on any crowd?
4: Yeah. Ah, okay. Who to across for to money for? I'm saying, "Young Kwara ni bisono." We are looking for attention. And now, Buja, hey, we do Buja, Ubuja, and Mestre Womo. A juma or more yellow, a hearing. And this if no, you won't be bria, which me a ball match you home, cause they are not doing well. You might be bria, which me a can't to expose the resetter alpha. Omo, and yet a bit circumspect in Yoma or Motrotron. Me, I have a position on that matter. Sometimes me scroll through social media, I mean, you may be any penny be a reproducer. I am an ass of him. No credit ever coupe. And se police frewa, Mr. Oko. You see, me nya simbida. Police jina me menjina. Because at that time, no na minister na suma me. Police che me no. Omu tuka, they stopped the barricade and took out in their car and chased me down. Omu che me no. And I mean, who says they're refusing to stop cry offense?
1: Nanka.
4: Yeah, only me tea. Young man, yeah, we have been 2002, Accra Kumasi Road. Police, jira mimi kra minister Land Cruiser.
1: Oh, guy.
4: Refusing to stop. After my charge was not whatever. My charge was refusing to stop. You assigned the obstruction of police. What's that? There's a thing we are police for. Obstruction of police duties. Police, you're my jumana for obstructing. They're not so arrogant because, I don't see your offense because not police for you, but when I jam rent to a branch, you say, Masaya, so obstruction of police duties. It's yes, sir. You say, oh, you know,
1: what did they say? I'm a stress.
4: If you are your
1: Debbie, wow, my guy, we brought Penny Bia does this in the ball tennis. Over Kwame Chi. Or say, Sembranchi would down. I don't say, Brandy Ghana.
4: Yeah.
1: now do new or see it's yet me for self futuro. Sebi. Me chairman general, Franco Police Force will be
3: David.
1: Say a corporal or yeah Bob no rank.
3: Destabilize.
1: Ma traffic gator. No ma packet. Usually, no kwaso let you say no one else at a bon come. But say ubi triafano so. Hey.
4: All right, me say me have
1: oh, like the
4: I like to have you. Me, I can't come out. Not in the answer. Baby, I'm with you. I'm not going to reception. Full reception.
1: Thank you.
4: You don't be flubby. Yeah. And then, Michelle. Now, yesterday, they say, not that time, Nana, and you were on a communication center. Oh, my man, all is okay. Let me call communication, call free Accra.
1: Yeah.
4: Let me call communication, call free Accra. Or say, I'm a friend, is he? Debi, omufresi, nipa na ono chieme no. The office. Debi, se phone on the office.
3: Ah, okay, you can the office.
4: But ono ni bu afu because se bino, minene agyu ye. Omu chieme no.
1: Se uye guy.
4: Mino omu agyu ye. Entino, ono na chieme. Ena, wengjina, abonting. Ena, wantun the office, no job. Ena, phone ye ringe. Wa te fast, wengi debi.
3: Ofani ye,
4: betemi. Ofani ye, on instructions. Wafe. Phone ye, me tipa se phone ye, friend. Ono switch abonting, wengi debi, wati te
1: phone. That's one thing.
4: Enti, yesre, ye nyanum. Your hard work, no, a party, no, and everybody will recognize it. By throw police frawa ko. Over corner, no, as well, free lawyer. And there's one thing I any shot in a political party lawyer for MPP and DC lawyer for Unkwa. And you can no free be duachi. Now, quite the baby, and you are say, chini jao. But that thing whereby it's coming out, say, your friend no multiple times, one call, and nearby, you know, now, or say, just a morning, and then a be wife, birthday, or money, jai no me duachi. Me, you know, no, or say, uncle for me.
1: The issue is both criminal and civil.
3: Yes, it is.
1: But it is publication of false news. Yes. And I don't know if I should put this out yet, but David Sam Esando, that's his name.
4: Oh, okay.
1: And any first time money police in your money.
4: Oh, okay.
3: And then some way PP.
1: Refer me to something from 2017. Anyway, many police ni, many CID ni. I'll leave it there.
3: Ibra,
1: meja no ohwa nsa.
3: Eno na American. Bi mes ni mesre ne se. Enye bibia ni ebe ni partisan. Sure, your elements be in both parties. Ah, your phone see a celebrity or bomb crying a day. Omokasa, Omoni, no, yes, celebrity by Nadia. The ordinary Ghanaian now, no one was our extreme partisanship. Mono, or no, and you know, petty, open development in 70, and you're my costume.
1: Now,
3: yeah, when you within both parties, and I celebrate you.
1: And I make us this year, say, no, of a big time, say, Moka, say, a brand TB, a search, and read Suka, say. Presidential jet and Pimna Nanadu.
3: Oh, really?
1: You remember?
4: Yeah, I remember that.
1: I just don't want to mention names. Samina Nanadu, a man penny.
3: Very responsible.
1: Or Bompa is a presidential jet. Very responsible. And I'm of an ekai, I say, can I imagine if it was today?
3: Oh.
1: Obika, the same thing. What would they have said? It was wrong then, it is wrong today. And as both, Kwejo Poku.
4: When Supreme Court case in Koswa, na ni pebi can send me station hana o one in Womuse, let me take care of my meetings.
1: I say, na kwesi pa e wuku o se o ye nya no afi ona akoba be kan o se hwe adaka no ujire mu a ye loko adaka no but asɛ unkum na o se o gyina ho nyina na o temene ani kwesi pa ti ne e wona na to se jai
4: because it was avoidable
1: na o se oni ba bia o wu ye kra no tama mo sori ko
4: that's when your fate is in your hands. But it was very avoidable.
1: Yes.
4: Because of starting conversation, everybody in the studio was telling him, "Masa, asma okay guys." Let me tell you, Kabo,
1: you are so right. But emanya futu ma emebunu si.
4: Very.
1: Esan is a baby wahwa. 10-15 years ago, no moon, moment tiasi, and we are in a different world. She, kasa.
3: Careful. And now, all can. Chairman.
1: Yes.
3: Police, maybe a way of education. Police of. And now, okay, which me are a constable.
1: Yeah.
3: But I'm running mom when they have power of arrest. All he needs to tell you is the reason. It could be frivolous. But at that moment, there was a mature for this. And you're not any baby, you say, oh, we're right, and we're right. And I say, why your friends? Look, we'll be destabilizing. Maybe I share be pay. Ah, oh, Nipano, a friend, or me, ma, oh, penny, be craft friend, say, yeah, I know. Or catching so, a penny, and a man, yeah, just a penny, and so free, or just Oba, and someone in Akasa, and Zanwaja. Look, for more than 45 minutes, maybe I could be assassin.
1: That's it.
3: So, ain't he? At least the police, whatever it is, or frewa, and most of these, you know, and you have been pee for the first day, you need your mufre. And you all this, omni kind frew. Say, and you say, kotra wasem, okonom sitra, watro. So, omu detain you for me, ehu niya. Because most of these, na dee, dahon, wahem, and nun also waye. O detaining and sorry. So person didn't call quarter. And again, my friends who say police, they do baby friend or ma. Me say idea with because of the partisan nature of you know. And far cars near the inquiry name say asem. Why? What happened to criminal summons? What happened? To, if you decide to be prosecutor, idea na yes why na what judge who say it's offensive according to the law. No? Far court. Na issue criminal summons. No, dear. Say, why the court would then order
2: for an arrest.
3: And no, you're fine. But you see, you're hearing me say, now it's avoidable. Now, ma, I say, in America, exact case is in so in pain, pay about 99%. He ain't got prosecution. If you ask, you're back out with you, you're not. Because any panel, you're moral victory, and you see, and you see, and you hear. This thing, I'm okay. Look, it was so unnecessary. Sa DC ne di engi. Me hu sa we no say di patrol say we are incompetent at that qualify. And now say make our ha. Chairman General say it is being abused. Because of that law no. But again it's the nature of your police wo ha. Oh, we do be bia fan say bia or your district officer. DC as a die second to say na say wahun you bia troll platform is so. Ofre ya yes na so no so ko bi bi na to say say. But who are buying any mass? Obi trust all your incompetent. As I can say, you that will grim. Anyway, you are you my at the end of the day, majority is on Ukraine. Majority be MOMAE. Occupational hazard. Yeah, T way you my ye. One more BC Kakura or CC Kedron work on Adiama. So I went to a do baby, a son sunya akuma, a sonya saskin now, the Virginia Mabi. And your criticism be an a year. Unlawful.
4: Politics are criticism.
3: Batchers, intermediate. Say, you need say, Chairman General, no. This doesn't qualify at all. I was, I'm running. But, a banner say now, one when you yeah, come at the national level to say, there's been a cabinet meeting, Yakasi and Kongochiubi. But that is not what it is. It is your best appointees. So, be a hen up when you're in and quiet to say, Bia, who you superb you or baby. Eventually, no, not President Muhammad and baby, now.
1: Mustafa Bandi say NDC is not up for election. On Kasa Party because
3: I say legal education reform bill. Now better than the act.
1: Ahone ode.
2: Why your chairman? Does it come with authority? As it could be a way to contain them rather than empowering them. A boa anka general we only say inclusiveness, but now my concern is yes, Kennedy Japan, Kavre Japan, Doctor Duchum, Doctor Brian Champon. Well, these are big wigs in the party.
1: Yeah.
2: No matter what the situation, they will survive. But what happened to Omo Mudi Omachino? Among for you, Omanim, Eddie Supporters Afui during that primaries. Most of them, and I mean, Kase, Mihu, Obia, or no, Duke Cabrera Japon, Echia, or Ma Considano in these committees. I have not seen that of Dr. Duchum.
1: Sana mi na sa oma muna nkasa na ye oma ye coaches in today
2: German for instance I mean single kwaku kwate kwasi kwate for out a banu party communication while kasawo ama minister of education abi di we china say we take communicators for committees sir na wan consider kwasi kwate
4: communicators or committee me.
2: Oh, but there are spokesperson, there are committees who people speak for Awal Muhammad or Kasafo committee B.
4: Are you sure? Kwesi Kwarteng is in there.
1: Kwesi Kwarteng is the MP.
2: Kwesi Kwarteng.
4: Oh, okay.
2: Kwesi Kwarteng. I say this concern Amirezi.
4: Only a one person in the many.
2: No. I am coming. This concern Amirezi, Chairman. 2024 social media. Head of social media for Bamia campaign. Krobia Kwabnasanti. Watro Facebook. Enya encouraging and say youth in crying.
1: Okay.
2: Obetiti committees are offend the youth wing no. Why ignore? Why abandon? There's nobody coming from the youth wing. Specifically Obobit is a PK Sapon. Writing from the palace or the thinking palace.
1: Whispers of the corridors of very thinking place was a
2: PK Sapon. Well Wabo Kufio for soon cancer D. Wabo other people.
4: As more coming to ask you, do you know the number of people in the committees?
2: I don't know the number of
4: thank
2: people.
4: Thank you. So why are you now
2: but
4: concluding?
2: See, I'm not concluding.
4: You are.
2: What have I
4: concluded? The committees in finance committee in Gomea 49.
1: Really?
4: Yes. But the names that came out were just the executives of so-called executives, the co-chairs, the spokespersons, and the secretaries.
2: So how many? But what is the number?
4: Wait for the inauguration on the 25th, then you get a complete number. But Mr. Chairman, conclude. But my explanation. So it helps with the delivery.
2: I'm talking about Adia.
4: Yes, but I'm giving you further and better particulars that there is a lot more to what you see. The names are being populated. What came out, the man concluded, he said, Omo pe NLO committee. Because there's going to be more people on that committee.
2: For instance, 2024 manifesto committees are multi TV. Obi Wine has to come and cry out before he was considered.
4: It's not true.
2: It is true.
4: Nobody cries out to be
3: considered. Free speech.
4: Allow the hawk to fly.
2: Obesuye and Sana Yedini come. They say, who can say Dini is about 204 committee members.
4: No. The 204 are just Miche Chimwachi that will say. Those are the ones that Mamin Chichimu. What I'm telling you, they say, finance committee in Kwano, Omiye 49. What was published? Not all 49 was published. A few of the names came up. Mimi committee, which are the co-chair, energy. I'm the co-chair for energy. Uh-huh. Ranking in parliament, Honorable Abuaje. Then the spokespeople on that committee, Andrew Japan Mesa and Adomako. Then the secretary is Mamiama. Okay? Those are the only five that were published. Meanwhile, on the platform, 25.
1: Okay.
4: 25 on the platform. 80, what?
2: Over
4: there, we are okay. Then I'll explain. How do we?
2: You know, Krobia Governor Sante.
1: Yes, I do.
4: We all know. But you go ahead. Go ahead. Yes, I do.
2: You know Krobia.
4: Yes, I do.
2: You know how the proximity Krobia to Dr. Baumia.
4: But is that proximity to Krobia to the party? There's a party event. No. People are making a mistake.
3: Chairman,
4: you know, people are making this thing about Baumia thing. It's not. It's a party. It's an MPP. It's a party thing. It's not a Baumia thing.
2: I want to read a few paragraphs.
3: Thank you.
2: Obvious.
4: No, I think it's
3: good.
4: You don't want it to flow.
2: No, it will give you answers.
1: Just say,
4: Please go ahead.
2: In politics, representation alone can calm tensions. Let's not kid ourselves. Had about 3 or 4 familiar names with the youth wing and social media block been included, many of the complaints from then would likely have softened because people would feel their voices were present within the structure.
1: Now, Obiso say, what came out is the standing committee. The committee and their membership will be announced later. Kwejua Hodo, how about that?
2: So we want to know the number. See, 204, nearby 204, and any heads of committees, I don't know. Mm-hmm. The membership, how many people are they concerned?
4: In one point, who's here for Bianca Hu? In another point, who's in the percent of the problem? But that's what he's saying. He's saying that somebody has written, say, I can nipa for crack and one. My brother, but make us a big joke. The problem that we have is,
1: sorry to cut you. Ubo Obidin.
2: Yes.
1: Nipa no ascend the message. PK Sapong. Chairman General, good morning. Charles is wrong. I'm on 2 committees.
2: Then Krobia is
1: Abuche. But when the names came out, my name wasn't part. The list is long.
4: Yes.
1: But a few names have been released. The number is more than 500.
4: Find out from Krobia why he wrote that.
1: Meanwhile, Charles, we are hawk, KTG punch back. Kajiman says, this hawk guy is being mischievous. He's always looking for holes to just castigate the MPP or the NDC. Then, Tufo says, the hawk editor's main objective is to bring division and opposition among MPP members concerning the committee. Okay, so I leave it there. Hawk, they are hawking you.
2: That is not the objective. The fact is that the grassroots is not happy with what has come up.
4: Because they were misinformed.
2: So, who misinformed who?
4: Because
2: it is your communication.
4: General Secretary, press conference on this. Me kujupuku ameye kuche na nyobi okra mintiasye. But me fa phone a fray chairman of the policy committee kujupon kroma miami namesake. And I'm church remimu the thinking. Kwe, mamin kasi mintro. A lot of things is here, is evolving.
1: Okay.
4: As a co-chair, my main father, Dr. Mahmoud Baumia, no pay. Dr. Fremi, Sir Kojo, this is what I'm thinking. It may refer coaches who are going to be on the various committees, not to inform them. But on Frekachre, you know, it was brief. Later, then you'll be a mentor, you know, me for phone, a friend, so that me can, you know, how this whole concept is to work.
1: Okay.
4: Me know, Kase Krano, there are a lot of people still being added to the platforms. Your call, council, no. And you see, people are making it look like this is a Dr. Bawumia. Yes, he's the leader of the party. In consultation with the party, the highest decision body making of the party, which is the National Council. National Council, my directive said, all former MPs, all MPs in the committees in parliament should be automatic members of various committees.
1: Mm-hmm.
4: All former CEOs in the sector that they were heading should be members.
1: Mm-hmm.
4: All ministers should be automatic members.
1: Okay.
4: Then they should ask diaspora for representation. They should ask academia for representation. They should ask civil society for representation. Then look at the youth of the party for representation. Enti eya dia bia eya ongoing. Dia be told jano. Say the crowd will be a who ya no. It is the co-chairs, the spokesperson, and the secretaries.
1: Babi bisasem.
4: Koso.
1: Se ukani yama miyunu na mpesa mife free mo. Osi mo wohe nina anu, you're still looking at adding members to the various committees. Enti work in progress. Ade na mudibe tuja.
4: The leadership of the committees are not work in progress.
1: Okay.
4: The list that is out is leadership of the committees.
1: But by leadership.
4: No, Justin Kodia did a press conference on this matter.
1: Okay, communication. Yes, because
4: a lot of people, it's independent. You will be now omu jano mu to hunyo. Justin Kodia had a press conference on this matter to explain the committees and the reason. Also, your standing orders, Prano. Your mandate. Your constitution, no. Nipa people say, why now? Na your formal sa committees, we no. And I just get back. I say, you amend your constitution, no. There are some new committees, like communication, like all those things. Maybe that it to give effect to the constitutional amendment, you know. We have to set up those committees. Now, there is a first time one in recent history before, now your policy committee, this is just in kind, you know, in 92, now your policy committee,
1: yeah.
4: In 96, there was a policy committee, and now you got two more. Now, the policy committee has been reconstituted again. All the sectorial committees, you know, a subcommittee of the policy committee. And those committees no are being populated. And tell me what was say Obieka say wedding work.
1: But Sampai nemo wow. Sampai si obo wow. Not all of us can be on committees. The most important thing is for us to furnish the committees with positive ideas we have and create a document thereof. By the way, Charles McCarthy is being mischievous. Meanwhile, Ben Bediakum is sitting there and giving him backing vocals.
3: Free speech. Allow free speech to flow. Yeah, kind of has a
1: sound. Also, man, backing vocals.
4: Yes.
3: Campaign manager. Sometimes we saw. I know me a new prayer. Dear, back when I'm hey. That's a back first. Now back second.
4: Depend on the number of votes I'll be
3: and in your benya
4: more votes no be first vice
3: nah,
4: second yeah. Votes are your second vice third vice
3: bad meaning
4: but I'm not to ask me chairman said they are all can we my make we
1: think me point no
4: I mean sir but oh I mean oh
3: me me man
1: no na omi na
3: there be them say free speech I'm on casa
1: we back in vocals on kwa man
3: I see there be free speech
4: oh the we na me we na come
3: yes what happened say and now said they are struggling to take Dr. Baumier's name out of Sa Adiakosi. So I can say Dr. Baumier a friend. So maybe
4: yes, he's the leader of the party.
3: But then and so what problems are they bent?
4: What's the problem?
3: Mo yin free who say
4: Dr. Baumier free more, please don't get it twisted.
3: Of electing a flag bearer before all these things.
4: Oh, Dufiasem, Namo,
3: Mustafa
1: Bandiasem. Yes, I'm running a bit of a
4: minimum is ah abon ye right now no okwa wa kudu wa kwa kudu
3: yedim si yan kan ti media oma
4: dukia se Mustafa Bandi egumu party
3: dem mo gbe no omo at committee se omo committee chama obisa sempa se kwa wo committee e won panifo e ni make ra min tv da e ni members e dia na na ho pepre no dey e someone nim someone yan ye membership nim wie ya why come now assuming say you can kwai no kwai adan aben announce say we nim na e committee head. Legal reform, legal education reform. No BNT being a home or some monopoly now, Ghana School of Law work for decades no obey yes when you acquire be. We are not sacrificing access no on the altar of your friend is saying quality.
1: Quality.
3: At the end of the day, your access na a problem. Ghana School of Law so ni a year will bet me after the public. And there will be official yellow you have it me acquire. Giving a year at the end of the day, you will sit for the bar exam, pass and then be called. And let sa adie ya aban ya ye ohia commendation Ghana ni bia o peso ye law e ma sebe sebe sebe ono so be se ni ayeye ye tie bi akwan ya bia
1: onya kwan
3: onyankopon hira his excellency John Dramani Mahama
1: B3 o so onyankopon hira o
3: hira won so ye ra
1: na menase
3: on hira o pa ye se o ma ya kwanya yi se obi en kan asem free speech no eno na me mesres e ya ye ni uni ye nuanu nka so mo makwan hok o ti bi boy e ti sa na me ti ha na ma e di so kai enso en na kakra bia o ye so eno kra analysis wa mo wato ni laptop with me an kan analysis awa ye
1: enso na woman back in book
3: free speech. Let's see how the other free speech
1: has to be encountered. Most of them are talking. Most of them are talking. But, oh, can. Yeah,
4: Yeah, sir, issue now, Obi send a message, say your friend boy in several times, one corner. That's the call I just got. Apparently, it's not true. Oh. They invited him once. He called Nana B. Nana B got him a lawyer. Say boy, and a lawyer and engage in CID for say in a home funnel into the neighbor. So the issue of say you invited him several times to one corner is not true. But you know the mischief, Kwame? Somebody says, a minami can't say your friend boy in several times.
1: Yes, Mimi, so I say, you see the Akwetia MP and Diabolics. Why has he deliberately put aside the Mustafa Gbande matter and commented on MPP committee to four Alex in Hamburg, Germany? Mustafa Gbande.
3: Me kame man baako.
1: How would be free?
3: On chair to me.
4: But Mustafa Gbande oboja pa o, oboja wa NDC mo papa. O si party nko election.
1: O si hey, Akwetia MP. One is your friend's skin, it is on a tree. Just say, "Etu ayonko etu edie."
3: Please speak to Kekero.
1: Today, dear, you are supporting Charles McCarthy. Charles, me dasi ada pei. Kojo, me dasi ada pei. Na udi akwa wetia. Bivu me dasi. So, oh, me wetia. Oti achire ho back bencha.
3: So, I said
1: back bencha of parliament.
4: Na uche subai na.
1: Oba yonya fiu. Oya back bencha of parliament. And moving on forward, obisi Deaconess Joyce Boateng and a elder Yao Boateng or Adenta Church of Pentecost. Your mama Fisher pa birthday blessings to Deaconess Joyce Boateng and elder Yao
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So, any additional my am watching, I guess, Simano, best, enum pepe, na premo at so premo toa. Yeah, come cry, peace, affair, my confa, a vienzo, so cassebono, aba, aba, somo, DJ, a cocash. And our working time, we are Jumano. Yeah, the Aye Juma, yeah, Kotwaso on Crime Peace FM. Now, yeah, that Donima Street Complex, I say, your one room, and I ask you, I say, in fact, we are Suka Sebono Emerald. Now, what the end name, Kinadwa, and the Nam. 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

0: 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Ewo Facebook. And na Peace FM ewo YouTube and somewhere debe sumu bi ene se enche elubo kwa eno minister course was a contractor juma no wa mon number na se ene honsen kaya nitie.
1: If not because we paid 80.2, I would have terminated their contract right now, but if I terminate, the process of recovering this money becomes another matter.
0: Mahama Care Administrator ene kasei se wamo obaye ntetiye ede ama ejumekuo ahuduo apomudin specialist wania ebe redari ewo bribi sronkon ewa apomudin emu ehun.
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1: Who tell you the ordeal they go through? Some I cannot repeat here. Some actually leading to death. And that is the reason the president prioritized this road as big push. This contractor has been on this road for ages and is not new. Doesn't need to mobilize. He's always been here. The little drainage structures you saw, he did them long time ago. But even patching the gullies on the road, he will not do it. Frankly speaking, if not that I've been advised by the chief executive of highways that we need to give him a little bit time. And also, if not because of the fact that we paid this contractor 80.2 million Ghana cedi mobilization. In the past, government stopped paying mobilization simply because of something like this. If not because we paid 80.2, I would have terminated their contract right now. But if I terminate, the process of recovering this money becomes another matter.
0: Also, for washe akwantemponso nenumu asem ena yete yeno na na wasin of mantemu swafo honti onoso di odito suni
4: or ka se or yinu obi tumi aye because the road construction on that the engine and the project here everything from material side here na all material for ya pasa na yeti pesa kakra e to ni ni ni 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
3: Yes, what has your way so I had any chemo and some for frost? So penny quancher for ya. Wada mama care for Twana no, Madame Ubobia da Kopoku. Akasa watch him say, Bremia Yaka said, your Ghana buying 36 million Ghana said the CN share. Nayan Fantity, a doctor, Fonia Pomodia Jumaifua, Wabebua send a bear Pomodia wants them, Betty Egina Nassum. What is handsome wig now, Kotu, Janetia Wabankasim, a brana, a buying HS and Unquinte Bojumedino, Wadi Eshashasum. Was this is here and one more year she share my pebet. 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
2: The Ghana Medical Trust Fund has made a strategic investment of 36,234,475 Ghana cedis into the specialist training program as part of efforts to strengthen Ghana's specialist healthcare workforce and improve equitable access to specialist care nationwide. 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These professionals being trained from all regions of Ghana will be required to serve in their local communities, ensuring that expertise is not a city-only privilege. Ladies and gentlemen, strategic partnerships remain central to our success. Our partnership with the Telecell Foundation has resulted in the provision of state-of-the-art cervical cancer screening equipment.
3: Madam Opokwa Manensi Ward Matwa Switch Resses is Yazika, one way ye. If you for 4.8 million Ghana Sedesa, Yade Ashenipa Edunum.
2: I'm happy to announce that the Nationwide Patient Support Program officially rolls out in June 2026. But before that, the Board of Trustees approved the pilot phase, including 50 patients in the month of February.

0: ewo eye headquarters ha mi sey dia eye ade a eye members a wo mo hye eye sa PSWU no asene de omo de omo eco strike nemum omo omo nka eye sa union ne ho ne de pepe a me ne wo ka sey dia omo gusu a 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common so a idea. Media for a big team will have you say in an on so yes, I will pay a year to my India and answer will be a who was that away a kakai and answer the film for me. She did one woman, no more to turn one moon. And to me, Kusu, I have you say a dear little from Sea Besha, say a bit many of you for be now for more any akasa. I may have a year situation now to see an answer and pay pray a war honoma. Say this many of you will be a war or much man or more yet as well.
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2: 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And what Moncra tell no, and do what say, and my say, Mamma, so you're saying.
3: You, Madame, was me chat here for so, do only have 509,862. And Mano, and also say, Mamma, just some family to that council, let me amount, exact figures. My figures will make catch them. Aha, okay. A member money 225,241.
2: And a money 284,539. Hey, ya can say, ye nim se bra COVID-19 ya di ani trinity into a my Ghana, yet here, and ne ya ye kase, ya sa ko back to send ya na, yet na se tron so heno. Ye, ye bisasa e di wayek, e di a Yeni a man who drew a more tenacity at Trono, Bibia Becoso Wano Wano, ya young quartessa, poor leaky, a wahase, ye bet me at Nasi at Trova Sundrim.
3: You have said, Osha and Sohana and Trono, a year, was in the international exams, in the standards near the same, ye the same standards in a detro at all the member countries. In the Mitimaka say, it be a time now, na inquire chona and trust it be an standard near lower than the way a citizen is here. I feel so there are also many war internal mechanisms. So, the only way into me and fun trouble thing because I'm on for Tianomo so Adamus and also after the year new my Bebwam now almost 20 minutes 70. But Yankasa internal near was his systems idea to just in a bear. Enko base apobeli kif bibiana affect any member country of WAEC.
2: Na mamfosu wa mwantiasi ni enti ya mfishe nu mgana ya te ya hon na ya bano English language na orano ya mkwa na ya diye hon ya diye.
3: Oh, eba, onse, country biya ya oral English. Oral no, and ebiwa is for listening. Ebi onswa is for identifying speech sounds. You would have a kind of tree, but I don't, you can, we'll be

0: written test and as a oral test in yeah no. And Ghana for Gambia and Sierra Leone, yeah oral test. Nigeria and Liberia, yeah written test. And this is Ghana for the next thing saying Nigeria for the answer will be there, then she will be there. Then you have the same standard.
1: Okay. Ye kani siya, yen show, nan wada ya dieni Trinity, COVID-19 Trinity no, ye wun, o hawa hudua Ghana for ye femu. 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So when it be, or my so I'm more yet at this moment for now.
0: Oh, yeah, Miss Bianca said, I'm not here. Other countries on Yafi. If you are maybe, yeah, true, let's say, physics, another chemistry, another elective mathematics side. If you're not the percentage questions, no cry, if you're not in Ghana, I say, yeah, moderate questions, navy, in United States, yeah, and you are compiler, if you're not in Sierra Leone, and I'll compile my Ghana. I feel so a bar grading now, your international panels are at Sansi, a year marking schemes, panels at Sansi, a year grading system, need yeah, at Kahunina. And to be fair, now, even though Nayan Kwan is not the examination, no. Still are not international. Now, say a cobase be a bibisa a bar. Normally, a buying and a share sign your money. They are buying so okay. Mona Moya and Savannah, so yen the extent colana de near share, Uncle Arno Yexoma de Napier, a young child young queen, the minty, Yadio Mitimacho exam no at the stand here, Mon Bear, pursuing back on a semino, and come on sana. Yeah, Mitimaka, so my radio Mitimacho, so until a banner say, now, yeah, true at a different time from other member countries. But this time around, I buy and see it to make sure my day syllabus on my cover or my radio making natural. It's now around this time, they know you're true. Abu.
1: But I know much as your net is saying.
0: Oh, Marco, yeah, initially, now I say, Obama is not entering me a must see deny a day oral English. But for now, there will be a center, be a Yakubia, and another. Oh, my friend, initially, some more problem. No, Obia has a problem. No, but to me, I saw one man colano, it to me, action. So, yeah, maybe I want more dozen to more call in batches. And to be there, because I say, crown, after now, last batch, a back of class in now, or much more, my dear.
1: Hey, you have a dance, a fan, it will bring when you are now near Dinkomo.
0: So, madam, what's it?
1: Kwanche fo peni ya wakasa de ma wayek e ye rajon kapi. 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
2: Ya da so ewe suku fo abrabo eni wamon sense mu. 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
3: What we actually want is that we want to have a role to play in the committee as well. It has a play a committee in a way say that be a member and I say amaya be present evidence any other. So either way to make the National Union of Ghana Student part of the committee. are also calling on the minister to also do that for us. But yeah, the minister has said so far what he did to the call of the National Union of Ghana Students, and then we said established a committee and we investigating hostel price. Now me GDA said on my investigation mono all the things I alleged your petition to the rent control, and so it would actually we will stand vindicated.
2: Na krachi ama no anso ha wa chiche mu sese hosel bone kosro sase de si kono a e do how kese e na e ba e beja wo mu so enti ana montu we se no e yo ma se hia na o ma de sede no so so wo mu hwa kwan se e be so aba na enyema mu bago e de ama wo mu.
3: So me person we didn't charge from con and then assess from consumer rent commissioner no say yeah dear your petition call you know one jan two senior say and I say one function at that now we're acting on the petition and then how be a discuss about hostel prices. Yeah dear now we'll be a dream who ye but we'll be on to win can once them looks yeah petition rent control no I think that for the public and we have been back and say Sunday we say Koswa and so we'll be on to Minka. In the past days no some of the landlords, no, and a few of the hostel managers, no, so said, rent is unregulated, and as a free market, they open away. And then, you know, rent is there, Ghana, and no, regulated, so they are, and they rent control, and it's also more regulated. And then, yeah, the petition, they can come out rent control.
2: Oni payete ne kasa Rashid Ibrahim, Prince Bafwa Samwa. 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
2: 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Who was here? Where dear Wabestre? What shall about on persuan one more short form? Aya wa Mohammed and who Byzantium ye ran some dear dorsum. Bakukromudi cartenis ya sin kratano. 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No a babe who were chambers na dia shannon sem. And was say ah. One who crossed who tibi na wate yanu. I was see a good nursing to bro. One timing yes I doubt. When you pay beer, woman ye in a film sani panum. Was suffer to say ye be in a film.
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7: also my conclusion is me in a response to say I support on one thing then every year no additional support no political manifesto and also the other support at the back on the next election but at the end of the day it doesn't help our learners we also said to them say oh my year that I can before and so a very important thing I can before the entity oh, yeah, people mangaka mojuma. Only we additional three pomo and no matter by the juma job ticket. And very sad. Or mine could be that if you are calling no say or man that's why you said massive political politician, a bit more fresh in governance development plan at the ball mining camp.
2: Wamanu and siha wasaka saye edifan so he semu. 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
7: sɛ awɔ sɛ ye bɔ modimi education if you focus on your practice for a year, we try to also the ability or the potential of our lessons. If you have a choir and so a choir, but you will be able to especially if you pass out on our needs and our abilities to do something that will increase you and your mind. If you want to be an air, you should be an air practice, for instance, you will be an actual air footballer. You have an uncle. Football practices on football means we tell a year volleyball team, netball, and I say, Olympics. Young Panam could be asking questions on people, and all one standing up and prepare or ability. We continue to develop as a nation.
1: Only Poker say, William Wedi. Executive Director, Education African Institute, Abdullahi Dasmani, ene nini di sa ankomuni.
8: Ghana Education Service, Nkwabate, Wabunu East, Mantempenia, Wadano, Reverend Father Kingsley, Damna Santin, Wakase, Wase. 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Was he and Shay and Sim Kunyan can want someone? Yet that's a bad day, Pam. What is some way you to Jabran when he peace cast your wedding come on? Was he a few way BEC and so any same? I this young for a true with this year better of Bunu East Mantemon. A year 20,831. A year that is so yeah, almost as yes, a business or a woman churn. Candidates best at 168. 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I will men see Duba Kumanesh South one is him. Brass was here, Quaka Trolls her. 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
8: Reverend Father Manesi, one man was say a fee BC in Sohan Bibia, cause she has some due trinity. What the Asadamu and Pima see do El Kama Vatasha form, and the one year any muddy, a white dish, and with some same. One year education penny for Kabumu. 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
1: Auntie Reverend Father Kingsley Dramina Asante Wano and Wada Ghana Education Service and Nkrabate Obunu East Mantemo. 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
2: National Service Authority Ediasida PSC Akoma National Anti-Illegal Mining Operations Secretariat. Ye kani tiafrene 9 months to say. Woman wamu machine, mining, a whole pumping machines no. Dia grofwa de ya galano. If you didn't know the trees, you know ya galano. Aha. National Service Authority for say 9 months so for ache womu 100 woha na saa woha no omo di ache womu no eboa momu kwa ye no omo ye ho adwuma no ekoyie pam deputy director in charge of operations our national service authority donko fuseni ene ne ye central for twetwe nkomo no chechem de chese national service na just your day eye kwa no womu nya asase yantam be so 20,000 acres a womu di edi dwuma 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
10: Last year, yeah, Monkwa over 3,000 acres. And shut down ye year because things like this need ni be. Maybe to say, such a front place, yeah, but then try a year rice, no. The rice need be brina, actually, because a honey a very dry area, especially towards the Hamatan. And in super ni here for a money, and shut down ye and shun said any year panel. And see, pumping machines, yeah, bay. Yami buana, it need be kohona, in ya, ensure all year round production. For especially your rice near two months. Na mijiri se yield never kosoro nki instead of ABR 500 bags a yinyaya no ibeti nyanya over 500 bags which means increase in yield for production nti we are bano ibeti nyanya expand more than the 50 acres na ane ye ye
2: wa manuwe siya wa church or our national service authority ekomu.
10: A lot of places for her, you'll be here bulldozers, you'll be here excavators, and those are heavy duty equipment. National Service in Kwanhu or the Intimi. Even voter regency, you were 700 acres for her. Okwabuti, Akuta, 700 acres now. But as I speak to you now, the Intimi is Pande, even beyond 200 acres, because during times I war on teaching in and it's also in your tracker. And those are the challenges that you face as national service. And see, most of your partners are a tiny or more partner no a year near your nipper or war equipment. You bet media tray as I seen say yes also through the Minister of Agriculture almost buying with inputs like seedling fertilizer, then as if I be in food. So those are some of the challenges that you face, but those are the areas that you pay a boa for umbrella buy.
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11: Adam on Pibo, I really suka on Yuzuka Kakra.
2: Yamenehine, Bibia Befa.
11: Amen.
2: Says, yes, he a boo, nine was a Juma Hong Konta. Sagia Fanese wa accountability series as senior se Nimos mobile my dear dear Nakabe Cultural Manfu.
11: Kunya ba ma menda wa se a we na memo wa basoni upon funina na mintia peace. I have phone yen tea for nina one wanted brenya da divia se up and 99 you my dear we. Perform no make us say. Ishranka Rade say Oma or my gun and been for Mumpenny. Enemy Amira, Ura, Emmanuel Amakufu, was waffle. And now die soon, we say. Or could be out to say with the moon couldn't be now who couldn't have papa. I was all a trap phone in our boom, a phone in our boom. Now who will be a day to Quadu free, now who will be a day for a canon left center. So one of the best things are happening to Omai Ghana in Nimos as far as the fight against illegal mining is of concern. No credit woman is 71st swing in Amanum. And then another one can say, Ghana say 12 travel money. Now, so the meeting there could draw a dance center to a can say, yeah, I must be far from Kessie Ghana say 3 years, and then hope and it's gonna be more. And so, so Papa shall say through my, I ain't crying SMP, Yamako, and you pardon, I'm one year to say, say TBN or Queen, he beat me at the Sun Queen. Tell me, Mount Fatuma. Na me catch us and I'm also saying the Duma Dias, quite blue to obey on Columbia. Tanwa Mia come home, offensive tablet come home, then Zri come home, Apao Hills come home, Subri quite blue to come home, Asanayo, and the Deke come home. Na then I buy no corner, Naya name no no go area. Since the forest community and cried just to me, yet me will move for the Aquay Mochuma. Now I must buy a military way move. Etinia Concordia, and there's a quite blue to the Nano, Etinia de Yama or my Ghana, as and when I'm forest of Poppy and Omitum Grum, a boy one or two. My extra say, even to a corner and she said a mechanical, then soon some of the papa shall see a few mobile. And they will call Mand district and I said, Mansi to sell a mele, and she wanted a friend who can postulate, and now call other areas, and she will be to say, Pia. And so we say, if I see anyone, I don't know what Drabo so Kobo would import them for. And so we say, if I Ura, and so we say, I have black boat, I walk Savannah Ridge near there. Would they only when you grab the moon on the air? And Francis Sam can say, let's say, indeed, now must buy him. You must so on Moody, you know, eh, you must so on. A swanny, now I have one more question here, so here.
2: Yo kabori dia eyi dia enkrofonso so e kan se nine months fo selective mo baabi amoko na baabi amoparty fo etitru ne omo manu dubunu mu ese omo nso so brani abandada no bae na ne enkrofo ye nti mo 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
11: 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This is for whom? Or minor years, DMT, a cooperation, and I must be that party a woman. I must be that man who poor old dog. I must be that summer of fumo. Do I know no shame and say, why I am one year to my gun as soon as the crack? So will say in soup, so will say a quiet little. And this uncle Monday before said, a ya na quiet and send me a bit more car. Now, this is one more red because it be a woman person me is this. But as far as 9 months is of concern. And then National Anti-Illegal Mine Operations Secretary TD. And yeah, dear, said you, Omo, a business man, and I'm saying, yeah, I said, what's here? Operation because we are to him and him. Emma, for you, me, I didn't know about Montina. A branch here, I know what you want to my, I say, or no country, you're a corporate man, blue down, drop up any war, and sentimental way in this game. That's one more channel. And this answer, I'm going to go down, I would see that, you know, and then call
2: her. 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
12: Omai mu abusuakuo bi aka ho bi adumakuo bi aka ho bi na magaramse ko na aye den. Because Oban could be better on that. Only can hear feasibility study, only can hear assessment. Now, tears here. But imagine our figures work and say, Obia, Jumakua, who do all my women, I'll be a little bit to my union soon. As far as guarantee is, I'm here.
2: And Tina, Nano, Etia nanu oba mukochi ya na mugusa sorry awo mukọ e de tagen sorry sabe ya sorry mabe hu se ya sorry fo kra bi ya gala
12: 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When they get the details, and now person over here now come on quite one sided. So personally, I wasn't happy when he said sorry, be touchy, will be a person that says that he didn't even find no money or a gun about no money. No, and now he has one way money. And he is trying to say idea and then one year to year two. So how no one say? Then we will sorry pay. How could you raise a certain conversation? Or my money has sorry been a cooker, and our money has money could be a cooker, or my money will be a cooker, but the same man come on yet and say, and my corner so a yet and say.
2: So far,
12: once upon a time, Niyama, a near man released the tools of destruction. Niyama, he had this cell of my yard that he had done for you, and then we are free for them demo.
2: Edi SIA
12: video
2: mine kwenye sengi nato. National Service for machines best 100 National Service for kasebo mu kra no mo da mo ase se mo mo pumping machines wo ha mo da mo ase mo da ase nsubi mra biom. So far machines is saying ena motimi esizi na yesizi a efa hen.
12: In terms of water pumping machines, so far yesizi be 1400. After I say, Busume Kunomu Yedi, a 1000 command ministry of our culture. So on Fancoma Kria for Busumi Duba Kunyasa, the Bayer Hassan, 300, and some are ministry of our culture. So on Fancom was a Medina. And they have been who said national service is so born of whom one day, say, you bit many in the Anundu Donana, a few people Ghana will be a senior to be a dear, and live one Kosovo, and Unskina Ney, Yede or Ha, Yenya, and Maniniano. Akokoma woman so. In terms of excavators, omedi yejumano. And no, sometimes you need to go through the legal process. Not court to confiscate legally the amount. But when water pumping machine, how can you place your boy and who can it? Or, oh, because man, all about the business, you try not bear now, so now we are managed to say, a new law. And don't you know, I know it's easy for us to be able to donate to some of these agencies.
2: Yeah,
12: through all the legal processes. For okay. Court to legally confiscate it to the state. Now, for my answer, they say, if I come on national service, I'm so unfair, I go to two, we are normally free. And I have a common drip coordinated. Drip machine, normal fan quantity, got them in and swing it and fire.
2: And say, I can say, CIE. Kabori, say, I can say, CIE, pumping machines, you know. And then they would me a young one, dear. But excavators, no swing him say, never one was from. Yet it is a good one, Mamma Seno. And then they may feel more.
12: Oh, I shall see no idea about why you and the other cooperation. No, the balance is there. Namos Banua, no more to machine control board. Nobody can it. If Namos do what it makes the machine immobile, what you found cover the air. And to see a better one that you will do control board or business as I have your trouble in a son. Another Namos, another Woodrua, and the Boko Bodia and Cocona. Now I'm watching my old team from the trouble and the Abusama old one. Yeah, qua control board, this is where a bit of a movie, the Amba, they are dancing because the exhibit. Now you come running in Ukraine, a bit of my dance, you know. And we are far at the bar, who go to military bases, I hold by one mantle, and some district assembly, and some forestry commission, I swear I hold one, meaning as I'm a machine now, why you crack here. You want national data on it on regional basis, and they call remand them via more. Government says I'm feeding one. And I make a say, and not the obedient say it will so. And the other, they don't give it easily, they don't give it in on water pumping machine, no. And the answer that court will go and say, no, come skate legally to the state, no. Yeah, and I know the ultimate power came because of my cry, you know, I am running a digital manual. Yeah, here, them say, court will be sensitive, and that's how my hearing, no, so no. Yeah, the bay, I don't go on my gun, no. Yeah, to me, I am now, my mother, no, to my partner.
2: Kabore, we ain't made us you.
12: Me answer, my dad was a baby. Now, said the wild, you can, no, yes, but I must. And Chidom Chidompa. Now, you can now also hear, and I don't why I tear see, I don't why in Chilimba, and why in that so. The one minister and Swabasso, Ojumasua, Ojidia Wamagana, in that delivery.
2: Kasama, former National Anti Illegal Mining Operations Secretariat, Mahmoud Kaborini, and I, Yetian.
8: Yet, work as your boy saw your DNA, Tim was sent for Frosso. National Coordinator, Ed Mafid Ghana, Jumid, your son so, Aye, Kanemra, Shebe, Genian, Washum, Ewan Glacier, Mount from Apatua, and Pestia, so bright, Demoji, and not your friend, Wachet, Jimmy, yeah, sell a my gun, your bit minions, your pinani, and no bayano, your dear goose, and now one in your native Nazi actor. Now, Brand, when he peace cast your body in common was a Ghana, ha. Now, go point you when you were minor broad dancers and a draw so hectares, no, best of 1.9 million. Nea Yekase, and I'm saying so and said then you went to know, and Sasia Yekam was seminum, a mu 2,000 pe, and your goose soon share dear no by him. Was your cobana say hygienim, teach you panis equia for him, who call me crumb baby to say Samra Boya, Oberheno, equia for Nyomi Yaginan say Rade, Mansion Tomaye, Mansion Tom, and Tinsion Toya, Yentimi and Yahim, was here Nuntin and this year by Betna so, what defeat Ghana, Jumet, what day Abbasem, a banuquia any moon somewhere. Etimi ada deni na wo manfo etimi nya eso emfaso nesi modi tujwa ne biniem
13: that irrigation facilities are here in Ghana. No. The capacity for our irrigation facilities should be around 1.9 million hectares. But it's here just about 262,000. And you say that point will be developing all those lower valleys are able to develop into irrigation infrastructure. But the air work crap on them, and you're moving on a year using, and you're moving on with the infrastructure bit, no, and you're very, very, very bad. And the assets here, a year renovation in most of our irrigation infrastructure. A programmer, one of the sub-program FNO, irrigation for wealth, creation. And the starting year renovation on the major vegetable production irrigation infrastructure. I heard it from Ashama. And the Uko Ashama is here. Ashama irrigation infrastructure. No. Yeah, renovating a hub. Ah, Uko Hub is here. Starting producing onion to gain the.
8: Wa manensi wadu manu wakasa faa huse Nkuku wankite nkiti jume diya omasha siye ya nkuku wadu wamo chiche Ewo mante mdui emu
13: And to make us say, we have done 10 regions, across 6 regions. That's 6 regions, no crown. Any FAO program, FAO, another 6 districts within the 5 northern regions. And across the country, no, I'm going to get the program, no, because the day in the make us say, I am in the border region. Throughout all the districts. Within the next 2 weeks, no, we'll start or commence the distribution of bed in water region. See, for water region, you become the last bit of the southern region. Western region. And then western region, you have a south in your area. The second batch of procurement for the small to medium scale and the large scale poultry farm project.
8: Baku ade to aso eye sese ma pa wo yeso men ye betimi eduando entosi pi na wasi ntosi na wo kan wasem sei enkoye ntosi ebeka so ye duane ne eduano ochina na afi ye gai ibedua na afi bo no manfo so etimi enye bia tie di.
13: They are starting a preparation to start harvesting of tomato in some areas. And are here supporting tomato farmers in most of the southern part. Any farm before a partnership to produce dry season tomatoes across Ghana. We have made 20 locations that have established a back house and a processing facility. That 20 facilities were on. I'm going to be quiet. They produce tomatoes in Dodona, everything in your back house, a pack you and I also process it. Emma, I'm one person who talk. I call you a restaurant and it's on your man. And they go so today to establish about 20 pack houses. I bet me a house. See the tomatoes are producing across the country. We are selecting 20 major tomato growing communities.
1: International coordinator Edema Feed Ghana Jumedie Kaneno now do any change when Glacier man from about some person to say ya wano ene mrashe bedweni bright demoji sansem wengi na Clinton akwesia 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
15: For NOMC is 250, so they are giving us 315 or so, so 315 plus 100. So I believe that means if the what they were saying is true, before we're using about 500, but now it's going to about 700, which I believe it will help. The boy and because KRP Hong Kong Krano electricity here from how to run about other pubs near hotels near here, or churches, schools. So if it's a way now, I'm on the three. Two transformers from their money no my babies not yam fano easy. Came a normal shed la or ya made who kumasina. Yeah ya had the cry almost 2 days, 3 days a doom it made them bear 3 days, 2 days. See we no my be fixing. Ever since I'm fixing so sir just any general one is she be you know. Either than that, yeah dear we need and Kobe.
1: Enti assembly member Ewa Rage in Shiaso electoral area Abraham Bwedi ya ye senior man nankasa Samson Kwame Nyamiche ene po wusu ne troya wadebe sumi yeyi ba yeyi na wesu ni yenche humra sisi ya
16: you can't contest
17: Hey, Brad Carpenter. Mm-hmm. When did you know, Papa?
18: NMT Nails are with the age of me.
17: Who move back home for? Who was so unable?
19: And you, Nico Oxford University in Tira.
20: Who could we choose to have a person university?
19: Oh,
20: hey, Jesse, do you need my stick on press for? And not do a Papa NMK Nails. Yeah, I've been dressed for from. And I just said, Mammy, Pia had more, and I got a basis to say, Lime.
19: Hey,
20: could you just wait till you come off?
17: Hey, Brad Carpenter.
19: Hey, look how many say, the new steel complex are what the tropical nails, the carpenter's choice ever, you know. Omoa nomadi NMK nails is waba. 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
20: 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Kumasi Donima, Ewasafo, YF Johnson, Eben GR Office, Tamalekanvili, Eben King David Johnson, Tachima Kenten, Nanaya Wachi Building, and Akran Sukantamanto, Eben GCB Bank, at 4-0244-12-66-25, and 0544-32-1150.
16: Yes, I say, crime peace FM, Koferi, Cassian, by Yabefia, near the Aseda, Emma, and so ya say, Efa, Hokang, and I, Yase, Ubia, Waduma, and now watch there, and this so, don't you must be complex, and so ya say, every day, crime peace FM, or the NMK, and Adwana Bano, say, Mon Kaye, the N Kayo says, Opera, that will be a Juma, Bisa, NMQ, NMK, your all sizes, your 1 inches, 2 inches, 3 inches, 4 inches, 5 inches, 6 inches, and a 1 inch ekaho. Yeah, yeah, will be answer box me 3.5 kg a kuma and I demo pajaka crams here 4 kg boxes are ningina will just so I bring beer to atom and I bring beer to aqua year juma kapi my one son yeah fair new bonus so the at the form one will be able to me at to be to 4 bonds so if I choke my main office no asaf wire tension you'll be where stress so pancrono I do my report bantma safu katia techima and tamalin so your candy village junction or turn that way be a year more 10% discount was so 0243-700523 Donima Steel Complex premium quality standard prices. Ebsia Donima Nadia Conkran Yeba Nadia Kebia near the Atwaso.
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22: The new STC GH Express Bus Terminal ye. 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E wa total filling station nechi. 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
1: Yes, Ramina, make us a free new doma. The Pacho, I'm a Yabiano, Father Bruno. The Pacho, I come up. No, Miss Sissy, and I'm a nine. I want my nine, 9 8 3. And let me see, see, so I am name we are made that near to me. 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
0: Wafa, me wasi results no anko ye.
5: Oh, ka wakuma to yem Ebra Central University woho idea. Ben sha sawdachi and say Central University aji adusian fwa wanum e D7 E8 and de kekaho. 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
5: Me say Central University bajo. 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

0: Yeah, Just Sky Roofing Systems. Afeina, what day? 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I come when you say come out. 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Iro Tiles. Shingles. Stool. Trousers. And a diaka. A BL. One. Muti. Warehouse. What's here? Hospital, I was here, fear, I was here, a room was one a jai. Ma, Just Sky Roofing Systems before, now, on my boss will come out, and fa, and mount. Factory, cause, pa, wa, akuna, jamase, mount, pon, kwan, so, went me, uncle, wa, now, kwa, depo, no, I was saying, ya, King Jesus Johnson, protecting your home with style, aye, Just Sky Roofing Systems, our friend, 0595-669618, 0595, 669618.
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1: 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Mr. Obi Timi and Fred Koba, and counting the more than see you on your man come up now on Tony Boston Sumo. Now, any bed just say 0244 313752 0244 313752.
0: Boss Toilet Troll, Tobia, na FSC Washroom Horn, Mojuman, dear Bia, a year Boss Toilet Troll, na ye DSC Washrooms, Chester Uibakua, ye nothing from home, bring see, ye na Udidi Juma, a chapa, mamma, Timmy Sika, a year Boss Toilet Troll, a year Kama, and it's never make I was a week of ye now to Toto, or Toilet Trees, Nabaka, I say, or better Boss Toilet Troll, na or de Akofie, a year Kama. 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
1: So and best point savings and loans SMN Kaiwo say more modern pass we are Benjamin in our Peluna Obeba. Yeah, man, abuwao. Best point for the year, say, womu jen ye hon. Aha, ye ye dream, no? And ye won susu business. And we a government worker, now salary, no? Efa control and kwa dia. 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
0: And you have fat now watch it that day young fan to us where Nana what your cerebral tosso me and no a year asante jobbing or my name. Nana Akosia Chama Tosunai Asante Jobbing a Mahima Afe Asabi Asuna Dishibusia Wanum a war asante jobbing and a madia near a war se a jam for a set one madia nina a year Doctor Emmanuel Kofi Bwaiti Papa, a dia one sorry, when you're in Finciano, a diocono, me and son, year 93, Anna, what day, a creep, no, Anna, na, what year, penny power, da, a year, yen to me, white hospital, yeah, no, a war, a bomb, so, one, and a doctor, or wa, where you penny power, that's of a doctor, ya no, na, what didn't juma, sabre, wokri, and t Doctor Emmanuel Kofi Bwaiti, na, ye no, and na, na, what you dead, ye 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Tip dropping far kwa any police station or a D enemy share.
1: You Abusia Kesima Bako Nature said don't kwa bapem Dave Hammer is next on your radio. When you

0: And we touch on several issues. Meaning say, truffless is no more no pressure now, but also, or the name of a brie, best and came, said a bit, tenny attention. They say, and car, best say, 3 years and Sunday at Tunis Swab and watch your bedding. They ain't any real relation. Or no, at Tunis Wabri. And then, Wakofa Kasu Negrella case, Bia Chemu, any central for intimidation, or so, or Sankem
1: Wabre,
0: Wabre, Wabre, Wabre,
1: Wabre, Wabre, Wabre, Wabre,
0: Wabre, Wabre, Wabre, Wabre, Wabre,
1: Wabre, Wabre,
0: Wabre,
1: Wabre, Wabre, Wabre, Wabre, Wabre,
0: Leave the stage when the applause are high.
1: Applause, yeah. High, no free stage. No more applause, no go from
0: personal. I see he's sorry, yeah, they are resigning.
1: Okay, I have before I be. Okay, 81006 81007. Hello.
2: Hello, hello, Kobaku Junior.
1: Yes, sir.
2: I'm John Awade.
1: No, me other.
2: So, we could feel another trouble for you. And I mean, I'm sure. Baby, that man will be a machiano, and I've got a question. My main concern is a good penny for. If he said some should buy and I could continue to grow. Now, no matter how pass, I could go bomb at any public park and a co park. What am I going to say? Yes, yes, I'm for the ministry form. They are going to pack a car for the press room to mobile. But to open for wound, wound to make him for a moko. And I'm a threat. Has a folk about go 14. Has one a good and a brass answer. Yamon by my and I'm never come via the Yena. And I can't because you say, maybe I'm a business is 5 points and I did go mess out. I said, for him.
1: I have a friend.
2: One.
1: Okay. Well, happy birthday, Nkoma Oba Pasewa. Yes, Oba Pasewa, our brother man. Yes, nti ene eye Oba Pasewa, our brother man. On behalf of the whole sports crew, brother man himself, ene unamfu ina no yema wonderful, wonderful birthday. Die kan say nyamun koso na unshira sewa. 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
1: Hello.
4: Hello, Poku.
1: Ofo.
4: Yes, sir.
1: Naboko de.
4: Ewrade adum boko na mo so e.
1: Nyami adum.
4: Ewrade asin mi tia oni drama ni me kobra.
1: Ye jo so.
4: Drama ni onto no bo asis. Onje Then you have a near my course, you know, they go on.
1: So, who have you? And yet, because
4: at that time,
1: I said, I didn't see a Musi Bruno, a Mukra for a Buddha spin on which you have what you mukuno.
4: Bibia, a poor from Enra, Air Conigna, or Bibia, a poor. None of any other break our rise. And once they are politicians, you do much here. When services from John
1: Cannon, I never say, you go.

0: ina ho pepre so ana ye ne mbo bo e ho ne kwaje ye nti
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1: 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Now, a quiet of us were here, you know, and no one quite here. You were need leaders of Kotoko Circle, especially El Zoo.
0: No, Momoy, Kotoko Circle is a pretty for Momoy.
1: And no, I mean, Katia say, so woman, young break, and now what can I make the pass, eh? Positions, no, Mako Jen, no more cohorn, and
0: that's your man. Mimi, dear, higher, I don't bet nigh. So, no more brubru, some makers here, so.
1: Uh-huh.
0: Alex men nu ndi kan ba e. Ano be ke kan nsemu a na do motuma no. Solomon of Usuar, onu kwade master de barano. Ano so betra hasa ada. But looks like omu ba de kwade afeni e ko west.
1: Ano na me ka say.
0: E ko west kra.
1: Ano na me ka say. Ya ko situation mu bi si da. Che. O Elimaradona ya madamfo. O fre na obeka. Me opo ya me no ka say me ni Elimaradona. Herbert, in the first radio interview with Kumasi Okoye, I was live FM. That time, no, me Eli Maradona, me no, na Christopher Columbus, na me fani kwenzi, one ashebui. That time, na me ni Eli, aye Syria College start from 1997. So, that day, man, I know my invite say, "Yemre Studio Live." It is a ya mama yebe. Ya koye ye program we Herbert, one kumbi ya bua ne, aye ne bae. Haruna, so okay, sir, Haruna.
0: Haruna Muhammad, communications manager.
1: Yes, sir. Mm. Yes, sir. Okay.
0: Oh, so that time, sir, I'm not be kaubi.
1: Yeah.
0: I'm in
1: the room. You are one of the time, Nana, by a minute, my you did 3 minutes.
0: I saw
1: what you're going to say.
0: Teddy
1: Sheringham. I think I shall with Eko Fusu, okay. Our Champions League for us. The weekend, Nako to go to MB3. Our cap, Winners Cap, and a friend confederation. And we but your coy and I'm a casa Elimaradona casa, your poor program, and I could buy a boasomin, San Jose Elimaradona, sir. What is your habit in them session? Kofu, we number boa was supporters front. A duma, a bay, you know, and a ma, a dimaduna, a track communication, you want to see now. Huh? Now, a dia, and so yeah, and say, what's an anonymous cabby? Say, yeah, she say, yeah, but do say, it drew baby near the by force, and Mako to supporters. Circle 4, Bantama, Circle 1, Menchia, Circle Way, Circle Way. Every weekend, we in the data, we are here meeting. Sabra, no, I have a team, but I never grew. But she said, we say, so be a revival. Data, we are here meeting. Herbert, to confirm,
0: please. Circles or home committee.
1: Now, say, leaders in any abri say, Umbemana Babaki and Kombe. And then I meet you, you know. Is there any brie? And the my by Yabba Shembra?
0: What have you been done at Twasso? Why?
1: Mati.
0: Managing come on a panty, Mimida. Nay at Twasso. Hello.
2: Hello.
0: Yes, sir.
2: Hello, Casa Indian come.
0: I say, when am I?
2: Oh, I'm all here. I say, I'm up when I'm at a mofa.
0: Yes, you so.
2: Motem and Cante. Oh, why, that was it. Now, but there are Kobia Kumaja and Tekotokodiano question.
0: I didn't say
2: more. Ligi pa, a statue pa, a quadastro. I've read the Atiakoda idea. And you crop, president, and you are more. Yet the time was we want a tikwa, a man and quap, almost a woman, you know, Tim Leon Fan of Fofo, and this idea. Yet you got the MY, Yamisha, Madame Mosley.
0: Okay, sir, that's it. Hello.
3: Alec.
0: Any,
3: oh, Juma.
0: Any,
3: any, any, any, any, any, any, any, any, any, any, any, any, any, any, any, any, any, any, any, any, any, any, any, any, any, any, any, any, any, any, any, any, any, any, any, any, any, any, any, 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any, any, any, any, any, any, any, any, any, any, any, any, any, any, any, any, any, any, any, any, any, any, any, any, any, any, any, any, any, any, any, any, any, any, any, any, any, any, any, any, 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
0: That's right.
3: That's it. 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
0: oh
3: Make
0: an Robert, yes, sorry.
4: Senior, yes, sorry. When you as a co action, incoming chairman for Asoqua for action, Asoma action, a brave move for Kwame, I know any answer with the Akon Ewa Abetku. Now, Tabis, ne, a Jepitan, so, yeah, from Hayana, upon of marketing, say, Papa B, ardent listener, pa, your friend, Mr. Ajima, or Ton Cement, or Kunum, Anti B, Ekunun, or say, a funny Obia, Utia, pa, na, Bantam, I hear about boots, and, Nesquire, you know, Kufiama, Kumi, Chomo, Bantam.
0: Bantam, you know.
4: Ose,
0: Nana Bantam, I hear, and I say, we are Bantam, I
4: hear. And another Bantam,
0: never Bantam.
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0: Okay, Sanso and KNUST Governing Council, no? 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
3: I cannot speak to the fact of the detention, but I can speak to the allegation that is making the rounds. And I also rely on the allegation and say that we are told that there is such an arrest and detention. At this present time, and the international law says that you cannot crucify somebody when you have not heard his side of the story. So he is deemed to be innocent until proven guilty. And that we expect due process to go through, and let us see the results of due process. And at the end of the day, when he is given the opportunity to also establish his case, and the ruling comes thereon, then we can rely on the ruling and say who is guilty and who is not. But for now, let us not be in a hurry to crucify him. And let us also not be in a hurry to accept one side of the evidence and leave the other side. And let us also uphold the tenets of rule of law, and let's also respect fundamental human rights, and let us also respect the fact that only alteram partem rule give a hearing to all parties is also an issue. At the end of the day, our patience will give us a result worthy of reliance and worthy of implementation. At that point, then the procedural game will start. The net effect of the decision is that it will trigger some legal processes, and the legal processes will give us answers, and answers that will satisfy the whims of the populace.
0: Aha, nti ekane mrashe bwe nia na osmare hye wa asante achim enough honorable Andy Appiah Kubi ene ate se na wakasa no se me mpentem mu asem no ntotoabro abo mfamro honorable ohene frempon kwame debi ese timi nyanto bo asese BBC ba ya na eyemra ehu asem ti yetye bo ase kan ibehu asem no pemesi bre.
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4: the FBI for African affairs, Omuhia, and Fishy movie. And then to say, what's in the Nina, a Yanoka, you know, no, I do, you know, Fini attended the Parliament issue statement in the Dubai. 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

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Saving a goat meat and our young Wedgeman as a beef. 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
0: yeah.
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0: that's right
1: ohun
0: e wo won ti ase no no
1: won ti ase no no
0: okay
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1: answer na ba sa be she madre na madre de rika anko she Facebook Yeah, kwa super chief driver. You are do GA point shake or farm man on that man and so after all, drive you home safely. Yasin Konya Nantesian, so aya I will catch him in Samoa. Yadi Abro, Yachin, Jinsa, Runners, Porsena, matches out of Basso, Manchester City, the citizens, the Sky Blues, Elba Crystal Palace. I do a game at Basso, our Premier League, Guinea One Lons, Elba PAJ Outstanding, Coppa Italia, Societas Sportiva, Carcio Laggio, Omo Elba Rosoblo, the Atia Inter Milan, Razuri, La Bremacha, Bubo 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crying Ama, and they Kenya, Tanzania, Uganda, I'm also Pamoja officially Oma launch Ama committee oversight Ebesha Suwa Nairobi Nene Wakwa Koshama Historic AFCON 2027 tournament Aya Pamoja And also Aya Uganda Tanzania Kenya Umukabuma Husino Key figures Bikoya Honorable Salim Amamuya Onoye Kenya No Free Nafi Honorable Paul Makonda Tanzania Honorable Peter Oguan Ewa Uganda Nafi Muhammad Hussein Wanonse Free Kenya Baya And they, Omaba Buama, Oma Lunchin, and Kama, Penumin, and Beto, just said, Confit Dressings of African Football, at a CAF Awards, you know, a Kwaku PM Award, Nigeria, the 48th CAF General Assembly, and a Galabeti Mabasuntia, free Morocco, after 4 years stint, Nigeria, and a Beho, see the Gala, and here 48th CAF General Assembly, and then so they are Kamwa, Yeri, and also updating in Adiama War. Now, Chelsea, And so reporters from this Zabi Alonso Lano Campano, Oma didn't come up with Bray Edward. Now, Oma Kassam, Ama Sabri, Oba Suanya control over Chelsea, Oma squad decisions, starting 11 selections, and after Kramer summer transfers before, sir, and then negotiations, you know, Oma be conclude. 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chese Marino ebenya full control over squad decisions nafe krambodo report chese anedia best 5 million to 6 million euros so nusunum a mover. Yes, but it's a bad question. Madrid, Bobo, can official announcement. Remember, after May 17, I'm a reportage. I get a chance. La Liga season, I'm going to be here. And I'm Mourinho, so Babesomo. Manchester United, Bobo, can FBA. 4 month negotiations with Michael Carrick. So I'm about standing in 10 years. Our club, I'm going to say, I'm after final game against Brighton, May 24. And, Sabri, we'll be here. We'll be here. Michael Carrick. And so I'm a permanent manager. Jarema Manchester United Bubukunom, Oko Mansiria, Rodrigo Hernandez Cascante, and so best and in a contract ama reports so maybe we be a move fast track we be a Nadine done and dusted up. Rodrigo Hernandez Cascante, what is best and in a contract ama Man City, Luis Enrique Martinez Garcia, ama PSG Le Paris Saint manager no wabastani the contract wa reach a full agreement new contract 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
2: I feel good. I just want to take it round by round, get to the finals and try to get on the podium. But I want to get on the podium, so I'll do whatever I can to get on the podium.
1: Wall, I know Ayan Semwa, I'm a Rashid in Sweden to Jana, I'm a Joseph Paul Amwa. Or don't swear to me every day and we cry Joseph Paul Amwa Momna watching in canon also I me at take I'm a 100 meters final or reach 100 meters final. What don't know and our chain in canon I'm a Rashid in so and secure qualification I will hit two ni more. What don't so any corner ni more who update them or not. And some brainer coso organization, very poor one, I must confess. Veronica Kwame, Deputy Director General, NNC, while addressing issues, concerns, just opening day, no, and African Athletics Champions, very coso, no, while addressing.
3: Personally, I was taken a little aback, I think for us as organizers, but we do know that there will be complaints and everything. What we have done is to step up to see how we can change some of that narrative, because I go to the dome myself, we are always there, there is a lot of food, so we don't know where that came from, so it is something that I want to give you the assurance that we are working on. In terms of the equipment that did not work yesterday, there was a lot of power trips. I don't know if you saw it. The power kept fluctuating. We had a generator set available to correct that, but a lot of technical difficulties ensure that once we fixed it, it went back to the same. What we have done today is to isolate a lot of the power so that the equipment will have their own power, so we don't have a repeat of what happened yesterday. So that is the update in terms of what we have done. Wi-Fi is also the lights. It is the same thing. So we try to connect and that will happen again. I don't know if you have it already today, but it's one of the things that we are trying to correct so that you have Wi-Fi, because we do know that you need it to be able to work real time. So we have worked on that as much as possible.
1: Very nice. Come see na humane flat which he any near home corner bar. Na ene yungram wo menshia fikasim. Ghana Sports Fund Administrator Dr. David Waku and so PMO menshia na oko menshia no okole on corporate organization so mun donate to the sports fund said the betimde Ghana Fobi Mako walk up no omako support the Black Stars.
4: We are just trying to set the fundamental principle or foundations for every fund to be sustainable. So we are building the credibility structures that everybody, both in Ghana or outside Ghana, can trust this fund, donate to it, or give us huge sums of money to help build sports. So we are yet to become financially sound. And confidently say that they are willing to do, they are yet to start donating huge sum of money to build this fund. So we are inviting both corporate, faith-based organizations, individuals, and everybody to come on board in building Ghana Sports Fund. So in brief, like we are said, yesterday we met the press. We tried to communicate the mandate of this fund. It's not just to mobilize fund and share for federations, but we are to mobilize fund to develop sports and sport for development.
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1: And to Ghana Sports Fana, established here at 1159, December 29, 2025, for no one consider be here. They be provided sustainable, independent, transparent funding for sports development. And no one and I'm a director and also administrator at my Ghana Sports Fund. Over and did the Dr. David Waku, or BPM woman, Chef Kesimu, what also Eddie Atuja, play off, no. Mi wura mu ha na mo na 87 minutes na ne yabo. DBB United Ashanti Mali City 3 goals 1 from a goals down Mabasha 3-1. Enti next season yehu Port City. Omo ye newly promoted side. Yehu Ashanti Gold 04 newly promoted side. Na fe yehu DBB United eso mo so abam. Ye dia se kwa so bere chief driver yodo. Jake Bonshake driver home safely. Be sure no pa or a fast track sports. Wa bra Samuel Joake Bukim watching us in.
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Hello 10.

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1: I know that you meet your Wobus and come up with you.
0: Saw
1: who? That's
0: what you do. Yamit, yes. And you walk in kind of be that misdemeanor? Yet you'll be actually Musa Copim, see a video assembly, especially when you name that, Yedi assembly.
1: Look, you papa, I will see Billy. Here, walk case do on my, a imagine people and a decoy. That brand of cramp when you see cases do on grandpa, a non-billable offense. If you are Amran, you hear from me. If you are every offense, you are a billable. It was if that you look, you papa, need money billa. Now we are the man of time.
0: And mu bejani say ya na mu wetu na mo foro.
1: Ye be kwa pio. In fact make say aye na lawyer for that any man go come a. Ya mi ya na be kwa pio.
0: Mate, ere entwe mo koma de ubi e na obedi ko.
1: Na na tuma na make kan say ekwan a Yura Mahama e first wo. E de ye kemu min ke biama mu o tete aso na opese Ghana for Katabuka Shomium and Yadia Bebaso. Nana, in the coming days, we are going to rise up. There were a series of events, Ayababe, including very huge and big demonstrations. I feel so you're turning international community, you know, diplomatic war, Ghana, and Yabitim Komokoya, Yura Mahama, a first war, a great year, Yetimam and Kibemu, Yenne, House of Chiefs, in Pedim for a handful, El Petrogu, Ebekasa Peace Council, Ebekomonasi, so many opening in Kasa. Religious bodies, so I can see it. You know, common also. A fire by the higher future agencies need to be at the Ghana, Marasho, Musamu, Titi, and the Papa would use them. In the coming days, you hear from us, including very huge, big demonstration. I have a bill of Ghana. Hey,
0: Council, it has a memory. Still, Lawyer Henry, Nana Boache, Nana Bini, and then the Kasana, and Sana, Nanama Ebebemuno, Ghana Police Service, National Fire Service, yes, Ceremonia, and Kankanemoa, Mowa, and Koko, and Eninem, and in the bottom. And Cry, and Saka, and it says, what a chim sechre, maybe a tobu to Noro, what a cre beer. If the car be a say, Ewoho, na Kano, as yes, you watch a cra, Kano, so a atia, na cashew. And was say esiho. The kwano honos and shed a maisa and a kano akwakwa jibako aboso. 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
2: 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and Son and a State Housing Company Limited in Penny for Sin. Wash and Wapaja on office Edgina Jinaho, Babiti said Tamale, Okoba Biti said Damango, Cape Coast, Afenso Tema, Sunyane, and Akumase.

0: wasu wabaye nwa peja project wuni nina neni mwenyamno ako ye na mwemunu adeshe yeka affordable house na yetimidi yensa atinibiso.
1: Your presence here to cut short for the project, Your Excellency, and the high-level representation of the Otunfo and Asantiman underscores its significance to the government and people of Ghana. It affirms government's commitment to improving the well-being of our people. And I must add that decent and affordable housing is an integral part of a thriving 24-hour economy. We have committed ourselves to completing all ongoing projects we inherited, some of which have stalled or slowed down for longer than 7 years. This is in line with your direction and also our commitment to ensuring state funds are not locked up in abandoned projects. 300 housing units are scheduled for completion before the end of this year across the country in Accra, Kumasi, and Takoradi.
0: Jubedia ekonso ewo dedesua eno ewo bosomtwin abato empesia so ewo asantemantem no orua John Sharif Bawa ena yetene nka ewo ho no sabre no wo makwan ama Green City Housing Project no empenifo ahwe na wafrasie eno mo no asantemantem no ena no ni onumanyamfo Dr. Frank Amakohin the way esoso.
2: This Green City project, as I have been briefed, is a bold step in the right direction by providing over 1,000 housing units that are well-structured, environmentally conscious, and also speaks directly to our shared commitment in providing decent living conditions for our citizens. This also reflects your commitment in making sure that public sector leadership and private sector participation are well integrated for national development. You know, this is going to provide job opportunities for a lot of our teeming youth and contractors who have been willing to work in support of our nation building agenda.
0: Nipa yetene nken asantemantem ena no for Dr. Frank Amwakohin Sansemi Samson Kwame Nyameche no ne Paul Obusu ewo ho
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4: The MEC index increased to 111.3, up from 103.3 recorded in February 2025. This means that Ghana's economy grew by 7.7% compared to the same period last year. This is a strong improvement from the 3.9% growth recorded in February 2025. Agriculture recorded a growth rate of 3.8%. This was slower than the 9.4% recorded in February 2025. Growth in agriculture was mainly supported by crops, livestock, and forestry activities. Industry recorded the highest sector growth at 9.6% compared to 2.8% in February 2025. The services sector also expanded strongly by 7.4%, up from 4.4% in February 2025.
3: Well, fans, so ha, Dr. Idrisu Sain Echire Muse. Sir, Oje Sene Nebani Nina Ekonwa, and in Echire Se, afi bosome miensa ya edika no mani sikasam ne juma edi no mamu nyina woka ni nyina ebomu a ebe kire se Ghana ye boye ho modene pa.
4: The MEC is an early signal of how the economy is performing month by month. In simple terms, it helps us understand whether economic activity is growing or slowing down before the official quarterly GDP figures are released. The updated information affected activities in manufacturing, trade, fishing, electricity, public administration, health, and education. This revision process is part of the international statistical best practice and helps ensure that the final estimate are as accurate and reliable as possible. The MEC therefore gives us useful signals ahead of the official Q1 2026 GDP estimates to be released in June. Ghana's economy continued to expand in February 2026, with industry and services driving much of the growth, while agriculture maintained moderate expansion.
3: Afe, opani amanansu wa, otuwa nensemso, brao de eba newe eno ose. Se, oshe se nene mani nina, esi ekronwa, echere se, wani ya edu onsika, ebaba ya juma o gana ase, omo mdi omsika, edi jwa, omo mdi bie nyumani nina ano, omo nye jidi esu nkubi, eo gana zika semu.
4: Today, the Ghana Statistical Service is releasing the monthly indicator of economic growth, also known as the MEG, for February 2026. Before discussing the February 2026 results, it's important to note that the January 2026 MEG estimate has been revised from the earlier provisional growth rate of 7.5% to 6.1%. Services contributed nearly 48% of the total growth recorded in February 2026, while industry contributed about 44%. Agriculture contributed about 6%. These February results provide an important early indication that Ghana's economy is maintaining positive momentum in the first quarter of 2026.
3: San Seven Yenia Abdullah Dasmani Ena Ebuano Emaye.
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6: 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be it AU meeting, NDC rally, MPP rally, Kabuhu flags, any billboards I can see. Ni no man sika ni ebiye. My question is this: say any ready see be who shoot tournament? Why na ajidi ezi mwaji? Ni engu o man anyone? Say any opening game? Na stoneboy eji na wose ni sounding ye. Any opening ceremony? Africa ina di omo cameras atu legon. The stadium was virtually empty. We host two. CEO of Ghana Athletics. And I'm a catcher and he said, based on experiences from the African Games, Ombro Mani took publicity on radio, so they will have an empty stadium for the opening ceremony. Indeed, Omukoya empty. Who be so, Mamma say, Minister of Finance at first come by. Omma, no budget of 40 million Ghana, once he declared free finance, my. In Jacques is Alala. As you said, sika omo dey talk petrol go bass mpo e dey atwe dom akwa stadium omo abia na ye fempo no obisa ye say ato is not forcing sika mai and the question is that ye nye ready e kwaji ye den in any case Africa Athletics Championship e ye just one event African Games ye was to 29 disciplines and in kan fum so bi ba African Games ma can say we e ye perfect which me ye 29 disciplines na in less than 2 years Africa assigned the just one discipline as you want. Can say you're perfect, may you talk of Africa. No more getting Gaza, you will. Who besides it, you're far capable by. Yeah, yeah, African Games. Media tube in a creative in internet to home. Yeah, yeah, media bag. African journalists be a buyer, be a man, media bag, who be a bag in one. A brochure on the tournament is him, pen, crash him, wish him, wish him, actual home, as you design in a camera. And so, who called the journalists no complain. Meanwhile, the same Ghana and organized the African Games into 2 years old. There were mistakes, it was not perfect. But I expected that we'll improve upon the African Games. African Games is not perfect. At least, Ghana say we have to say, Utumrika, we are ungobisa, say, time when I'm 2 years. Mukram in Tibida. But the Ghana is good for going to Mirgaz and AM. Athlete, international athlete, Ako Olympic Games, Ako World Championship. No, to me, you're not the real baby, but your time I'm doing. It's an embarrassment. to the extent that four votes na here, you know, vote a post mienu ebu atwaso. To me see international tournament here be a one beat, but when it there, but kuno kofri ni bu yena or top mattress in the zoom. Second one go at the one top mattress in the zoom. A film team. And an Italian yenanka, Bioko Sinani Babia. Who shall even poor votes in close there? Between the two stakes, you know. Oh, nice, yeah, the two, you know. How many a thread, rope, and a diatha? What sort of embarrassment is this? Yenye ready so mania, yen show mine image, I hear portrait to the rest of.
3: Hey, Kwagwe.
6: Kwagwu
3: Kwagwu Kwagwu Kwagwu Gedi kan games yi da ben na ye de ma ye se ye host ye to so mie nu ye wo ho aka de
6: nanay games no as far as I know eye nana do abreso no mko be de ye eno mu ni ye nti nka they say me a free say ye need sky be ya. We should have just opted out. We should have just opted out to say ye ni an ye be press ye be host because many Ghana Athletics Association see you need to see. Omuko we say omuko be de no. Other countries be be so ba so be de. But Africa vote to my Ghana massively because of the Ombehu African Games. If you are new African Games na ebuso. I'm a Nigerian journalist, so being a BD, who went on a Jesua, Nigerian journalist, no more Ghana, but African Games, be a DD, I mean, journalist, one athlete. Men, the athlete complain, he said, okay, number one, yes, say, yeah, money, he back on come. What sort of embarrassment is it? Yeah, you're ready, yeah, yeah. Yeah, you're a new man, missing a man, yeah, rally, MPP rally, and NDC rally, and Kabu flags. Man, come, we be in Africa, but yeah, Kabu flags and billboards, I will be open. Why are you doing this to ourselves? Yeah, you're ready, yeah. Who is that? I two for in five, one city by Yanian year for Swaye BB. Who for Swaye BB? At the expense of the image of this country? To the extent you say, a friend is saying, sound by a DJ opening ceremony. Your name of you are HCCAM from So African Games. I was expecting an improvement. African Games will be uncomplaining about sound. Sir, with musicians in our tune, not me sounding yet. Will be uncomplaining about it. You know, DJ, no, go kitchen, I do, and you be on Pose, I had the four votes, a Bianco time. I had this stadium, dear timing, BBA Mahu. And these are things which have improved upon my African in Yajidia, where you must say, on my Ghana and the African Games, no, there were mistakes, but on my improvement, especially because African Games near 29 disciplines, where you're just a discipline, one back, track and field. And here we are winning, as it is. Ah, this guy, because at the end of the day, Obia Ophia could be or the Ghana Dean Echo. Obi Adlito, official who took at the top officials of Abisha Kuma. Obi Ophia could be or the Ghana Dean Echo. No, could be any massive. This morning, I listened to Joy. Obviously, even rooms now, I do a mutumano. Obviously, he's in Yakuma. Adlito complaining. In any case, Yan Sans is infrastructure from Po. Fortunately, the last African Games, which was done by Ghana, it was done by the same Ghana, your mining resources, and MPP are buying the organizer. Why are Tartan Tracks Amaye of international standard? Why are warm up Tartan Tracks Amaye? The same accommodation, they accommodated over 13,000 athletes, you know, and one year they accommodated 1,500. So, why are we doing this? Oh.
3: Okay. And the Kwaku say, baby, I don't dare anybody.
6: And I tournament in here from 12 to 17,
3: and
6: they did young.
3: And 13th.
6: And Tiaka for this. From the 12 to 17, the next 13, the next Aka for this. And when you say, I took back to discover there, because you've got a room and on a high. They are making the LOC and everybody leading the African Championship, you know, be stupid in the eyes of the people. Because we have a case of winning your money. And I go social media comment, time. Me now say your mind you will be busy. Four votes, four. No, I'm going to China more. Oh, just at your throne, who are foreigner now? Who are? It doesn't speak well of this country. But believe you me, say your political gathering, say AU for AU meeting, and now say MPP and NDC in AU rally, and government flags in the billboards. And yet the same resources now here. And then here you are. Oh,
3: I see. Na, journalists no so mo aneto omo data eye no kwaku wa kwa sa event bi da ya mo ye ne sen
6: nana ndi no make say ye yi African Games dey do 2 years we ye ni MTN katai omo bray data e wo ho a unya du wa ni am password na wa afete ye mo media bag at least obi oba e bia ajo won 13th African Games bag no kwa fe fe fe bibia ship esa mo media jacket among data among Diani, journalists did mean you and yeah athlete. And what I'm saying is that it's the same Ghana. Ghana for the DNA may yeah. The baby and Kia to see you African Games, Nanke avoid it. Baby and come on my class, no, I improve. But after the years, I'm going to achieve. I don't want any to me.
3: Ha. And the other who we are no money, Biashim.
6: I don't know him because me won't be that say it happens sometimes. Say be a baku be a boo, normal replace you. But Udi Amero two videos Nina. Baku athlete no a boo pain or to mattress me. Second one you're to from the team. We nyam yam fifteen at the one and soon to Guya. Can you guys see we are to Ghana? Same one I said we your mind in the best just one discipline tournament you man IFA. I will be your DNM, Veronica Comey, Bawa Fusenimu. Nobody can tell me that they are not knowledgeable. But these politicians will put you in front of the wall. No more Akadia Bia, Nimbatiaba, now go complain, you're going to go by any matter. Meanwhile, they are exposing you for people to insult you. Whoever is owning the way. Now, Bawa Fusenimu, Veronica Comey, Momudi, Games Nenim, Obiente, but you're back out of Sabi, as I'm far from home. But then you're on for that. Who is so genial? Could you now go in my own quality? Sebi, one for Abu and Gogontua. Sadi Naman of what the sports nominate, and your force, whom you're ready to do who's done with Jai.
3: Dan, yet I say, you marry.
6: Me, that's me.
3: Dan, Kwaku, Yaboa. Peace for sports or no any penny out down on the no H chin come.
0: Yako NPP Amanyo Kono swe yen. 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
7: Ya ya dia ya ya tolerate in discipline. 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
3: 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Name Adona said, I'll go to the cook. Nay, any idea I said, if I didn't see them any baby, and now also, now to 2 months now, or more the mamma, someone from me, now I don't mean most of the money I will do as in him. And go on, one shram. Maybe I will be a Eddie Free and some bottom sent to man who took Kubia and Uncle Point Shawama. Now, almost as a move for Sabbath, almost I carry out the fall from my.
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8: 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Now you know that nice travel experience. I see.
10: Yet I see, I will say, concrete piece of ever confined you made with Siaka, said one of the summer, Yabbe feed, yet the HS, the man you may call me and say, when I saw you, I say, friend, you made with Siaka, see no canina, damn, can't say, we are say, buffo and na, and tea, we are don't wow, no, actually, so, Eddie, I must send you on a tropical cable, cable, so I see, see, Eddie Wire, a dying, a hold or, and son, I'll be soon dying, and son, I'll be wire, now fee, what's all switch, you know, down home, and my light about them, ho dear. Na it's a tropical cable and Audi Aye Juma Hodo and only cable a Ghana Standards Authority for Aja to Muse Yemfa and Waya Dainty Estate Developers Contractors Ethereum Electricians Ubi Aye can for tropical cable the amount. 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
5: for a minimum who are grown. Now say, dear, we're doing any demo, I yes, wrong.
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6: Or here fried rice seasoning. 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A punch in kakram. 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Eh, yeah. As some men. Or here is seasoning powder. You want the beef, shrimp, noodles, any dear cake. And once you're dead, a dianin is shamanin at den. Ube dear debut. Auntie Obapa, or here is spices are bamaying. A dianin, why a dead, if you say, Nidian and so. Aye, dead.
5: Or here is spices.
6: A day. And we'll draw a drum at 0240 780 5398 and 0244 525908. FDA AG, a dreading crack tree atom.

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So any additional member, mamungina Joe, mamungina trans, mamungina Akwaba, the people's mother, and you may. It was say echia papa happy birthday to you, to the people's mother, Ma Elizabeth Ajiman, former deputy minister in Ashanti region. 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
1: 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bi jumedi so
2: me so me da se pa nyame so na nyame so so na me boss
1: communication director eh who is nyame ko akwan do so
2: ho yeah
1: what is your boss now? Yeah. Endorsement and so the amount.
2: Oh, my
1: did he say a very Eden fala. All right. NTDK Medase Daniel Kwaku Mensah na busua formo training kanu assembly member Manso Mosiaso second vice president National Association of Local Authorities of Ghana NALAC or MPP constituency organizer Manso Kwanta aspiring MPP regional organizer 2026. 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evening commander you're doing a great job the opposition MPP they are not very serious especially the MPs they are moving from farm to farm village to village and they are cooking MPC in the cocoa farms they don't care about Ghanaians they are just fighting for their stomach when a Godi Buana is the other about Fletch aka Grandpa commander DKM is a man of substance young and energetic he still has a long way to go and I forever endorse him Amasewa listening from Dadia Suaba. Okay, Regina Pia, also so a buakwa. Regina, good evening. You're listening to us this evening. Dennis Akwaba.
3: Yeah, Major Sovos. Yeah,
1: Boko de.
3: Namia Dum and Kwanya Hodin or Michia on Achakakra.
1: And okay, yo, Namia Dum Senna Champions League Nitina.
3: Are they also for Tiasnana?
1: We're a Manchester United supporter. Uh-huh. But for the Champions League, I'll be supporting Paris and German.
3: Oh, well, man, I'll be supporting you.
1: Why?
3: So definitely, maybe I'll win in Jones Arsenal.
1: Yeah, but yes, sir. They are playing the best of football ever in Europe, man.
3: Oh, well, man, I'll be supporting you.
1: Why?
3: So definitely, maybe I'll win in Jones Arsenal.
1: Yeah, but yes, sir. They are playing the best of football ever in Europe. Now, currently. The best of football.
3: Men so they may pass Arsenal for the team,

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0: 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Yes. Etienne, we be the flyer to baby.
1: But beside a sound of the, you know,

0: Abronye, according to the Daily Graphic Online, Abronye DC remanded to BNI custody on a charge of publication of false news and derogatory comment about a judge. And also be here, no saying.
1: Minya, ye can't say asemunwa, eh? I bet draw my attention to Bakua isi ye muntie tre ya ukaye. 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Almost say, Chief Justice na wa oho no. 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
1: Yes.
0: And,
1: yes. So, wamu sa asemwe. So I'm saying we. Eti,
0: I don't believe, sir, the BNI people did a very good job.
1: Abba.
0: I don't.
1: Eti, a duma ni hoa osa muye.
0: 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Because, ubi kase dumswa is back.
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0: I was asking about the other matter.
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0: Okay.
1: Iti, I say under John Mahama, president, what swear say, what so protect every Ghanaian, no? Where do you protect NDC for Nkwa? Nemo mna NPP for the, ya dia tutan crew wa mwa, pen. Na uni muse, maso kofi juma da so demu.
0: See, at least you are revising the bill bond, no?
1: Near revising, because he's saying, Adia A 65, near the bar 30, A as M Ketua.
0: 65 to 30.
1: 300 billion.
0: Okay.
1: Now,
0: 300 billion.
1: And says, Bakuni says 150 billion.
0: Obisubeka say, be an charge, they are born, quedu, they are born, no?
1: Charge, they are born, we are commander, I have done Kwame Nkrumah, that the Bna, a goo, a fellow, a boss of glass factory. Nadia Kwame Nkrumah, Jaho. There were 12 factories, 300, and this is from today. Kwame Nkrumah, there are 330 factories. Almost 300. Almost, yeah, more charge.
0: That was the
1: PM. There were 12, a moon at the banana, commander. And you did 300 billion at this room. But the issue is that, Papa no enya bail condition, no?
0: As we speak.
1: As we speak.
0: Alright.
1: But Emrano Suso say, say what you will be. Within 48 hours, you know, I was ordered in the court.
0: See, why don't the lawyers of
1: the
0: also go to the Human Rights Court, say, under the hub, friend is saying 48 hour rule. No?
1: Yes,
0: is it habeas corpus? Say, which will be after 48 hours produce a person in court. And then I'm also going to a step further. Na munko siki justice at the human rights level.
1: Eno na me menti asie kura se. Onse unya asemo e se fra lawyer bra. Eti lawyer no ba. Okotu atiku we na wususu okotu udiye. 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Musa bonsam kotu se ya tro wa ha se. Na yesu suwa ka se. 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Nye za ne koso. 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

0: why I changed my way and my style of communication. Because now NDC, you know, no man is so aggressive. Who dia grow here to work? Mr. Minu Obia or Jimmy.
1: Who of a crying actually?
0: Eh, then I'm a regional chairman crash a demo too. Want it? Anna? It is not pressure na a war system no no. So why your dynamic? No one is sound style.
1: Now
0: you are just all your pay and care for me. Cause by this time bail condition damn it so. Me no obi obi believe me.
1: Okay.
0: It is a babushi afo. Obi anya na dress say what the bibi e bedi agro. Name mumu no.
1: Who share
0: the terrain
1: now? Now the tactics be aware.
0: Yes. Who share terrain now? Oha. Who say obi a chow ni CV or say I'm a dynamic person. And where me a true example of such. What you say? A true me be a no what dano. Now they are coming as a senior a city. It's immediate, Mr. Delegate, say Drew Wa. Paul Kwabnayando for Ashanti Regional Secretary. Monya Memoir.
1: Paul Meda say, you have bought the rules. So you bought what is so at money being a member of the MPP Media Patriot. Dr. Baumia said it all. The day of accountability will surely come. Greetings to Chairman Odino Kwekwa Piakuka. Honorable Amua Wuku. Michael Ashanti Regional MPP Secretary Hopeful and Ashley Tiwa MP Atuman Wabieja South Uyibo Boate writing from Nebehi and Ani Kunzu Kojo Krom say when the MPP comes back and or the MPP should come back and take your Ghana. The NDC is destroying it. It's very sad. Azeman Enswe Wokronum opposite a chronum drum, I urge President Mahama and the NDC to stop intimidating and arresting the MPP members and deliver on his promises to remove the economy from hardship to better life. Regards to chronum Hene, Nana AJ Kwatin, and my lovely daughter, give glory, Bano. All right. Me call Dennis, but ene, me mame, Elizabeth Ajibain, former Ashanti Regional Deputy Regional Minister, former MPO for Ukumene and Awoda, and it's Yemanu Awoda Pa. Good evening, Mr. Host from Reta, Amukom Stadium. Wasi Dumswa is back, Mr. President and the NDC. Honorable MP, you see your real sizes. Happy, blessed birthday to Honorable Elizabeth Ajimai, the people's mother. With Reta, Owo Amukumho, and Onosuso Ede Abba. Now, Dennis.
2: Senior.
1: Pause, you're only the home umpire, say, you can buy election, be our Santi Achim North. Ono di obo mpaye se onwabo, no se ni inya ye obo mpaye no. Onwabo kwa ame on hene frempone, hon sign, no ome kanye, sa no ome tuwa ni jume di isu suwe wo parliament. Is this the same expectation of you and the NDC?
2: Oh yeah, definitely.
1: Ebi ni mse mo de ise di, mo ye masters of numbers. Oko parliament, mo numbers ni ye great, but mo pibi aka hon. Enti, Asante Achim North di eba betu hui, a great opportunity for you to increase your numbers. But Paul, in his thinking, or see ya mon paye boom, for our detained MP, say obebe fi na wabetu wane jumasu, enu ni hiya, not any by-election.
2: Me da si bim na, ye mekane se, me akaza mi hun se, asema ato ura ni nina, I was a bit shocked, because on se, mostly sa international agencies here, or more investigating crime ni adu, don't know mostly ma follow or more for a while, and ye men hune se, send your gun, I have a betcher and son, your investigation. I'm an only for the Muslim, we investigation, nah, and son of my baby soon. In this one, we are so more, and nah, a quack or ye be or na ye the day and day. In see, the American ancestor, now, their people are, or my betcher or ma, or my question, mumma, they have been exonerated. In see, the American ancestor and pioneer, but when the man who's in the constituents, maybe Bree, kind of once and papa, he's a good man. We have not met him personally. Now, the Juma audience once he's a young man now. And also born a homeward in the region for the constituency. In Mpaye ni yenye na yebe bo se, yebe ti miyaye de eja, na na wabe tuwa ne juma pa wae de oye. So for now, the details of the case, na wase nyan ko court ma, yenye huun sa asem no, money laundry no, romance kamo,
1: yenye de yenye atisem
2: for now. Yenye atisem. Into until se, yebe ko, court, na yenye huun se no kre womuni anasi se yenye na, yebe huun yebe de yebe ka fa hon. Inti, maybe we just want to hope say bibia be de be ko ya ma na mpataku asama apo okay na wa join mpataku be
3: yeah.
2: Senior wa unim se abanyo sem de obi afa be bia e ho eda ni nyema be ko yi se wo majority o wa ban mu a na se wo hu ni se o mu na ne o mu ye business na e betimi abo a why would you leave them to go and join micro minority for a press conference no ma yes sir for the past 1 year. It's a 6 months.
1: But press conference is a very important tool. Oh.

0: democracy.
1: I'm not saying it's not important, but you see, there are more critical issues that are also
0: Okay, NDC, with general secretary or Tisui.
1: Yeah, Mekai.
0: Wouldn't be a man very popular in the political circles in Ghana.
1: Eh, say no, there no say communication.
0: Now, old you may your friend is setting the record straight. That's not president Kufu and your president.
1: Yeah, not correct, not correct.
0: Now, say Fifi, for have you quoted a bit now setting the record straight? Now, or the NDC papers, Daily Post, the Lens, papers, no Google, no status, or Kasa. And the press conference.
1: Commander.
0: Demonstrations, they are all part of political communications, and they are very important.
1: Commander, they are all candidate, I agree.
0: Press conference is important.
1: But what say, yes, okay, movie be, Karate Kid, no, there was a guy, we are nowhere free, America, about China. It's about China, no, or Jack Chan, or so, Shinya, Kasem be from Jack Chan, na, as a mood, debut, Shinya training, or Muya training. And I ensure a ton of firm, Mukwena, Jack Chan, Kase, UG, be fun. And I was UG, be fun, as a challenge, so not see too much of everything is bad. And see, and yes, it be a press conference, eh, the money, but too much of everything is bad.
2: Now, UG, be fun, yeah, okay,
1: press conference, you are, Omoya, I won't share that, yeah, and yes, I won't hear me because Ghana for no response now, you know, you see, we read, we are on social media, we are everywhere. Okay. Some of the things now they complain about, no. Or any Kwame from Porsche, no, who say, maybe I'm buying the gold board, about now gold board, maybe it's me who the Ghana economy. He would want to go for the old gold board now, but he would want to go for.
0: Actually, in the history of Ghana from 1992,
1: yeah,
0: it seems to be a practice, normally, or more independent, no, they tend to sit with the majority.
1: Exactly, sir.
0: Okay. And how are Yakubu? And he break his arrow, no, in 1996. Now, oh yeah, how are Yakubu was an independent candidate beginning me
2: wa? Yeah,
0: I mean, he sat with the MPP, if I remember. I'm saying, BB, sir.
2: Yeah.
1: Commander, while him says, all join the majority now. Ebe ma wa juma na ye thought ne kama sa ne etie wa ma
0: rush with the few ho. Anya tembia.
1: But mostly can help you because you are able to. Get in touch with them.
2: But make for me now, they obey joining MPP.
1: So not joining MPP, but MPP was in power.
0: Joining MPP at the time the MPP were in power.
1: Yeah,
0: but now
1: we
0: number in parliament, no. Now any NDC 136.
1: I'm not joining.
0: And become when I'm moving. Who call 137?
1: Yeah, 138.
0: Okay, 137.
1: 137. Yeah.
0: 137.
1: Yeah.
0: And become now moving. Who call 138?
1: It's no. So on us will know your independent candidate. But the mayor
0: will say... Now, on us will know the history of Kakrawo. Abakos M. Kakrawo.
1: Yeah.
0: Or he was coming from the MPP.
1: MPP, that is true. Mm. That is true. But I'm saying, he also believes, say, maybe here President Akufo-Addo Tia Benma and Penny 4 year ministers near DDA. So Okokana Sema, because of, say, he's part of them. No, but he's driving your more policies. I'm not near my M. Rama, I'm not near my M. Rama. Then there is nothing wrong. I'm not enjoying the MPP, I mean... Majority, ni enti minye de embu on man, not joining. It is the era from point who say NDC never born me, bit me, man, near Marco. Yeah. The last time I saw, said, I think in the constituency one and now, before we complaining about movie, be a normal producer, be a not also. Or be more because I press them, I'm here, the year be in. I'm not saying it's merely because of so I joining in Tina Manabasa, but. There are alacrity with which our President Mahama responding. Nini na bua mani ma ye de koi. So what I want to say is, Obia on the right, so be joining, baby, of course joining. But in the case na kasa de, we are just praying that yanko ponye de mi injama. Say abrofuni shame na se. There is no evidence say we di boni biya. Ye injama no mra met one jumasu because then I was watching some videos of constituents, no. How ana ebi born a basso se ochi omu school fees or support your
0: mo. A very popular person in the constituency.
1: Yeah, because you know, say, honorable Andy Appiah Kubi is a forcer. It is not easy, say, ube tunu. With that margin. Me, Krami, who's honorable
0: Andy? I was right. 1993, said 7th January, Hawa Yakubu entered parliament as an independent.
1: Yeah.
0: She sat with the then minority, the MPP. And in 96, to 2007, or joining the MPP on a full-time basis as a party member.
1: Okay.
0: Inti, how are you, Akubu? Nyamin Fani Krensi, or no? I can say, obey one of the few exceptions. Because, Esiamadi Amukeni, the MPP were in government.
1: Yeah, exactly. And joining. Was also part of
0: that. And no, Sukra de Eja. Yeah. Coming that, from the mother that, side.
1: Yeah. Mm. And the mechanic say, Michelle Senia, and then the constituents, name Bonabaso say, Papa, you be a Brandon, who I say, Uchiya fees my or support here pa. I can see he's one of the young MPs Senka or Kosuya Juma no yeah na it is possible to be retaining the seats no. what he has said. I don't know the party. Maybe he would prefer to Obeto Aso as an independent candidate. I don't know. But Oshane Juma na Oye na what he has said. Me, I believe say Nkobe Timi are retaining the seat. You know, it is very unfortunate. Sir, Abasa ni yini na yebo mpai se nyanko pon besa adana ba na Obeto wa eye ne Juma Oye de Oye so. Yes,
0: right. That is what I say. Chiefman say, I can only hope that Santi Achim MP does not bring any disgrace to his constituents. Well, we are all praying, say Bibian Kotono. Or say, we should be very circumspect with the kind of people we elect to represent us. Regards to Asante Mainkuka, Chairman Odedehun Kwekwapia, Nana B, any all media patriots of the MPP. Co-Mensa Opilatuno say, 2029, Dr. Baumi Abedi President. Na Ochia Gordner Saribidi Akodenes, MPP National Communications Director. And Afihajia Safia Muhammad, the next MPP Women's Organizer. Fuseni Salifu Wamena say, no, see, no matter what they say, no matter what happens, the NDC is so better than the MPP, 100%. Every time for every year, they see her. Ne non do nambo, nensu nyami adom, ense me de bremu, e de besomu no. Me jidi se, me ne ma panfwe, ye timi ya bo modin, abidwa fwe, so, e timi ya bobo, ense mne huwa ma, ye bibi mama, onse bebi ya wubi ya no. 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Enti, Dennis.
1: Senior.
0: Yeah, sorry, me nim de ya odi bi chato kwa, finally, as yes. We are going.
1: De, me kansa me sa do asibi mfu akunya na, masre gana fwe, yina me wuse, one or two people be there complaining, says, no, I'm more light, no. And he said that I'm stable.
0: To be frank, I want to assure ECG them, the ECG and the grid code in the Ashanti region, there.
1: I want to assure them, say, the minister is working assiduously. Why not just have fix? Last week, he had no Ashanti region, ha. Into no, or Gusu Oye, who had Jumanti. Okay, last 3 weeks, then last, bear about a month ago situation, now it was far worse than today. But then, ABI, Yan said, the minister is on it, all fixed. So I want to assure the good people of Ashanti region, say, do so as I'm no more can no more move facing one or two challenges or more area. You better fix the lights now, mom, why are they?
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0: I say a second plan operation. Okay, I say, and 13th, be what?
1: Yeah,
0: and you're tonight 14th.
1: Yeah.
0: And Thursday, 14th May 2026, engineers are set to undertake critical infrastructure upgrades.
1: Yeah.
0: That will disrupt power in the Ashanti region. Now, over Ashanti region, or see on Beshas here from 9 a.m. to 2 p.m. It may affect Sawaba, Buamai, Antuakrum, Ofuase, Kokobain, Ajemesu, Manson Kwanta, Mafu Krum, Behinase, Puano, Dromenase, Anyan Kwanta, and surrounding areas. Second plan operation will start 9 a.m. to 6 p.m. And the worship at 9 a.m. to 6 p.m. Or say, communities, Ejunase, parts of Kwadaso, Mwamase, Apre, Bibu, Dakun, Edumasa, and Pambabe number 1, Mpatase, said the Sabina crew from Techiman, then Chemoso, Ushimase Hilltop, parts of Esuye Boa, parts of Tanoso, Iabe, Kokode, Eburaso, Kromwase, Achemade, Odino Kwadaso, Owas, part of Kwadaso, Agrik, among from Santase, Fanchinebra, Boko, Chedia, Fuase, Manson Kwanta, and 12 Krum, Yeneso, Mansoua Dubia, and surrounding areas. Almost so from 9 a.m. to 6 p.m. in the noon. And it's already a week, finally.
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0: I put work credit to Muma Menom Nayam Pawai, na Yapon. And Tidenis Medassi, Paul Medassi, Monsieur Four.
4: Hello, affair.
0: Sorry, Sonia Koda. And then, as usual, I bought for near DJ Mac June, Kenneth Obey, Omo and Ebebo Michidom. Mention my head, Chedi, my chief Samson Kwame Nyamete. May Kai will say, Ochina, Thursday, May 14th. 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Na, Chese Udru Ebuwa Kwa Woko Sunyani, no. 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Mbe Timidi Akwa Kupie Sunyani. And you see, motorists are advised to plan alternative routes over the next week to prevent heavy traffic congestion. We apologize for any inconvenience. Now, Omo will say they appreciate your cooperation. Way if we are Truman will be a just South Municipal Assembly. Omo Chinese company, a friend of China Jew. Yeah, did you make the NSC? Yeah. Sorry, so DJ Mab

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